the power, and the glory forever and ever. Amen.

0: Hey, it's Taylor, Spirit 105.3. Producer Aaron's here, too. Sometimes I want God-sized opportunities, but I also ignore God-sized obedience in small moments. Scripture shows that faithfulness in the quiet, small places is often what prepares us for bigger things later.
1: Is there something that you put off daily or in your life and you're like, why can't I just do this?
2: Aaron, I have the simplest things that I put off, and then once I do them, I'm like, why didn't I just do that? Can I give you some?
3: Go for it.
2: So texting people back, it is such a big job for me. Or to even go put gas in my car. Like, why do I delay the things that are just simple? And I was talking to Waverly, who just started driving. She's my daughter. She's 18. She was telling me, Mom, I have the hardest time wanting to go get gas. I said, me too.
3: Well, since you mentioned cars, I really need to check my oil. And this is real. Like, I feel like you're calling me out. I've been needing to check it every single day for like a month.
0: Aaron!
3: I've said, okay, when I get home from work today, I'm going to check the oil.
0: Yeah, it's going to catch on fire or lock up.
3: Well, listen, I have some experience with this sort of thing, and I know that I can keep going until it kind of sounds tinny, all right? So,
2: okay, I like to get my oil changed for some reason, but that's hilarious. And really, delayed obedience is still disobedience. I want you to think about that. Maybe God right now, this is your sign, right? Sometimes the things we're avoiding is the very thing God is asking us to face.
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0: So Michael is hanging out in Tacoma and he sent a Facebook message and said, "This weather is amazing. I am so ready for summer." Yes, and Michael is in Tacoma. He says it's almost 80. If you're in Seattle, 79. I mean, depending on where you are, this weather's incredible. So we have the potential for some storms and heavy rain arriving late tonight, depending on where you are, obviously. And I was looking at showers, cooler weather, Wednesday and into the weekend. So like tomorrow, 58 to the high, Thursday, 62, Friday, 57. I don't know. I know I'm so ready for summer and I'm going to make somebody mad, but there's nothing like the kind of comfort of the rain that happens here in the Pacific Northwest. This Houston, Texas girl is like, "Oh, it sounds amazing to sleep too." So we're so glad that you're hanging out with us this evening. And I would love to talk to you at 206-333-1053.

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Erica says, I listened to Spirit on my way home, and one day I was having a really bad day. And the song from Ben Fuller, Who I Am, came on, and it just changed my entire outlook for the rest of the night. I love how God works through Spirit 105.3. Here's that song.

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1: Is it just me, or have I really started to notice that Jesus asked a lot of questions? I mean, he was God in the flesh. He could have walked around giving nonstop lectures, correcting everybody, proving everybody wrong, but instead he'd ask things. He would ask things like, what do you want me to do for you? Or why are you afraid? Or who do you say I am? And I was thinking about that, wondering if that's because real transformation usually doesn't happen when somebody forces truth into you. Does that make sense? It happens when something wakes up inside of you. Like when somebody asks a question so honest, it like changes you. For instance, my mom asked me the other day, are you sure you've forgiven him? And I stopped and I really thought about it. Or maybe I could ask you, who needs to forgive you? What are you trying to control? What's distracting you? What's stealing your peace? Those questions make you think, right?
2: I think that's why some of us avoid silence, because underneath all the noise are questions we don't want to answer yet. Questions about our healing, our loneliness, our unforgiveness, our purpose, our relationships. You know, God isn't trying to shame us with questions. He's trying to lead us somewhere freedom can finally begin and he can do a work in our lives.
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4: And a good afternoon. A new problem on northbound 405 between Canyon Park, 527, the Bothell Everett Highway, and I-5. Reports of an accident in the express toll lanes. About a 10-minute delay starting around 195th in Bothell. On northbound 5, just south of Seneca in downtown, a collision partially blocking the right lane. It slows in Michigan. Takes you 20 extra minutes to get into downtown. Then another 10 through the construction zone, starting around Denny. Westbound 520, that slows in the western high-rise to I-5. South 405, heavy through downtown Bellevue. Northeast 8th past I-90 to Coal Creek Parkway. Through Federal Way, it's slow on South 5 from 320th off and on past the King Pierce County line. On South 167, slows from Highway 18 past the West Valley Highway exit as you approach Sumner. And on the ferries, at last check, 1 hour waits at both the Mukilteo and Point Defiance terminals. 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

0: The weather is so nice. The rain and cooler temperatures moves in tomorrow. It's Spirit 105.3.
1: The springtime is in the air and spring cleaning should be top of mind. I'm Taylor. So I want to know, Aaron, do you do any type of like decluttering? You go through kids' toys or their old clothes and you do some spring cleaning?
2: I don't know if this counts as spring cleaning, but I just did like 5 loads of laundry this weekend and it was the springtime.
1: You were like, how do my boys have so many clothes?
2: Yeah, but you know what I really got to do now that you mention it is clean out my cars. With kids, you know how it is. There's Cheerios everywhere. I mean, it's like we just took every snack in the house and dumped it under the car seats onto the floor. I don't know what the deal is. That's the spring cleaning I need to do.
1: And you know they say our cars are dirtier than a public toilet. So get out there with some Clorox wipes.
2: That and a vacuum.
3: Here in the Pacific Northwest, we brush our teeth multiple times a day. 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We eat several times a day, ideally good, nutritious food. We don't think about these healthy habits, we just do them. And if all these things are good for us and good for the people around us, why wouldn't we take the time for prayer? What if we did? What would it look like for the Puget Sound to come together in faith, praying together for the Lord's will to be done in Seattle as it is in heaven? Well, you're invited every day, 7 days a week at 5 a.m., 9 a.m., noon, or 5 p.m., whatever time works best for you, to not just listen, but to join in praying as we pray the Lord's Prayer together. 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
1: For my entire life, I always struggled with self-worth and believing that I was actually worthy of love. 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I remember the day I wrote the song I wanted to write about my identity in Christ, a reminder for you and for me of the truth, that you are a child of God and that you are so deeply loved by Him. And the truth is, no matter what you've been through or what you've done, Jesus loves you and He wants a relationship with you. I'm Megan Woods, and this is my song, The Truth.

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3: And a good evening. Northbound 405, north of Canyon Park, 527 around Richmond Road. There was an accident. It's on the right side of the road. Takes you about 20 extra minutes from Totem Lake and Kirkland on up. South 405 slows leaving downtown Bellevue, southeast 8 past Coal Creek. Northbound 5, north of Michigan up to James will take you an extra 20 minutes, then an extra 10 approaching Mercer to the Ship Canal Bridge. 520 slows to the western high rise of the floating bridge to I-5. That's an extra 15 minutes. Westbound 90, an over 10-minute delay from Mid-Mercer Island onto the bridge. And on the ferries, the last check still had up to an hour wait at the Point Defiance Terminal. Helping to get you home safe, I'm Keith Black for Spirit 105.3.
4: Hey, what's going on? My name is Brant. Thank you for listening. Producer Sherry is here, too. I have gone into the content fields this very morn.
5: Yes.
4: I spent hours picking the finest content for you during this program. And what I have to present this hour for you to lay on a table in front of you.
5: The bounty, if you will.
4: Three thoughts about waiting. I want to talk about that. Also, how to you want to be a good worker. How can you be a good worker while you're remote? How can you be seen as like, I'm working hard?
5: That's a good question.
4: Yeah.
5: All right.
4: We'll talk about that too.
5: Yay, content
4: 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Thank you. I found some really ripe content for you.

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1: It is time for Brant's Three Things. And I have the fanfare here that establishes the importance of the three things that I come in here with.
0: It's good to know.
1: In scroll form.
0: Three separate scrolls.
1: I opened the first one. This sounds kind of apocalyptic. But actually, you know what? I totally just stole all of this off the YouVersion app on the Bible, if you have that Bible app thing.
0: Yes.
1: So I totally stole this because they had this on there today, but they had three thoughts about waiting.
0: Oh, okay.
1: Because we're all, not all of us, most of us are in some kind of a waiting pattern, mm-hmm. not knowing what's going on, who's happening, where, what's mm-hmm. plans up in the air. But one thing they said that was a takeaway, three thoughts about waiting that I'm totally ripping off from the YouVersion app.
0: Okay.
1: Number one, they said, if you look at a lot of the biblical stories, waiting reveals what we worship, really. Mm. What we really worship. So if we're into certainty, we're into instant gratification, we're into politics, we're into whatever it is, that's the real thing, that we waiting reveals it. It'll show you.
2: I'm going to be playing the secret sound, too.
0: I like the confidence. Tell us about yourself, Sean.
2: I live out here in Fulton. Been in Washington for about 4 years, so new here. Right now, I'm living with my two dogs and my baby girl, two years old. I'm a first responder.
0: Is that what brought you to Fulton?
2: No, that's what brought me to Washington. I was working down in Vegas before that and wanted a change of scenery.
0: Well, welcome to the Pacific Northwest. What do you think?
2: I love it.
0: That's the right answer. You can still play.
2: I haven't seen so many trees and animals in my whole life. So
0: right?
2: It is awesome.
0: Well, thank you for what you do.
2: Oh, thank you very much. I really appreciate that.
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1: Maybe you're in kind of a waiting pattern right now. Well, so are a lot of people. And that's why I, for today's Brant's Three Things, I totally ripped off three things about waiting from the YouVersion app. I thought they had some good thoughts. The second one is this. Waiting isn't a waste of time. It may feel like it. You don't feel certain. You're not sure what's happening here. You can't make plans, that sort of stuff. But here's the great thing is that it's not like you're not going to be changed during this time. We can change. I can grow up in different areas. It may not be what I picked, but that's kind of how growth works. A lot of times it's not what you picked. It's hard. You're not sure what's going to happen. It's a little bit confusing. You feel like you're in this waiting pattern. But if you ask God, I'm really confident of this. Same thing with me. If I ask him, he's going to use this time to change me for the better.

Actually, it's been just about a year right now. I started my relationship with God, and I just feel so much more of his presence when I'm listening to spirit and music that is better for us to listen to and get with the heart.

0: 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Good stories, good laughs, and a helpful perspective.
1: Yeah.
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1: Doing Brand's Three Things today. It's entitled Three Thoughts About Waiting. I'm totally ripping off from the YouVersion app.
0: That's the whole title of Brand's Three. Okay.
1: I want to attribute properly. If I say I'm ripping it off, then now it's okay.
0: Yes, that's true. Yeah. Because you've acknowledged.
1: I've plugged them.
0: Yeah.
1: Their fine work. And here's the third thing about waiting, because we're all kind of in a waiting pair. But while we're waiting, here's the third thing about waiting. Waiting, they said, helps us focus on God's faithfulness. Mm. At least it can. Gives us more time to do that. I know I usually like drive to the gym and stuff, and now I'm spending more time walking. And there is maybe, it's up to us, but there maybe is more space to just review. How has God actually been really good to me?
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1: I wanted to hear Jamie McDonald, Desperate. It like re-energizes me, you know, because I'm in recovery now, and it kind of reminds me when I was desperate to have Jesus Christ in my life.

0: 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Hi, I'm Erica. The Lord is your shepherd. You have everything you need today. Spirit
1: 105.3. Thank you for listening to this show. We know it's different. It's kind of odd. At first, it's bracing.
2: That's a good word for it.
1: It really is. Because you hear me, I'm monotone, and Sherry's got this big laugh and big personality. So thank you. We know that. You don't have to write us. Go, hey, you're monotone, and you have a big laugh.
2: We got it. Yeah, we got it. But we'd still like to be friends, though, if you're so inclined.
1: Totally. If you'd like a couple odd friends, we would love that, too. So thank you for listening and being a part of it.

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That's good for this month and all year.

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2: I have some good news for you, perhaps. And that is, it's more of a reminder. Probably already knew this. Guess what? You don't have to be like your parents. You don't. A lot of times we'll kind of snap into a certain mode and like, oh, it reminds me of my dad or my mom. I know this is very true. I'm not specifically talking about my situation or Sherry's or anybody's. Just general. A lot of people struggle with that.
1: Yeah.
2: You don't have to. Just talking with a guy the other day. His grandpa was totally messed up, but his dad drew a line that said, that's not happening to my family. I'm not doing what my dad did. Mm-hmm. And now this guy has benefited from his family being so awesome.
1: That's great.
2: Yeah. He doesn't have to play out over and over. God's so good to us. Like, he's the father we've always wanted. And he's also great at unscrambling eggs. I've heard someone say that. Like, he's the only one that can do it. But yeah, what you have there is scrambled. It's a mess. And he can make something beautiful out of it. You just watch him. Just if we humble ourselves, he'll do it.
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1: Hey, this is Cece Winans. Psalm 63 talks about God's love being better than life. And that is so true. When I think of the goodness of Jesus and all that he has done, I can't help but praise God. He's worthy of all of our praise, all of our strength. The Bible instructs us to love him with all of our heart, soul, and mind. Why? Because he deserves nothing less. He is worthy of it all.

0: Why not wake up to encouragement?
1: Hi, it's Erica. Having faith is a lot like drawing close to a fire. You back away from it and the coals grow cold. You have to tend the fire for faith to grow. 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
1: Some science news about our diets. They have done a study. These are scientists with labs, research grants, very highly educated, PhDs, right. Perhaps MDs as well.
0: Sure.
1: They might be medical scholars, if you will. They have concluded that the majority of us, Americans, are you ready for this?
0: I am.
1: Are eating snacks.
0: You probably stop right there. But go ahead. I can verify that study, but go ahead.
1: Well, okay, but it goes further.
0: Yes.
1: The nature of the snacks.
0: Uh-huh.
1: They delve into that in their scientific study. They found that the nature of the snacks is largely not nutritious.
0: Oh, wow.
1: So something like almost 90% of Americans are having snacks that we know really aren't good for us.
0: Okay.
1: Now, that's according to them. And again, if you disagree strongly with their conclusions, that's fine. But
0: that's what they came up with.
1: Don't at me. you can write to these scientists. That's what they came up with.

0: Brant and Sherry, where you'll walk away encouraged.
1: One thing we got to get over, that the idea that God is way out there and he's removed from everything up in heaven. That's not what's going on. He's right there.
2: Yeah, I heard someone say he is as close as your breath.
1: Yes, he's right there waiting. He's waiting.
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1: Today, if you don't mind, we would all just like to say thank you to welders. That's right, welders.
2: Mm-hmm.
1: You people are awesome, and we noticed your job is on the list of the 25 worst jobs in America. And they say it's because it's just extremely difficult. It's a challenging job. You don't get paid as much as you probably should.
0: I guess it's kind of dangerous.
1: Physically demanding, yes, dangerous as well. Heavy metal objects. And here's the thing. Simultaneously, well, people don't consider that. Like, we have these jobs we act like are a big deal. Very important.
0: Mm-hmm.
1: Lawyer.
0: Mm-hmm.
1: Very important. Actually, we got enough lawyers. U.S. infrastructure is aging.
0: Mm-hmm.
1: And welders are needed. And
0: good point.
1: Let me tell you something. Whether I think about welders very often or not, a world without them ends very quickly for most of us.
0: I was going to say, it's literally falling apart.
1: Literally, you are holding us together, and your job matters a lot, and we just want to tell you that. So thank you. If you're listening, you're a welder, or you're married to one or something, like, thank you for what you do.
3: 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We take showers, hopefully every day. We eat several times a day, ideally good, nutritious food. We don't think about these healthy habits, we just do them. And if all these things are good for us and good for the people around us, why wouldn't we take the time for prayer? What if we did? What would it look like for the Puget Sound to come together in faith, praying together for the Lord's will to be done in Seattle as it is in heaven? Well, you're invited every day, 7 days a week at 5 a.m., 9 a.m., noon, or 5 p.m., whatever time works best for you, to not just listen, but to join in praying as we pray the Lord's Prayer together. 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

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I want my kids to be worshiping the Lord. 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And it's just something that really can settle in the heart. 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It changes the outlook. And it changes the way that we can look at people. 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
1: Hi, Paul here. Isn't it nice to know we don't have to have it all together? We just have to make room for Jesus, and he'll do the rest. Spirit
2: 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Greetings to you, and welcome. Among the things we want to talk about this hour, I'm Brant, by the way. Producer Sherry is here, too. I heard this guy saying this yesterday, and I thought, that's really true. A lot of times when it comes to God, people who are believers tend to focus on the adjectives about him and not the nouns.
3: That's a good point.
2: Things he is in the Bible. I thought it was really interesting. Got me started thinking. Wait, I want to talk about that. So much more, too. Thank you for

Martin Luther said it best, pray and let God worry. If you'd like to pray the Lord's Prayer for yourself or for others, just tap the open mic on the Spirit 105.3 app or text the word Amen to 89419.

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1: People aren't buying a lot of cars right now. Not a lot. I was telling Sherry about that. So you went online.
0: I did. I was looking to maybe get a new car.
1: Trade in your
0: beautiful little car.
1: It is.
0: And I went to find out what the trade-in value was on this website where you can trade in and get another car. And you put in all your information. It thinks, rolling little circle.
1: Taking it into account.
0: Yes, and it
1: you
0: takes
1: have to wait a little
0: yeah,
1: bit.
0: Yeah, watching the screen. Up on the screen pops two numbers. Not three, y'all. Not even, not four. Two numbers. 57, 5 and 7. My car
1: there
0: to these
1: computing
0: people.
1: Computing your car's value. Computing the community.
0: $57. I felt so disrespected.
1: I wish I could have seen your face.
0: And there's no way to argue with or be mad at.
1: Shouldn't they at least ask if you have any gasoline in there? Like, because that's worth 10 or 20 bucks. There's other stuff. There's change.
0: I just had an oil change, guys.
1: There's new oil. You guys, how's that not worth? Seriously?
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1: Did your mom ever say this? Our moms did. Both Linda, my mom, and Miss Bev, Sherry's mom, said to us when we were kids, hey, if you need something to do, I'll find something to do.
0: That's true.
1: Okay? And yes, we talked about this the other day. I'd wind up snapping green beans or something. Like, oh, boy.
0: There's something in
1: this
0: house to do.
1: Should have had something to do.
0: It's true.
1: But here's another company that apparently needs some other tasks.
0: Okay.
1: Heinz from Pittsburgh.
0: Oh, no, not.
1: Home, yeah, they came out with a puzzle. A big 570-piece jigsaw puzzle. And it's...
0: For what?
1: It's just red. It's just solid red. There's no picture of anything. It's just solid red, and it's like it's ketchup themed. But there's not even contours. It's just
0: red.
1: Just solid red.
0: You know what?
1: So
0: that kind of sounds intriguing.
1: No, it doesn't. Okay.
0: Yeah.
1: All right. Well, if you need something to do,
0: Sherry, I can get you something to do.
1: Miss Bev's on the line. If you think that's a good use of your time, she's.

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I love singing to the music, and

0: It's Brant and Sherry, where positivity is enforced and fun isn't faked.
1: Is AI the conclusion of Satan's promise to Eve?
2: Wow.
3: Can we lighten it up a little bit? I like having fun.
0: Real encouragement. 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
1: Spirit 105.3.
2: Yeah, you don't have to take that.
1: It felt like a personal attack.
2: It's kind of a slap.
1: It is a slap.
2: It is. Like, we all love what our cars have done for us. We've developed a relationship with the car. You've had this car for a long time.
1: I had it. I bought it brand new in 2008.
2: To me, it's in decent shape. It's a little car. It's got a lot of miles on it.
1: Yes,
2: but it's
1: it
2: in good shape.
1: Yes.
2: And for them, she went on one of these car sites and asked for the value to be computed.
1: Yeah, to trade in. And they said, you can trade this. Oh, we'll take it.
2: We'll take it. And then they computed the value, $57.
1: It was so hurtful. It still is.
2: It is.
1: It still
2: hurts
1: stings.
2: Me. It hurts. I can't get over that. You don't have to take that from
1: no,
2: me.
1: No, that's what I feel like.
2: You
1: I wanted to call somebody and say.
2: $80 or no deal. I'm walking. I'm walking away.
1: I'll walk out that
2: with
1: door.
2: This car. I'm walking away.
3: 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We take showers, hopefully every day. We eat several times a day, ideally good, nutritious food. We don't think about these healthy habits, we just do them. And if all these things are good for us and good for the people around us, why wouldn't we take the time for prayer? What if we did? What would it look like for the Puget Sound to come together in faith, praying together for the Lord's will to be done in Seattle as it is in heaven? 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

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Well, I actually grew up listening to Spirit 105.3. My mom and I would jam out in the car. Yeah, it's just always been a part of my everyday. Fantastic way to start the day every morning as I'm driving into work. And just thank you. 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
1: Hey, this is Chelsea Plank with SE Worship. 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A love like this, it changes you from the inside out and leaves you in awe, saying, "What a God we serve."

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1: Okay. 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
1: Hey, it's Josh with a reminder that the gift of the gospel is free, and it's yours. 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
2: 105.3. Greetings to you, and welcome to the program. Trish sent a note. Trish said, "This might make me a weirdo, but I loved your show instantly." She thinks it makes her a weirdo. Ah. And it totally does, yeah, Trish.
3: Right. It just means you've had some
2: stuff.
3: Issues.
2: Yeah, some stuff. If you understand us instantly,
3: you've been through it.
2: You have been through it. And that means all sorts of stuff. So,
3: welcome.
2: Welcome. A lot of people, it takes some time. So, thank you for your patience with us, and maybe you'll catch them.

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1: Thank you for listening to our program. If I mentioned this a little bit earlier, the YouVersion Bible app, if you have that, and there's two qualifications on it. You have to have the app, and then if you're not totally sick of me, there's a study that they put up there called The Truth About Us.
0: Plan. Yeah, from your book.
1: Yeah, it's like a devotional thing. So it's from the book. It doesn't cost anything. It's free. You don't have to buy the book.
0: Okay.
1: So I'm not trying to sell anything, but you might like it. I don't know. Anyway, I don't know.
0: This is a glowing endorsement. I'm so glad you brought it up. I mean,
1: what am I supposed to say? It changed my life. These words really struck home with me.
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1: Hey, that might be just what you need.
0: Yeah.
1: Refreshingly odd. 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
1: This is hard to talk about because it's so touchy, but you know how all the news channels and all of Facebook and everything, we all have these experts that we go to and we all have opinions and stuff like that. Very, very seldom do you hear those precious few words, I don't know. But we don't know.
2: That's so true.
1: We don't know. And I think that's the reason for a lot of the confusion too, is that even the experts have flip-flopped.
0: Yes.
1: And we don't actually... We
0: and
1: like
0: they don't acknowledge the flip-flop. That's
1: no,
0: what's hard.
1: All.
0: Yeah.
1: No. All of everybody. And, yeah. And I'm not trying to... I don't even have anybody in mind. It's just...
0: It's everybody.
1: This is hard because we think we're at this point scientifically where we just have these definitive answers. We know what's going to happen in the future. We don't. We just don't. So how are we going to handle that? I mean, as an individual, I can't control everybody else, but how do I handle uncertainty? Can I handle it? I think I can. I think I can because I'm not guaranteed anything. And I kind of always knew that. But now it's, I think it's time to double down on trusting God for real. Sometime.

0: Grant and Sherry, where you'll feel the difference right away.
1: Yeah.
0: Refreshingly odd, oddly refreshing.
1: Yeah, you know what? That's true.
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1: Social tips. Very important right now. Extremely important. I coach social interactions. You still need to bring it social. You still
2: really don't.
1: You do.
2: Okay.
1: Well, then you can start your school. Of, it doesn't matter.
2: Don't bring it socially. It
1: doesn't matter. Social school. That'll be a series. If you want to contact her.
2: Okay.
1: But as for me, I will help you. Let me show you how to do it. Let's say it's at the end of a Zoom meeting, so we're all on there. And
2: people are ready to go.
1: Yeah, and you ask, are there any questions here at the end of the meeting?
2: Okay,
1: so watch how I do this, because you get to bring something interesting, get people's attention, and then give them some information that they'll like, and then they'll respect you and probably want you to take over leadership of the meeting after that.
2: That's how you see that playing out.
1: So go ahead.
2: Okay. All right, guys. I'm going to let you go because we've kept you long enough. Does anyone have
1: anything? Excuse me. If you pulled your hair out now and then pulled my hair out, my hair would grow back faster because I'm a man. And men's hair, people would unmute themselves to applaud, but men's hair actually grows faster than women's. I think it's really interesting. It's not, it doesn't make it superior or at all or inferior.
2: Okay.
1: The same. But
2: are we still in role play?
1: Yeah.
2: Okay. So, Mr. Hanson, we're going to ask you to hold on while we get HR on the line.
1: Okay. I'd love to talk to HR.
3: 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Sometimes it's kind of subtle. Sometimes it's just a big old huge blowout. I'm talking about the relationship between your kids, the sibling thing. As a mom, it's one of the things that I've had to learn how to navigate through the years. I'm Julie Lyles Carr, host of the All Mom Does podcast, and sibling rivalry, well, it's a real thing. 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
4: 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Thankfully, he's great now. But in the moment, we were scared and didn't fully know what was going on, so all of us were on our phones looking for answers. And something interesting happened. I was having a back-and-forth conversation with one of those fancy AI apps, and even the robot in my phone must have sensed that I was anxious because it typed back to me, "Don't worry, I'm here for you." 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
1: Hey, this is Brand, and you may not know this, but Sherry just had surgery.
2: Yes, I did.
1: So you get to talk about your MediShare experience.
2: Right, it was amazing.
1: That is not something people normally say when they talk about their health care and paying for it.
2: I know, right? But seriously, it was so smooth. It was like no worries at all. And then, Brant, listen, having someone pray with you when you call about your health care, you have no idea how valuable that is, especially when you're practically shaking with fear.
1: I keep telling people MediShare is refreshing. Yeah. That's what I'm talking about.
2: It's so true.
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2: 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I highly recommend looking into it.
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2: 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I always have to do the numbers. Okay, all right.
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1: Hi there, I'm Steve. 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
4: In our minds, we don't want them to face lions and bears, right? Because it's hard to watch them. You know, right? We just want it to be so easy. But when we look at our own lives, we're like, wasn't it our lions and bears that built our faith and trust in God? And so why are they going to be any different?
5: Well, coming of age in today's world brings a whole new set of challenges. And today on Focus on the Family with Jim Daly, you'll hear one young adult's perspective on the pressures facing teens and young adults and how to trust God for your future. Thanks for joining us. I'm John Fuller.
3: Well, along with that one perspective is her mother, who's been on the broadcast before. So I'm looking forward to this dynamic. We've done this a couple of times now, and it's great to see the 20-somethings rising and coming in and doing the interviews with us. This is great. But so often for young people, I mean, bullying is a hot button issue for so many parents, and it's really distressing for all of us if your kids are in that position. Thankfully for Gene and I, Trent and Troy really didn't face anything like that. We were grateful for the school they were in, for the education they received, and for the environment they had. It was pretty powerful. Yeah. But according to national surveys, bullying affects about 20% of kids ages 12 to 18. 20%, that's a big number. Yeah. And then, in addition to that, cyberbullying is experienced by almost 60% of children. And that's, you know, out of control, I would say. And that's not the only pressure that our young people are facing. Almost 40% of young people report always feeling uncertain about the future, anxious about important decisions, and afraid to fail. That's all Barna research, and that's amazing. Let's think of 1 Peter 5:7, which instructs us to cast our cares upon the Lord, for He cares for you. Isn't that awesome? And what a great reminder for all of us. So I'm looking forward to this discussion.
5: Yeah, and Caroline Shankle is a new author and a recent grad of Texas A&M, where she's doing her master's. She's just 22, and we're so glad to have her here as she shares from her own perspective and experiences. 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

0: are you going to follow in your mom's footsteps? Are you going to do this? And
1: oh,
0: I
1: wow.
0: was like, no, I'm not going to do that. I have a science brain. I'm going to go be a veterinarian or do something else. That was kind of always my mentality. And then God, you know, just kind of worked. And there was just a lot of different things that happened. And all of a sudden I started looking and being like, oh,
1: yeah.
0: Well, I think she was the one who told me. She looked at something I'd written for my roommate for her birthday. And she was like, my condolences, but you're a writer. Like,
1: oh,
0: I
1: wow.
0: hate to say it. That's yeah. what her
1: Forget
0: exact
1: that
0: words.
1: Thing.
2: Yeah.
0: and then, yeah, I feel like that was kind of once someone actually called that out in me and was like, hey,
2: so
0: you can
2: cool.
0: do this.
1: That's good.
0: And that's kind of where it came from.
1: Yeah, that's so mm-hmm. good. And again, it's quite an achievement to write a book. The Lion and the Bear. This
0: yes.
1: is a true story. The other night, my boys and I, we were talking about who would win in a fight, a lion or a bear.
0: Mm-hmm.
1: I mean, it's so bizarre. And here your title is.
0: Yes.
1: How'd you come up with your title?
0: So my title actually came from, I started hearing this my sophomore year of high school when I was going through some hard times and bullying, and I was dealing with a lot of struggles. And one time I was sitting at the dining room table with my parents, because, you know, we always would debrief and talk about all the things. And my dad started saying when something hard would happen, he'd always look at me and he would say the lion and the bear. And basically what it meant was he was talking about the story of David and Goliath and just how God sent David the lion and the bear before he faced his Goliath. And my dad was just like, all these trials and all these struggles you are going through are preparing you for something greater, you know? And I think that's where I looked at it. And it was the perspective of when I was facing hard times of, this is my lion and this is my bear to prepare me to fight the giant later on.
1: Well, that's great context.
0: Yes.
1: For how to attack
0: yes.
1: life.
0: And so
1: getting to that, so many people think of your high school years or junior high years as perhaps the best years of your life. I'm not sure that I ever met that person, but high school can be, you know, can be buoyant. It's a
0: yes.
1: good time.
0: Yes.
1: It can be fun, but there does seem to be a lot of pressure. Something that doesn't seem to change is the attacks of young people on other young people. You know, for boys, it tends to be physical, you know, but paint that picture. And what were you experiencing in high school?
0: I think there was a lot of, with girls being younger, and even now I still see it, there's a lot of different politics and dynamics of how you need to perform or what you need to say or how you should react to a certain situation. And when you're in friend groups that are maybe where it's an unhealthy dynamic and you don't react the way a girl wants you to react, or you don't lean into the drama, or you don't lean in, there becomes almost this thing of people want to try to alienate you. I feel like a lot of what I experienced was I would be in a friend group. There was a girl that maybe we had issues where we didn't get along super well. And the goal was, how can I cut this girl out? You know, that was, it was a lot of like, how can I exclude this girl from going to this? Or how can I do that? That was some big things that I feel like I experienced. And it was really tough, especially with phones and stuff, because instead of just hearing about it in the hallways or maybe never knowing about it, you usually have your friends' locations. So you're looking on a Friday night and seeing all your friends hang out without you, or you're seeing them post on Instagram that they're all at the movies or at this restaurant and you're not there. And so I think it was a lot of these kind of trying to make you feel isolated and make you feel alone a little bit. And I think it's a lot of trying to appeal to certain emotional dynamics. And with drama, it was just this thing of, they were looking for a fight. You know, they'd try to say something and they'd want you to say something mean back, or they'd want you to fight back. And it was always hard trying to combat that with kind of logic and reasoning. Like, I think my dad was always just kind of like, try to take your emotion out of it and look at it factually, and just try to explain it to them logically on how, what's going on, what this means. And I think that it was not received well by a lot of girls. I think those dynamics are really hard.
1: You know what's tough hearing that is, and I mean this in kind of a cultural way, the formation of that. I mean, it sets you up to be a herd mentality person.
0: Yes.
1: You got to go with the herd. That's really dangerous for culture, dangerous for Christians.
0: Absolutely.
1: Where we're training one another to be part of the in crowd.
0: And go with the flow.
1: Yeah.
0: Don't keep your head down. Please, people, that's kind of the, and it's like, that's dangerous.
1: Yeah, because I think on the bigger issues of Christian ethos, that puts you at in a weird spot if you're going to say, hey, you know, I'm not going to have sex before I'm married. I'm going to do all I can to prevent that from happening, and then you're ostracized for that.
0: Right.
1: But, I mean, in all that context, Melanie, as a parent, what do we do?
2: Yeah,
1: I mean, it sounds like your husband's done, and I'm sure you as well, just a good job. And I'll come back to you in a minute about those inoculations that work and maybe things that don't work. But Melanie?
2: Yeah. I mean, I think the big thing is when you know your child is going through a hard time, or you're starting to see these friend dynamics. I mean, number one, we always paid really close

0: close attention to who is she hanging out with, because I think so much at that age your identity is so wrapped up in who your friends are and what they're doing. And so, you know, we always tried to keep an eye on who, you know, who is her group, who she's spending time with, what kind of girls do these seem like. And I think it's what startles you is because what started off, I was like, these are girls that I've had in our home that we've spent time with. I've curled their hair before the homecoming dance. Like, how did this turn? So, but then I think when you start to see that, I think number one, you have to take an honest look at your child. I think that's one thing as a parent where you're like, what's your role in this? Like, how could you be better? Are there ways that you can manage it better? And then when you start to realize, no, we are taking the high road, we really are trying to handle this, then at that point, I think you have to figure out, and this is where Perry, my husband, and I really had to figure out what was the best way for her personality to handle it. Because I tend to be such a people pleaser. So I kept saying, just kill him with kindness. Just keep taking the high road. It's going to be fine. And that was okay for a while. But at some point, it was like, it's not getting any better. So I think you have to pay attention to how your child needs to handle something.
1: Yeah, so what did Perry say? I'm interested.
0: So Perry said,
1: lay the hammer down.
2: Yeah, that's basically, I remember it had been like 3 consecutive months of these girls being mean to me, and just there was no end in sight, you know, and I didn't know what to do at this point. I'm like, I'm doing what all the adults are telling me to do. I'm trying to be kind, and I'm trying to just keep my head down and ignore them, and yet they were, I mean, girls were finding me in bathrooms and cornering me and bullying me and saying mean stuff to me. I mean, it just was like,
1: it's terrible.
2: It was rough. And I was like, I'm being kind. I'm not saying anything mean to you. I'm not talking about you. I've blocked you on my phone. I don't know what else to do. And finally, I was talking to my dad about it. And he finally just looks at me and he just goes in his super calm way, not actually, but he was like, this means war. And like, for me, that was almost a light bulb that went off, because I realized me trying to keep my head down and just please all these people and avoid confrontation is not true to who I am and who God wired me to be. And I realized it's okay to advocate for yourself, and it's okay to show people that you're not going to tolerate, you know, that you being cornered in the bathroom and called terrible things, you know? And I think there's a respectful way to do it, of course. But I finally just, the next day, I think, I literally went up to one of the girls, you know, when we were in that bathroom, and she came in like she always does because she followed me in there. And I was just like, hey, you can't treat me this way. I don't know what's going on, but this is not okay. And I'm not okay with this. And if you keep doing this, I'm getting the school involved. Like, I'm going to have to get the school involved. And this isn't going to end well for you. I was like, cyberbullying's become technically illegal. And I have records that you, in fact, did that. I'm like, you could get expelled or suspended for this. And you need to know that before this goes any further. You know? And it was just advocating.
1: How was that response?
2: I think she thought I was bluffing.
1: Oh, okay.
2: And I wasn't. And, you know, and I think that was like kind of, it was a little bit of a, well, I don't know. I mean, maybe. But then I really did. I had to get the school involved, which I think was really hard for me, because it almost, from a pride thing, it almost was like, am I a snitch? Like, did I lose? You know, is this not? But I was like, this is beyond just
1: I mean, boundaries
2: kids arguing.
1: Are
2: like, this is a healthy boundary that I need to have. Yeah. And after that, I mean, we really were, like, after that she really did leave me alone. Like, it finally got to the point to where I was like, okay, now that I advocated for myself and I told her, like, I'm not going to tolerate this, and I will take measures in order to make sure this doesn't happen, I learned, like, it's okay to advocate and be strong and do it in a respectful way, in a way that honors God, and not calling anyone names or anything, but you can still do it.
1: Right.
2: And
1: no, I think Jesus kind of did it with the Pharisees.
2: Yeah, yes, absolutely.
3: Well, and who knows how many other people she was bullying.
2: Exactly.
3: So you probably helped shut down some systemic bullying. Mm-hmm. This is Focus on the Family with Jim Daly, and our guests today are Caroline Shankle and her mom, Melanie. And we're so glad to have them here as we talk about Caroline's book, The Lion and the Bear, a 100-day guide for facing your giants. And while this is directed towards younger adults, it really is an appropriate book for pretty much anybody that wants to do well in the world without giving into the world. So learn more at focusonthefamily.com/broadcast.
1: Caroline, let me ask you another thing we didn't mention in the open there, this, especially again in that female relationship context, comparison. Guys have this too, but for us it's more athletic, I think, you know. But speak to that. And you encountered a young lady who was bullying you, and you started looking at him a little more deeply. What happened with her?
2: I think the thing with comparison too, this is where I first started realizing, or it's where kind of my whole thing with comparison, kind of I started thinking more about it or thinking deeply. For me, it was first in college when I was going into being an animal science major and going into ag school. And I did not grow up in the ag world necessarily. And everyone I was with did.
1: In Texas.
2: And so in Texas, at Texas A&M, of course.
1: Yes.
2: And so they weren't going into it knowing all of this stuff. And they had all these scholarships and all these different things. And I remember I was talking to my professor and I was like, I don't know what to do. Like, she's doing this and she's doing this. And he just kind of looked at me and he was like, hey, comparison is the thief of joy. And I was like, oh. And it was just a light bulb for me almost of this, like, I've been so busy comparing myself to others, I'm forgetting my own assets and what I have and the joy that I have and how God created me. And I think it's something that's so common with girls, but it's this, I feel like there's so much comparison in either in looks and in accomplishments. And even I faced it even in sports, like with soccer and stuff. I mean, we were all vying for scholarships. We were all vying for college coaches' attention. If we weren't working as a team, we were trying to just be the best individual we could be. And it usually caused us to lose games because of it, you know? But I remember there was one girl specifically where it was just a lot of, she was a friend, but it was a lot of comments about just maybe the way I would look or something I would do. And it just made me feel a little insecure and I was like, this doesn't feel kind. And then one day we were at her home and her mother did it to her in front of me. And all of a sudden I was just like, this is where this comes from, you know?
1: The root.
2: And I think that was something super important. And it also kind of goes back into advocating. And when I was dealing with my other Mean Girl stuff in high school is, there's a reason they're treating you the way that they are, and there's a reason they've learned that. And that's super important to remember, because we always say, we're not even that good with Jesus. Now imagine
1: that's
2: without,
1: a fair
2: you know?
1: Statement.
2: Yeah. And so it's like, you realizing you're dealing with people who are really hurting and really struggling, and you have to have a level of empathy and a level of compassion and care for them while you advocate.
1: That's
2: and
1: really good.
2: That was kind of my eyes open to that when I saw what she was dealing with at home, and I was like, oh, there's a reason she feels the need to do this to me. You know, there's something going on in her heart and there's hurt there that she's passing on to others because she's been having to struggle with it.
1: Yeah.
2: And so I think that was super important to remember.
1: You know, another strangulation, and I use that word very specifically because it's dramatic.
2: Yes.
1: It's perfectionism and anxiety. And you write about that in the book
2: as well.
1: These are great topics for young people. Mm-hmm. That area of perfectionism, I think so many Christians fall into that. Like, you know, we're trying to live up to the standard of Jesus. Well, guess what? He was perfect. We're not going to get there, but we're striving to be better as we progress through life, to be the better person, more like Jesus every day.
2: Yes.
1: Some days we'll do well, some days we'll do poorly. But speak to that idea of perfectionism, and how did you wrestle that to the ground to say, okay, I don't have to be perfect?
2: That was something I really struggled with in high school, especially in sports. For me, it definitely came out in soccer the most. Is I remember there were games where, I remember there's one specifically, it was my sophomore year when I was going through all my Mean Girl stuff, but I had made the varsity team and I was one of the smallest, youngest players on the team, and we were playing our rival, and my coach kind of came up to me and he was like, it's on you tonight. Like, he put a ton of pressure on me.
1: Yeah, put the whole team
2: and
1: on you.
2: I panicked. Like, I was so scared of messing up that basically I got on the field and I just shut down. Like, I barely played, you know? And people were like, it was so low effort, it was so this. And I'm like, it wasn't low effort. I was just scared. Like, I didn't want to mess up and I was so anxious. And I finally just, I started coming to the conclusion, and it was a quote, and I wish I had it down and knew it immediately, but it was Teddy Roosevelt, and it was the man in the arena.
1: Yeah, that's
2: is
1: a
2: the
1: great
2: quote, which is my favorite, and I live by it. Like, I have it in my room. But I finally started just realizing I'm not going to be perfect and I'm going to make mistakes. And I would much rather go all out and do the best I can and mess up than be too scared not to do it.
1: Yeah.
2: And I was always worried about people judging me or people making fun of me. And it just was that, you know, it says in the quote, like, those cold, timid souls that will never know victory nor defeat. And it's like, I would so much rather try than not know either, you know? And who are they to sit back and judge me for giving it my all and being the best I can be?
1: That's so good. Yeah, they're too timid to get into the arena, but they're very vocal about coaching the arena.
2: And so it was kind of working through that. And it was also just thing of just knowing it's okay to mess up sometimes, you know? Like, that's how you learn. I feel like I've learned more through shanking a soccer ball all the way over there than I did when I scored a goal, you know? And
1: that's,
2: I think
1: so
2: that was just an important thing for me to have to work through and overcome and be comfortable with rejection, be comfortable with failure, be comfortable with, like, you have to become comfortable with that in order to get better, you know?
1: Well, again, these are great themes: perfectionism, anxiety, comparison, all the things we're talking about. Melanie, you ring the bell for the parents here because you're saying be careful not to reinforce these things. And you gave a couple of examples where you might say, well, you play better than that guy. I wonder why you're not first string. I mean, that is a great thing, particularly for dads to think about. And then you had an example with daughters. Well, you're prettier than her. Why would they say that about you?
0: Yeah.
1: I mean, even those little subtle things that we can say that reinforce comparison and anxiety. How do we mind our own tongue as parents in this environment?
0: Yeah. I mean, I think you have to really encourage your child. I mean, one of the things we learned and one of the conversations we had after one of those soccer games where we had watched her and we were like, what's going on? And she kind of, you know, through talking to her, she was like, but I'm afraid I'm going to mess up. And what we said to her is, like, we would rather you fail spectacularly. Like, we would rather you go out in a blaze of glory and screw up than to play so timid that you're not being true to yourself. And I think that's true with life. And these kids, this generation, my friends and I that are raising kids the same age, marvel because we're like, where did this come from? All this pressure to get it right the first time and that everything has to be. We didn't seem to have that. And I don't know if it's a social media thing, if it's just because there is so much comparison where you can see people your age and what they're doing all the time. And but it's like, we've got to let our kids know, hey, you need to try and you're not going to get it right. I didn't get it right the first time. You're not going to get it right the first time. And that's okay. Like,
1: I agree. I think the challenge for some parents watching and listening would be that, you know, where's that bottom? To be fair. And you think, you know, this is true. You don't have to be perfect. We just need, your heart needs to be in the right place and keep trying. But there are going to be some parents that their kids are falling below that line.
0: For sure.
1: And you're going, can you try a little bit?
0: Yeah.
1: I mean, I didn't mean to go that far down. Speak to that when you were beginning to get anxious as parents because they're falling below a performance that is healthy.
0: That's, and I think that is the line, is you, that's where you have to know your child and know, I know you can do better than this. I know that you have more in this. Because what we always said with her is, we never expect you to be perfect. We do expect your best effort. Like, it doesn't have to be 100% perfection, or you don't have to achieve everything, but we need to see you working to the best of your ability and what that is, and kind of keeping an eye on where you know your kids can be better. And I think there are times as a parent, I think that we want to just be cheerleaders all the time and just be like, you're amazing, you're the best, you're great. But then there's times to be a coach and to be really honest and say, here are some ways that I see you failing and not thriving, and here are some ways you need to do better. Whether that's, I don't like this group of friends that you're hanging out with, I don't like your study habits and the way you're letting your grades fall. It's okay to have those honest conversations.
1: Yeah, and I think too, Jean did this really well, my wife. You know, she in elementary school noticed Trent was kind of hanging with the rough crowd in the in the playground, the rock throwers.
0: That's right, it's rock throwers.
1: She was like, and she happened to be volunteering in the playground, so she was observing this. So she asked a couple of other parents if they'd like to do Bible study together with the kids. And, you know, to her credit, really, those kids are now 25, but they've grown up together. They're in each other's weddings now. You know, they're best of friends, that little Bible study group that came out of the rock throwing behavior on the playground. But it's just being aware, and how do we create, it can be that subtle. It's more difficult as, you know, children get into their teens to try to control that environment.
0: It is.
1: Caroline, let me end with you. You've heard the do's and don'ts, but let me ask you, as the recipient of Melanie's parenting and your dad's, what are the do's and don'ts? There are things that work for young people, things that may not work. If I can give you that quick rap sheet.
2: I think the first thing, and this is one I always say that was so great for me in high school, was just the way I felt so unconditionally loved. Like, and that was, it was very important. And at the time, I don't know if I mean, in high school, you're not necessarily thinking about all this and being so appreciative, because sometimes you don't know what you have. But knowing that after a hard day, I could come home and I knew for a fact that there would be a home cooked meal for me. I knew for a fact that if I stained my favorite pants, that she'd be able to get that out. You know, that, like, there's just little things where it's like, there was such a confidence in knowing, like, my parents were going to be there and they were going to be caring for me. And I think that's so important. And some encouragement I would also say to parents is, there were times where at high school I always had to have, like, this mask on and I had to pretend like everything's okay. And the moment I got home, I knew I was safe and that mask kind of came off a little bit, you know, and I was just a little bit, I was a moody teenager. And I think so often that's the side parents see because their kids feel safer with them than they do at school, maybe, if that is this making sense to you all of that?
1: Yeah.
2: But I think there's a level of encouragement of know that what you're doing is working and don't be discouraged if that happens, because now in college, I come back and I'm so grateful for everything my parents did. And I think too, also, just the way that y'all, I'm losing my train of thought.
1: Now you sound that Texas A&M girl.
2: I know. I'm like, the A&M is coming. All y'all, let me tell y'all. And I think too, the way you always knew when to critique and when to parent and when to also build up and encourage. Because I've seen so much with my friends where their parents will just nag and nag and nag and tell them to do this and tell them to do that. And it's out of love, but there's also needs to be a balance of being a cheerleader and building up and knowing that your parents want what's best for you. And so I think like the fact that y'all were able to do that for me, and I always knew, okay, they're telling me this, but I know that they love and care about me still. Yeah. This is just something I need to work on.
1: It's almost that old adage, you have to fill that cup up
2: yes.
1: so that when we as parents extract a little bit in terms of performance, that you're taking out of your abundance of knowing you're loved, et cetera.
2: Absolutely.
1: That's a good reminder for parents particularly. Mm-hmm. Make sure your children know that they're loved.
0: Yes. You've got to build the relationship, because to me, if you just focus on the rules without the relationship, I think it can create this resistance, you know, but I think when they know, like, hey, I'm telling you no because I genuinely love you and care for you, and this is not a good decision, you know, it just, it comes, they may still not like the no, but it comes with a little more understanding of that you really do have their best interest at heart.
1: Well, so very good. If you're that parent going, wow, I need to apply this, get in touch with us. We'll make it easy. I mean, this is great content. Not only that, I think you could see the benefits of what Perry and Melanie have done, and Carolyn, you showed so well. I'm proud of you, really.
2: Thank
1: as a 22 year old.
2: Yes, sir.
1: Not to throw your age out there for the whole world.
2: How dare
1: but,
2: you know,
1: no, but you know, you just you would be every parent's dream in terms of how you're handling yourself. And
2: thank
1: well
2: you.
1: Done. Way to absorb all that and to learn from it. To write a book, The Lion and the Bear, 100-Day Guide for Facing Your Giants. 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And you get a great resource, as John said in the beginning, not just for your teens or 20-somethings, but for anybody in your life, including yourself, that might struggle with boundaries.
3: Yeah, this is a great devotional book. And as you said, Jim, it's not just for kids. My wife, Dina, and I had three daughters. They're now young adults. 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

0: I'm Dr. Danny Huerta, and when a teen is struggling with anxiety, the stress often brings sleepless nights and being pulled apart as parents. But many couples have walked this road and found deeper unity along the way. 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

0: 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We take showers, hopefully every day. We eat several times a day, ideally good, nutritious food. We don't think about these healthy habits, we just do them. And if all these things are good for us and good for the people around us, why wouldn't we take the time for prayer? What if we did? What would it look like for the Puget Sound to come together in faith, praying together for the Lord's will to be done in Seattle as it is in heaven? Well, you're invited every day, 7 days a week at 5 a.m., 9 a.m., noon, or 5 p.m., whatever time works best for you, to not just listen, but to join in praying as we pray the Lord's Prayer together. 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
1: Hey, this is Chris with Stars Go Dim. 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Looking at God and understanding how much He's done for you and knowing that the only thing that you can do is give Him the highest praise, which is holy, holy, holy.

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1: Hi, I'm Max. It says in the Bible, great is his faithfulness. His mercies begin afresh each morning. 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
3: If you're working at home, like, how do you get perceived as a hard worker?
2: Just a flurry of emails from what I understand.
3: Yeah, I have this busy music going.
2: Okay.
3: Picture working hard. But they said, they gave a, here's how you can be seen as a hard worker.
2: Seem like a busy bee.
3: Normally, my play is to walk around briskly with clipboard.
2: Yeah. Oh, yeah, okay.
3: Grumbling.
2: Clipboard. Right, sure.
3: Just like just muttering.
2: Papers, yeah. Yeah, a papers trail of papers flying. Behind
3: yeah,
2: you.
3: I don't even try. I don't have time to pick them up. But they say what you need to do is help colleagues when not even asked. Like, be a help. Mm. It helps. Always meet your deadlines.
2: Okay, that's
3: that can
2: good.
3: Still help. Volunteer for more work. Mm. Well, I don't want to do any of this.
2: Can I just have the clipboard?
3: I'll send you a picture of me with a clipboard.

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1: Earlier we were talking about this DIY study and how bad millennials are at DIY projects. Mm-hmm. I'm a Generation Xer. I'm terrible at it, but looking at this thing, they're asking people, how many people have a whole set of screwdrivers in the house? And oh my goodness, millennials, only 38% have a whole set.
0: Yeah. Like, what's the point?
1: I don't have a whole set. I got somewhere. I have a Phillips head.
0: Right. And then what's the other one called?
1: Regular. I think it is just regular, isn't
0: it's
1: it?
0: It's a flat.
1: Flathead. Yeah, right. Yeah, okay, yeah. You're right.
0: Okay.
1: A hammer. Do you have a hammer?
0: Last time I couldn't find it. So okay. I banged the nail in the wall with the flat part of the screwdriver.
1: Right. Mm-hmm. That's what we do. And then the flat part of the screwdriver. Yeah, okay. Or a shoe. Yeah, I have shoes.
0: Right, yeah.
1: A cordless drill.
0: Actually, it sounds so ridiculous, but I could never use it, but my Nana has one.
1: Okay.
0: And she left it at my house.
1: Okay.
0: Yeah, so there is one in the house.
1: We have similar. My wife has one.
0: And she keeps it in
1: the house. Sort of has hidden it from me because of the cabinet incident. But the whole point is that we still make do.
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1: God is love. I heard a guy talking about this, how we don't tend to talk about that too much, strangely enough. He is love. The guy was saying, is a scholar, but he was saying we're really into the adjectives about God.
0: Mm-hmm.
1: You know, he's this, he's that, he's omniscient, omnipresent, but that's, mm-hmm. you know, he's also this. But there's nouns, and the noun that keeps coming up is he is love. Love has been, I would say, watered down in meaning by us humans. We don't quite understand what's really going on there. But he gave us freedom to love him or not love him back. But this is why he gets angry with the stuff we do. Because it's stuff. He's angry at the stuff because it's interfering with this relationship that he wants so bad. Imagine you want a relationship so bad and there's something that keeps interfering, destroying it, damaging it. Of course you're going to be aggravated by that. You want this. He is love. The fruit of the Spirit starts with love. Paul writes about, you know, there's love and faith and hope. But the greatest is love. God is love. I mean, that's who he is.

0: 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Good stories, good laughs, and a helpful perspective.
1: Yeah, yeah.
0: This is the Brant Hanson Show.
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1: This may seem like a weird thing to say, but you're used to that if you listen to the show very long. But I would love for you, just a guy on the radio, but if you're somebody who's mad at God, I would love for you to eventually be over that. And you might line up a list of reasons, disappointments, or things like you just can't believe that he would want to put limits on your behavior or something, or we have desires that are unmet and that makes us mad. Like, I totally understand all of that and I relate to it. But the truth is, look at the length that he has gone to love us. Like, we were just talking about how there are things in our lives that destroy our relationship with him, and that's what he's mad about. That's the stuff that he gets aggravated about, because he wants a relationship with us so bad, and he gives us freedom to still walk away from him. But look at the length that he has gone to, including suffering himself, because he wants us so bad. Of course, anything that we're doing that's pushing him away, of course, that's aggravating to him. It's his love that's the thing. That's who he is. So if I'm mad at him, maybe I need to understand him better.
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6: Hey, this is Phil Wickham. Doesn't this world just feel like it's getting crazier? And I'm so thankful for Jesus that I wake up in the morning with peace in my heart, with hope and life because of Jesus. It says in the scripture that if you confess with your mouth that Jesus is Lord and believe in your heart that God raised him from the dead, you will be saved. So right now you can cry out to Jesus and know that you are saved and know that heaven is your home and know that you're forgiven. I cannot wait to see him face to face. I'm homesick for heaven.

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Hi, this is Chance. Well, I actually grew up listening to Spirit 105.3. My mom and I would jam out in the car. Yeah, it's just always been a part of my everyday. Fantastic way to start the day every morning as I'm driving into work. And just thank you. Thanks for being there.

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1: Paul Fredericks. We don't always know why we go through the struggles we do, but God does. And these songs certainly help us lean into His superhuman love that'll cover us through it all.
2: Hey, what's going on? My name is Brant. Thank you for listening. Producer Sherry is here too. I have gone into the content fields this very morn.
3: Yes.
2: I spent hours picking the finest content for you during this program. And what I have to present this hour for you to lay on a table in front of you.
3: The bounty, if you will.
2: Three thoughts about waiting. I want to talk about that. Also, how to you want to be a good worker. How can you be a good worker while you're remote? How can you be seen as like, I'm working hard?
3: That's a good question.
2: Yeah.
3: All right.
2: We'll talk about that too.
3: Yay, content
2: fields. Thank you. I found some really ripe content for you.

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But if not, how about letting God work the night shift for you? Don't spend another sleepless night trying to solve your problems. God is faithful. Rest in Him.

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1: It is time for Brant's Three Things. And I have the fanfare here that establishes
0: of course
1: the importance of the three things that I come in here with.
0: It's good to know.
1: In scroll form.

0: separate scrolls we sent.
1: Three scrolls. I opened the first one. This sounds kind of apocalyptic. But actually, you know what? I totally just stole all this off the YouVersion app on the Bible, if you have that Bible app thing.
0: Yes.
1: So I totally stole this because they had this on there today, but they had three thoughts about waiting.
0: Oh, okay.
1: Because we're all, not all of us, most of us are in some kind of a waiting pattern, not knowing what's going on, who's happening, where, what's plans up in the air. But one thing they said that was a takeaway, three thoughts about waiting that I'm totally ripping off from the YouVersion app.
0: Okay.
1: Number one, they said, if you look at a lot of the biblical stories, waiting reveals what we worship, really. Mm. What we really worship. So if we're into certainty, we're into instant gratification, we're into politics, we're into whatever it is, that's the real thing, that waiting reveals it. It'll show you.

0: It's Brant and Sherry. Lighthearted laughs.
1: I'm sorry.
0: And real substance.
2: Hey, sorry, really serious.
1: Oh, really serious? Okay.
0: With even more laughs. Refreshingly odd. Oddly refreshing. 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
1: Maybe you're in kind of a waiting pattern right now. Well, so are a lot of people. And that's why I, for today's Brant's Three Things, I totally ripped off three things about waiting from the YouVersion app. I thought you had some good thoughts. The second one is this. Waiting isn't a waste of time. It may feel like it. You don't feel certain. You're not sure what's happening here. You can't make plans, that sort of stuff. But here's the great thing is that it's not like you're not going to be changed during this time. We can change. I can grow up in different areas. It may not be what I picked, but that's kind of how growth works. A lot of times it's not what you picked. It's hard. You're not sure what's going to happen. It's a little bit confusing. You feel like you're in this waiting pattern, but if you ask God, I'm really confident of this. Same thing with me. If I ask him, he's going to use this time to change me for the better.
2: Sometimes

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I love singing to the music and

0: Brant and Sherry, where you'll walk away encouraged.
1: One thing we got to get over, to the idea that God is way out there and he's removed from everything up in heaven. That's not what's going on. He's right there.
2: Yeah, I heard someone say he is as close as your breath.
1: Yes, he's right there waiting. He's waiting.
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1: Good Brands Three Things. Today it's entitled Three Thoughts About Waiting. I'm totally ripping off from the YouVersion app.
0: That's the whole title of Brands Three. Okay.
1: I want to attribute properly. If I say I'm ripping it off, then now it's okay.
0: Yes, that's true, because you've acknowledged.
1: I've plugged them.
0: Yeah.
1: Their fine work. And here's the third thing about waiting, because we're all kind of in a waiting pattern. But while we're waiting, here's the third thing about waiting. Waiting, they said, helps us focus on God's faithfulness. Mm. At least it can. Gives us more time to do that. I know I usually like drive to the gym and stuff, and now I'm spending more time walking. And there is maybe, it's up to us, but there maybe is more space. And I just review, how has God actually been really good to me?
2: Here in the Pacific Northwest, we brush our teeth multiple times a day. We take showers, hopefully every day. We eat several times a day, ideally good, nutritious food. We don't think about these healthy habits, we just do them. And if all these things are good for us and good for the people around us, why wouldn't we take the time for prayer? What if we did? What would it look like for the Puget Sound to come together in faith, praying together for the Lord's will to be done in Seattle as it is in heaven? Well, you're invited every day, 7 days a week at 5 a.m., 9 a.m., noon, or 5 p.m., whatever time works best for you, to not just listen, but to join in praying as we pray the Lord's Prayer together. And if you'd like to lead us in the Lord's Prayer, please text the word AMEN to 89419.

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1: Hey, this is Cece Winans. Psalm 63 talks about God's love being better than life. And that is so true. When I think of the goodness of Jesus and all that he has done, I can't help but praise God. He's worthy of all of our praise, all of our strength. The Bible instructs us to love him with all of our heart, soul, and mind. Why? Because he deserves nothing less. He is worthy of it all.

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1: Hi, this is Taylor Mills. Have you ever noticed some prayers don't change your situation, but they change you? Spirit
2: 105.3. Thank you for listening to this show. We know it's different. It's kind of odd. At first, it's bracing.
3: That's a good word for it.
2: It really is. Because you hear me, I'm monotone, and Sherry's got this big laugh and big personality. So thank you. We know that. You don't have to write us. Go, hey, you're monotone, and you have a big laugh.
3: We got it. Yeah, we got it. But we'd still like to be friends, though,
2: totally,
3: if you're so inclined.
2: Totally. If you'd like a couple odd friends, we would love that, too. So thank you for listening and being a part of it.

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2: I have some good news for you, perhaps. And that is, it's more of a reminder. Probably already knew this. Guess what? You don't have to be like your parents. You don't. A lot of times we'll kind of snap into a certain mode and like, oh, it reminds me of my dad or my mom. I know this is very true. I'm not specifically talking about my situation or Sherry's or anybody's. Just general. A lot of people struggle with that.
1: Yeah.
2: You don't have to. Just talking with a guy the other day. His grandpa was totally messed up, but his dad drew a line that said, that's not happening to my family. I'm not doing what my dad did. Mm-hmm. And now this guy has benefited from his family being so awesome.
1: That's great.
2: Yeah. He doesn't have to play out over and over. God's so good to us. Like, he's the father we've always wanted. And he's also great at unscrambling eggs. I've heard someone say that. Like, he's the only one that can do it. But yeah, what you have there is scrambled. It's a mess. And he can make something beautiful out of it. You just watch him. Just if we humble ourselves, he'll do it.

0: oddly refreshing.
1: Can I just go off for a second?
2: Yes, please.
1: yes, please. Please do.
2: By all means.
1: Please go off.
2: Yes. It's
0: refreshingly odd.
1: Unbelievable.
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1: Hey, this is Chelsea Plank with SU Worship. We couldn't help but share our testimonies in our own lives about the goodness of God, where He'd shown up when we felt unworthy, how He'd seen us when we wanted to be isolated and in shame, and how even while we were still sinners, He loved us wholly and completely. A love like this, it changes you from the inside out and leaves you in awe, saying, "What a God we serve."

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1: Some science news about our diets. They have done a study. These are scientists with labs, research grants, very highly educated, PhDs, right. Perhaps MDs as well.
0: Sure.
1: They might be medical scholars, if you will. They have concluded that the majority of us, Americans, are you ready for this?
0: I am.
1: Are eating snacks.
0: You can probably stop right there. But go ahead. I can verify that study, but go ahead.
1: Well, okay, but it goes further.
0: Yes.
1: The nature of the snacks.
0: Uh-huh.
1: They delve into that in their scientific study. They found that the nature of the snacks is largely not nutritious.
0: Oh, wow.
1: So something like almost 90% of Americans are having snacks that we know really aren't good for us.
0: Okay.
1: Now, that's according to them. And again, if you disagree strongly with their conclusions, that's fine. But
0: that's what they came up with.
1: Don't at me. you can write to the scientists. That's what they came up with. So.

0: Brant and Sherry are oddly refreshing, and they agree.
1: Yes. No!
2: Yeah!
1: No!
3: Woo!
0: Yep, just the right kind of weird.
1: It's really a sight to behold.
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1: Today, if you don't mind, we would all just like to say thank you to welders. That's right, welders.
2: Mm-hmm.
1: You people are awesome, and we noticed your job is on the list of the 25 worst jobs in America. And they say it's because it's just extremely difficult. It's a challenging job. You don't get paid as much as you probably should.
2: I guess it's kind of dangerous.
1: Physically demanding, yes, dangerous as well. Heavy metal objects. And here's the thing. Simultaneously, well, people don't consider that. Like, we have these jobs we act like are a big deal. Very important.
2: Mm-hmm.
1: Lawyer.
2: Mm-hmm.
1: Very important. Actually, we got enough lawyers. U.S. infrastructure is aging.
2: Mm-hmm.
1: And welders are needed. And
2: good point.
1: Let me tell you something. Whether I think about welders very often or not, a world without them ends very quickly for most of us.
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0: 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I want my kids to be worshiping the Lord. 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And it's just something that really can settle in the heart. And it changes your day. 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And it changes the way that we can look at people. 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
2: Hi, I'm Max. I once heard some wise words. 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
3: 105.3. Greetings to you and welcome. Among the things we want to talk about this hour, I'm Brant, by the way. Producer Sherry is here too. I heard this guy saying this yesterday and I thought, that's really true. A lot of times when it comes to God, people who are believers tend to focus on the adjectives about him and not the nouns.
4: That's a good point.
3: Things he is in the Bible. I thought it was really interesting. It got me started thinking. Wait, I want to talk about that. So much more too. Thank you for being here.

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0: The proof is everywhere you look at creation, and we've got a lot of it in the Pacific Northwest. 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
1: I've never seen a morning the sun forgot to rise. 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
1: People aren't buying a lot of cars right now. Not a lot. I was telling Sherry about that. So you went online.
0: I did. I was looking to maybe get a new car.
1: Trade in your
0: beautiful little car.
1: It is.
0: And I went to find out what the trade-in value was on this website where you can trade in and get another car. And you put in all your information. It thinks, rolling little circle.
1: Taking it into account.
0: Yes, and it takes
1: a wait. A little bit.
0: I'm watching the screen. Up on the screen pops two numbers. Not three, y'all. Not even, not four. Two numbers. 57. 5 and 7. My car.
1: There is
0: to
1: some
0: these
1: computing
0: people.
1: Your car's value. $57.
0: Dude, I felt so just, disrespected.
1: Just, I wish I could have seen your face.
0: And there's no way to argue with, like, or be mad at.
1: Shouldn't they at least ask if you have any gasoline in there? Like, because that's worth $10 or $20.

0: 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There's change.
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0: You guys, how's that not worth? Seriously?

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0: 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Hi, it's Erica. 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Don't look back. 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
1: Okay. I'm about to

0: Spirit 105.3.
1: Did your mom ever say this? Our moms did. Both Linda, my mom, and Miss Bev, Sherry's mom, said to us when we were kids, hey, if you need something to do, I'll find something to do.
0: That's true.
1: Okay? And we talked about this the other day. I'd wind up snapping green beans or something. Like, oh, boy.
0: There's something in this house to do. Should have had something to do. It's true.
1: But here's another company that apparently needs some other tasks.
0: Okay.
1: Heinz from Pittsburgh.
0: Oh, no, not...
1: Only, yeah, they came out with a puzzle. A big 570-piece jigsaw puzzle. And it's...
0: For what?
1: It's just red. It's just solid red. There's no picture of anything. It's just solid red, and it's like it's ketchup themed. But there's not even contours. It's just
0: red.
1: Just solid red.
0: You know what?
1: So
0: that kind of sounds intriguing.
1: No, it doesn't. Okay.
0: Yeah.
1: All right. Well, if you need something to do,
0: Sherry, I can get you something.
1: Miss Bev's on the line. If you think that's a good use of your time, she's got some stuff you can be working on.

0: It's Brant and Sherry, where the laughs serve a purpose.
1: I was prepared to disagree, but you have a valid point.
0: Refreshingly odd, oddly refreshing. 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
1: Yeah, you don't have to take that.
0: It felt like a personal attack.
1: Yeah, it's kind of a slap.
0: It is a slap.
1: It is. Like, we all love what our cars have done for us. We've developed a relationship with the car. You've had this car for a long time.
0: I had it. I bought it brand new in 2008.
1: To me, it's in decent shape. It's a little car. It's got a lot of miles on it, but it's in good shape.
0: Yes.
1: And for them, she went on one of these car sites and asked for the value to be computed.
0: Yeah, to trade in. And they said, you can trade this. Oh, we'll take it.
1: We'll take it. And then they computed the value, $57.
0: It was so hurtful. It still is.
1: It is. It hurts me. I can't get over that. You don't have to take that from
0: me. No, that's what I feel like. I wanted to call somebody and say
1: $80 or no deal. I'm walking. I'm walking away.
0: I'll walk out that
1: door.
0: With
1: this car, I'm walking away.
2: Here in the Pacific Northwest, we brush our teeth multiple times a day. We take showers, hopefully every day. We eat several times a day, ideally good, nutritious food. We don't think about these healthy habits, we just do them. And if all these things are good for us and good for the people around us, why wouldn't we take the time for prayer? What if we did? What would it look like for the Puget Sound to come together in faith, praying together for the Lord's will to be done in Seattle as it is in heaven? Well, you're invited every day, 7 days a week at 5 a.m., 9 a.m., noon, or 5 p.m., whatever time works best for you, to not just listen, but to join in praying as we pray the Lord's Prayer together. 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
4: Hey, this is Phil Wickham. Doesn't this world just feel like it's getting crazier? And I'm so thankful for Jesus that I wake up in the morning with peace in my heart, with hope and life because of Jesus. It says in the scripture that if you confess with your mouth that Jesus is Lord and believe in your heart that God raised him from the dead, you will be saved. So right now you can cry out to Jesus and know that you are saved and know that heaven is your home and know that you're forgiven. I cannot wait to see him face to face. I'm homesick for heaven.

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1: I'm sorry.
0: And real substance.
2: Hey, sorry,
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3: Serious.
1: Oh, really support. Serious? Okay.
0: With even more laughs. 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

Actually, it's been just about a year right now. I started my relationship with God, and I just feel so much more of his presence when I'm listening to spirit and music that is better for us to listen to and give with the heart.

0: 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Hey, it's Sarah. Peace is possible, and it doesn't depend on your circumstances. Philippians 4, 6, and 7 remind us that we can bring our worries to God, and He guards our hearts.
1: Greetings to you, and welcome to the program. Trish sent a note. Trish said, "This might make me a weirdo, but I loved your show instantly." She thinks it makes her a weirdo. Ah. And it totally does, yeah, Trish.
2: Right. It just means you've had some issues.
1: Yeah, some stuff. If you understand us instantly,
2: you've been through it.
1: You have been through it. And that means all sorts of stuff. So,
2: welcome.
1: Welcome. A lot of people, it takes some time. So, thank you for your patience with us, and maybe you'll catch on. Who's

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1: Thank you for listening to our program. If I mentioned this a little bit earlier, the YouVersion Bible app, if you have that, and there's two qualifications on this. You have to have the app, and then if you're not totally sick of me, there's a study that they put up there called The Truth About Us.
0: Plan. Yeah, from your book.
1: It's like a devotional thing. So it's from the book. It doesn't cost anything. It's free. You don't have to buy the book. So I'm not trying to sell anything, but you might like it. I don't know.
0: This is a glowing endorsement. I'm so glad you brought it up. I mean,
1: what am I supposed to say? It changed my life. These words really struck home with me.
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3: I wanted to hear Jamie McDonald, Desperate. 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And it kind of reminds me when I was desperate to have Jesus Christ in my life.

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0: Victory.
1: Hey, this is Chris with Stars Go Dim. And I don't know if you've ever been in a point in your life when you can look back and just say, oh my gosh, without God, I don't know where I would be. Looking at God and understanding how much He's done for you and knowing that the only thing that you can do is give Him the highest praise, which is holy, holy, holy.

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1: This is hard to talk about because it's so touchy, but you know how all the news channels and all of Facebook and everything, we all have these experts that we go to and we all have opinions and stuff like that. Very, very seldom do you hear those precious few words, I don't know. But we don't know.
2: That's so true.
1: We don't know. And I think that's the reason for a lot of the confusion too, is that even the experts have flip-flopped.
0: Yes.
1: And we don't actually... We
0: and
1: like
0: they don't acknowledge the flip-flop. That's
1: no,
0: what's
1: not
0: hard.
1: At all.
0: Yeah.
1: No. All of everybody. And, yeah. And I'm not trying to... I don't even have anybody in mind. It's just...
0: It's everybody.
1: This is hard because we think we're at this point scientifically where we just have these definitive answers. We know what's going to happen in the future. We don't. We just don't. So how are we going to handle that? I mean, as an individual, I can't control everybody else, but how do I handle uncertainty? Can I handle it? I think I can because I'm not guaranteed anything. And I kind of always knew that. But now I think it's time to double down on trusting God for real.

0: chance.
1: Well, I actually grew up listening to Spirit 105.3. My mom and I would jam out in the car. Yeah, it's just always been a part of my everyday. Fantastic way to start the day every morning as I'm driving into work. And just thank you. Thank you for being there.

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1: Is AI the conclusion of Satan's promise to Eve?
2: Wow.
3: 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I like having fun.
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1: Social tips, very important right now, extremely important. I coach social interactions. You still need to bring it social. You still
2: really don't.
1: You do.
2: Okay.
1: Well, then yeah, you can start your school. Of, it doesn't matter.
2: Don't bring it socially. It
1: doesn't matter. Social school. That'll be a series. If you want to contact her.
2: Okay.
1: But as for me, I will help you. And let me show you how to do it. Let's say it's at the end of a Zoom meeting, so we're all on there. And
2: people are ready to go.
1: Yeah, and you ask, are there any questions here at the end of the meeting?
2: Okay,
1: so watch how I do this, because you get to bring something interesting, get people's attention, and then give them some information that they'll like, and then they'll respect you and probably want you to take over leadership of the meeting after that.
2: That's how you see that playing out.
1: So go ahead.
2: Okay. All right, guys. I'm going to let you go because we've kept you long enough. Does anyone have
1: anything? Excuse me. If you pulled your hair out now and then pulled my hair out, my hair would grow back faster because I'm a man. And men's hair, people unmute themselves to applaud, but men's hair actually grows faster than women's. I think that's really interesting. It doesn't make it superior or at all, or inferior.
2: Okay.
1: The same. But
2: are we still in role play?
1: Yeah.
2: Okay. So, Mr. Hanson, we're going to ask you to hold on while we get HR on the line.
1: Okay. I'd love to talk to HR.
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1: When I look at my life, all I can say is that it's a God story, and it's a miracle that I'm still standing here today. When I was 15 years old, my older brother Jacob passed away in a car accident. He was my best friend and my big brother, and ever since then, me and my family have endured some of our darkest days. But over the last few years, God has done so many incredible things in my life, and now I get to travel the country sharing the gospel and getting to stand on stages and share my testimony of what He has done in my life. And I hope that when you hear this song, it's a reminder that your life is a God story.

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1: Hi, Paul Fredericks here. When asked why I listen to Spirit 105.3, Psalm 23.3 says it best. He refreshes my soul. Spirit
2: 105.3. Hey, what's going on? My name is Brant. Thank you for listening. Producer Sherry is here too. I have gone into the content fields this very morn.
3: Yes.
2: I spent hours picking the finest content for you during this program. And what I have to present this hour for you to lay on a table in front of you.
3: The bounty, if you will.
2: Three thoughts about waiting. I want to talk about that. Also, you want to be a good worker. How can you be a good worker while you're remote? How can you be seen as like, I'm working hard?
3: That's a good question.
2: Yeah.
3: All right.
2: We'll talk about that too.
3: Yay, content
2: fields. Thank you. I found some really ripe content for you.

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1: When you don't have the answers and you've got nothing, we can be humble. Remember, God's wisdom is infinite. It surpasses human understanding.

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1: It is time for Brant's Three Things. And I have the fanfare here that establishes the importance of the three things that I come in here with.
0: It's good to know.
1: In scroll form.
0: Three separate scrolls.
1: I opened the first one that sounds kind of apocalyptic. But actually, you know what? I totally just stole all of this off the YouVersion app on the Bible, if you have that Bible app thing.
0: Yes.
1: So I totally stole this because they had this on there today, but they had three thoughts about waiting.
0: Oh, okay.
1: Because we're all, not all of us, most of us are in some kind of a waiting pattern, mm-hmm. not knowing what's going on, who's happening, where, what's mm-hmm. plans up in the air. But one thing they said that was a takeaway, three thoughts about waiting that I'm totally ripping off from the YouVersion app.
0: Okay.
1: Number one, they said, if you look at a lot of the biblical stories, waiting reveals what we worship, really. Mm. What we really worship. So if we're into certainty, we're into instant gratification, we're into politics, we're into whatever it is, that's the real thing, that waiting reveals it. It'll show you.

0: Granton Sherry, where you'll feel the difference right away.
1: Yeah.
0: Refreshingly odd, oddly refreshing.
1: Yeah, you know what? That's true.
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1: Maybe you're in kind of a waiting pattern right now. Well, so are a lot of people. And that's why I, for today's Brant's Three Things, I totally ripped off three things about waiting from the YouVersion app. I thought you had some good thoughts. The second one is this. Waiting isn't a waste of time. It may feel like it. You don't feel certain. You're not sure what's happening here. You can't make plans, that sort of stuff. But here's the great thing is that it's not like you're not going to be changed during this time. We can change. I can grow up in different areas. It may not be what I picked, but that's kind of how growth works. A lot of times it's not what you picked. It's hard. You're not sure what's going to happen. It's a little bit confusing. You feel like you're in this waiting pattern, but if you ask God, I'm really confident of this. Same thing with me. If I ask him, he's going to use this time to change me for the better.

0: Brant and Sherry, where you'll walk away encouraged.
1: One thing we got to get over, to the idea that God is way out there and he's removed from everything up in heaven. That's not what's going on. He's right there.
2: Yeah, I heard someone say he is as close as your breath.
1: Yes, he's right there waiting. He's waiting.
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1: Doing Brand's Three Things today. It's entitled Three Thoughts About Waiting. I'm totally ripping off from the YouVersion app.
0: That's the whole title of Brand's Three. Okay.
1: I want to attribute properly. If I say I'm ripping it off, then now it's okay.
0: Yes, because that's true. Yeah. Because you've acknowledged.
1: I've plugged them.
0: Yeah.
1: Their fine work. And here's the third thing about waiting, because we're all kind of in a waiting. But while we're waiting, here's the third thing about waiting. Waiting, they said, helps us focus on God's faithfulness. Mm. At least it can. Gives us more time to do that. I know I usually like drive to the gym and stuff, and now I'm spending more time walking. And there is maybe, it's up to us, but there maybe is more space to just review. How has God actually been really good to me?
2: Here in the Pacific Northwest, we brush our teeth multiple times a day. We take showers, hopefully every day. We eat several times a day, ideally good, nutritious food. We don't think about these healthy habits, we just do them. And if all these things are good for us and good for the people around us, why wouldn't we take the time for prayer? What if we did? What would it look like for the Puget Sound to come together in faith, praying together for the Lord's will to be done in Seattle as it is in heaven? Well, you're invited every day, 7 days a week at 5 a.m., 9 a.m., noon, or 5 p.m., whatever time works best for you, to not just listen, but to join in praying as we pray the Lord's Prayer together. And if you'd like to lead us in the Lord's Prayer, please text the word AMEN to 89419.

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Colossians chapter 2 says, "Let your lives overflow with thanksgiving for all he has done." That's good for this month and all year.

0: oddly refreshing.
1: Can I just go off for a second?
2: Yes, please.
1: Yes, please. Please do.
2: By all means.
1: Please go off.
2: Yes. It's
0: refreshingly odd.
1: Unbelievable.
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1: Hey, this is Cece Winans. Psalm 63 talks about God's love being better than life. And that is so true. When I think of the goodness of Jesus and all that he has done, I can't help but praise God. He's worthy of all of our praise, all of our strength. The Bible instructs us to love him with all of our heart, soul, and mind. Why? Because he deserves nothing less. He is worthy of it all.

honest, I want to worship Jesus every day. I want my kids to be worshiping the Lord. And subconsciously, when we're listening to Spirit 105.3, it's constant worship and praise to Jesus. And it's just something that really can settle in the heart. And it changes your day. It changes the outlook. And it changes the way that we can look at people. It's something that I want my kids to experience every

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1: Father in heaven, thank you for this
2: Dear
1: day.
2: God, I praise you because you are always...
3: Hi, Jesus.
0: The Bible reminds us, the Lord is near to all who call on him. That's why God gave us the gift of prayer, because he wants to talk with us.
1: It's like a hotline to God.
2: Yeah, you can just dial him up.
3: Isn't that cool? Give us this
0: day. Jesus taught us to pray, to be united as one. So let's come together as one body to pray the prayer that Jesus gave us.
4: Hey, this is Chris with Stars Go Dim. Would you just join me as we pray the Lord's Prayer together? Our Father who art in heaven, hallowed be thy name. Thy kingdom come, thy will be done, on earth as it is in heaven. Give us this day our daily bread, and forgive us our trespasses as we forgive those who trespass against us. And lead us not into temptation, but deliver us from evil. For thine is the kingdom, the power, and the glory forever and ever. Amen.
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0: so grateful to be part of the Spirit 105.3 family. I'm Erica, and with every song you hear, God is speaking to somebody. Maybe he just spoke to you. 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I don't know if you know, but we are community supported, and today is the first day of our spring fundraiser. 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I can give $500 right now. 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I want you to meet Karen from Tacoma. She's one of the reasons I ask you to give. 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
1: My son played tackle football his first year doing it, and he was so scared, so hesitant to get on the field. And I would just tell him, no fear. No fear over our lives. No fear over our battles, over our struggles, like the No Fear song by Joe Riddick. And that's one of our favorites. It's like an anthem in the car. And before they leave the car every day, I'm like, no fear. And then they'll all recite it. And then I'm just like, this is the kind of thing that I need in my life.
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1: Hey, this is Chelsea Plank with SE Worship. 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A love like this, it changes you from the inside out and leaves you in awe, saying, "What a God we serve."

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0: God's word is baked into every song, like blueberries into a muffin. That's why you feel centered when you listen, and more hopeful too. Spirit 105.3, I'm Erica. Cody Carnes just sang straight from the Bible. God's word is a lamp to our feet. It lights the way when life gets dark. You can shine the light of Christ and point the way to the God of hope right now by giving this morning. Yeah, we are community supported. And today is day one of our spring fundraiser. I can't wait to see what God is going to do. Marilee from Arlington is a regular giver, and she's with us. 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
0: I love Marilee's heart for everybody in the PNW and her own little homeschooling house. 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
2: Let the whole earth sing to the Lord. 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That is what we do every day on Spirit 105.3. I'm Erica. Welcome back, my dear friend Jeff.
3: Well, hello.
2: It is so good to see you. And we are so excited to be with you and producer Max and Donna on this very first day of our spring fundraiser. We are community supported, Jeff. Should we pray ourselves in here?
3: I think that's a great idea. I have to ask you before you do that,
2: yeah,
3: Erica.
2: Yeah.
3: Are you a good morning, Lord, or a good Lord, it's morning type of person?
2: Morning, Lord. You
3: okay,
2: know it.
3: Good,
2: how about
3: okay.
2: you?
3: Same. Sometimes I fall into the other, but yeah, I'm so happy to be here.
2: Oh, it's so good to see your face. Well, we're just going to go to the Lord right now with you and ask him for a miraculous day. Father, we come to you in the mighty name of Jesus, expecting big things. Lord, I believe there are so many people who are going to jump in and say, I want to be on Team Spirit 105.3. I didn't know they were listener supported. I pray that you would raise up givers so that we can continue to spread the joy, the hope, and the peace, the real peace that you bring, Lord. We ask you to bless this day. Give us the words to say, God, to honor you. In Jesus Christ's name we pray. Amen.
3: Amen.
2: Okay, if everything sounds weird, it is a little weird, right? We don't normally come on the air and say, hey, we are community supported. We're asking you to give financially. But today, Jeff, because I know it's so weird and it's so early,
3: right?
2: And somebody might be a, oh, Lord, it's morning person. I just want to remind you that somebody had to be the first to step into the Red Sea.
3: Oh, boy.
2: The Lord parted the waters, and one of those Israelites had to step in and trust that it was dry ground.
3: Amen.
2: And maybe you're that person this morning.
3: Yeah, we're looking for that very first leader to get involved. One person to be our leader to say, I'm going to step out of the comfort zone. I'm going to step out into the water. I'm going to kind of get people following me, and we would love to hear from you right here, right now. Let me give you the phone number.
2: Yes.
3: It's 206-333-1053. 206-333-1053. 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You can go to our website and give there as well.
2: Spirit1053.com. Will you be our leader? You can take a leap of faith into the water today. 206-333-1053. The most popular level of giving is $30 a month. Would you give right now? 206-333-1053.
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0: my husband cheated on me, and I was just at my lowest. He was keeping the kids for me, and I lost everything, our farm that we created, and we had a teenager and a pre-teenager, and it was just really, really, really hard time.
1: Here I was, empty-handed.
0: And I got tired of listening to the country music we listened to all the time. It was just so depressing, and I was flipping through channels, and I found Spirit, and I just started listening, and I've been listening to you guys for almost 10 years now.
1: Holding out your hand, you made me there.
0: There was so much inspiration, and it helped my mood, and I mean, it was still a long recovery, but it just getting me started with you guys, you just made a huge difference in my life.
1: And now where would I be without you? Where would I be, Jesus?
0: Bad memories still pop up, but I pray through it now, and I just remember that everything's going to be okay, and I make sure I really listen to your guys' station and focus on the music and just pray through it. It goes away faster now. It's tough, but there's always a way through it.

0: Oh, Sherry, thank you for sharing your rescue story. It is so touching, and we so appreciate it. You know, Jeff, I met Sherry at the Zach Williams Third Day Show.
1: Wow.
0: Just a few weeks ago, and she just grabbed me and told me that story. And I said, honey, call in, because I just believe you're going to touch so many hearts, and maybe your heart is touched right now. This is why we ask you to give to community-supported Spirit 105.3, because, Jeff, we want to encourage all the Sherrys.
1: Yeah, absolutely. Every time that we hear a new story, we just feel God in the story. And if you have a story, if you have a gift you would like to give investing in the ministry, we'd love to hear from you.
0: Yes.
1: The phone number is 206-333-1053. That's 206-333-1053. Or you can text the word give, G-I-V-E, to 89419. And let's set a little goal.
0: Okay.
1: I mean, we got a little momentum here because we did hear from Shannon.
0: Shannon, our faithful friend from Vaughn, checking in with a $500 gift.
1: Wow.
0: But like at 6 o'clock in the morning. Shannon, you are so awesome. Thank you.
1: God is like a 10-speed.
0: Yes, you remember her.
1: Well, it was written right here. Oh, there you go.
0: And Shannon gave online.
1: She did.
0: Didn't have to talk to anybody. She went straight to spirit1053.com and said, I believe that every day you are spreading the hope and love of Jesus, and I want to be a part of that story.
1: You know what? Daphne gave as well.
0: What?
1: Thank you, Daphne, for your gift, an investment in this ministry, helping us to keep the light on, helping us to keep bringing the hope that we all need so desperately. So we've had two. Let's see if we can't find three more people, you being one of them, giving your best gift. Now, I know when I say that, you probably see an empty chalkboard and you go, what best gift? What's my best gift? Let me give you a couple of suggestions. One of the most important giving levels is $30 a month. Ongoing support there. Another friend might want to give $100. Just boom, here is $100. And Erica, I believe that at this early morning, because the early people eat worms. No, wait. The early bird gets the worm.
0: Okay, Michael Scott.
1: Oh, my goodness. I believe there's a friend who could give $1,000 just to get us rock solid with our foundation as we go forward with what God has in store for us.
0: Would you call 206-333-1053 and give $1,000 right now, or $100, or $30 a month? You will be part of the next rescue story that God is

0: 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Maybe that's your song, or maybe it's another one that God has used to speak to your heart in the middle of something you were going through. God is working every day through this radio station here in the PNW, and we're inviting you to be a part of that, a part of the conversation Jesus is having with everybody as you financially give on our day one of our spring fundraiser at 206-333-1053. We've got Daphne from Puyallup and Shannon from Vaughn who are saying, we're in.
1: Right.
0: We want to be part of the giving family. By the way, we're Erica and Jeff. I learned something amazing.
1: What'd you learn?
0: Okay, this is so cool. The first 30 minutes after you wake up is when your brain is in the most programmable window of the day.
1: Okay.
0: And you know what we do, Jeff?
1: First,
0: we grab our phones.
1: Yo.
0: And then you know what happens? We are flooded
1: Doom
0: with stress
1: scroll.
0: Signals.
1: Yeah.
0: And then our brain goes into reaction mode, and it stays there for hours. So experts are saying the one thing you can do for your brain, for yourself, is avoid negative input in the first 30 minutes. And I'm thinking, what's a way that you could avoid negative input? Easy. It's so easy, Jeff.
1: Yeah, turn the radio on.
0: Yes.
1: Listen here. Come along for the journey with us and be part of what God is doing. And we are so excited as we stand right here. It's like we're on the edge of a diving board.
0: Yes!
1: And we're looking out over the water. And we're ready to jump in. And we're just asking you, would you come along with us? This adventure, this giving thing, this supporting, this radio ministry is such a wonderful, wonderful thing. Whether you've given or whether you have never given, whether you've never even thought about praying about giving, I'm just going to ask you, would you take that little itty bitty step right to the edge of the diving board?

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2: Thank you, Jody.
1: Was her best gift. The God number on her heart. Jody, you rocked that cannonball, girl.
0: I got wet.
1: That was so awesome. So now we're looking for you and one other person to say, I would love to be on the Spirit 105.3 team, sharing the love and the hope and the peace of Jesus every day. 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Jeff, you can also text.
0: Yeah, you sure can. 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
3: Okay. I'm about to

Hi, I'm Heather, and my daughter, Zosha, and I love listening to Spirit 105.3. We play it often. She asks us to turn it up louder, and she's constantly singing along. She'll be like, Mom, is this your favorite song? Or, oh, this is Grandma's favorite song. Or she'll call out, hey, that's Brandon Lake. Mama, I love that song. That's the Hallelujah guy. It's the cutest thing.

0: When I think about Heather and her daughter Zosha listening in the car to the Hallelujah guy.
1: I love that name.
0: Doesn't Zosha. It just make you smile?
1: It
0: I think
1: does.
0: Brandon Lake should use that as his Instagram handle, Hallelujah guy. Wouldn't that be awesome?
2: I love it.
0: I am just so touched by that story and so thankful that Heather is a mom who is showing her daughter what God looks like, what walking with Jesus sounds like by listening to Spirit 105.3. And this is why we're inviting you into this story that God is writing in Heather's life and yours life and your life and your neighbor's life this morning at 206-333-1053.
1: You know, the Bible says, train up a child in the way they should go, and when they are old, they will not depart from it. And I know that that is something that Zosha is benefiting from, a mom who loves God, who loves Jesus, who knows the importance of making him known. Friend, this is your Spirit 105.3.
0: Yep.
1: And we are community supported. And we're asking you, if you have not invested in this ministry, to come on board right now. I'm asking one person specifically, and I think you know who you are, to give a gift of $1,000. A friend to step in and say, I could give to this ministry $1,000. No, not only could I, but I will. So you call this number 206-333-1053. I'll slow down. I'm excited. Second cup of coffee. 206-333-1053. 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

0: I know. Some of us wake up like Snow White singing with the birds. 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
1: I have felt like that sometimes.
0: Spirit 105.3, it is day one of our spring fundraiser. You're with Erica and Jeff, and we are so excited about what God is going to do through you. He is inviting you into the conversation he's having with everybody in the PNW and you and your family through the songs and the stories you hear every day. And Jeff, I call this the All Swim.
1: Okay.
0: This morning when I was raising my kids, we had a pool in our neighborhood area. It was actually the YMCA, and okay, I would take my kids there, and sometimes they'd say, adult swim. They'd kick the kids out for a while, which we really liked. And then it was like, okay, all swim. Everybody in the water, right. Moms, dads, grandmas, grandpas, kiddos, no matter who you were. And right now it's an all swim. It's an all give. Maybe it's news to you this morning that we're community supported, but yeah, we're inviting you to be part of the giving family at 206-333-1053.
1: And you know what really would make us smile big time? Is a gift from a child this morning.
0: Oh, that would be great.
1: There's something about that because when you have a child who has gotten it and you've trained them in that way, there's something that motivates so many more people. So you don't call without talking to your mom. Don't run and get her purse and get her credit card out. Don't do that. Talk to your mom and say, Mom, can we give to Spirit 105.3.
0: Three of you have said, I want to be part of the giving family. You're already in the water and it's feeling fine. We're looking for two more by 6:30. So one more song. Here's the number. I'm going to give it to you nice and slow twice. 206-333-1053. You can also text give to that number, 206-333-1053, and we'll send you a link. You can also go to spirit1053.com. 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

0: 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We are a family, and today we're just coming together to raise the family budget, and I'm so excited to see what God is going to do through you. You're with Erica and Jeff.
1: Hi.
0: And we are expecting miracles today. Yeah, we're inviting you to give to a radio station. We're community supported, and we love inviting you into the story God is writing every day here in the PNW. He's having a conversation with us and your neighbors and anybody who tunes in with every song and every story. So here's the number, 206-333-1053. Three of you have stepped up and said, I want a seat at the kitchen table. I want to be a part of the story God is writing through Spirit 105.3 in the PNW. You know, Jeff, I was at Night to Shine recently. You know, the special needs prom that Tim Tebow started. Yeah. Up in Kirkland, this wonderful church, North Shore Community, and I met the most fantastic couple. Kurt and Debbie were there. Their son was over dancing, having the time of his life.
1: Of course.
0: But they came over with tears in their eyes to tell me about the time they almost lost him. Mm. They're from Granite Falls, and they remember making the drive from Granite Falls to Seattle Children's over and over, and how God was with them every moment in the car through the songs on Spirit 105.3. Both of them, tears in their eyes with so much gratitude. Thank you. Thank you. And I'm going, thank you, God, for what you do through this radio station. And it's why we're asking you to give so we can continue creating space for God to move in families.
1: You know, God's not done. I mean, he's got a lot of work to do. And when you find something that does the work on your behalf in his name, that's something worth investing in.
0: Yes.
1: Your gift truly is an investment in this radio station. 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Lots of people giving online. You could also text the word give, G-I-V-E, to 89419. 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But I got an idea.
0: Okay.
1: We've got a friend. His name is Jim.
0: Hi, Jim.
1: And Jim lives in Mount Vernon.
0: Where the tulips just were.
1: Yes. He wants to give a gift of $1,000.
0: Jim.
1: Now, this is what he would like. This is what we would like.
0: Ooh.
1: Would you be one of five friends giving your best gift, whatever that might be? You could join Jim and give $1,000.
0: Yes, please.
1: You could give $10 or $20 or $30 a month. You could give $10 a month more to what you're currently giving. Whatever you'd like to do, your gift, being one of five people, how many songs do you think?
0: I'm going to go with three.
1: Three songs. Okay. So really, to make this work, we need the foundation. We need somebody to start us off during the first song. You give your best gift. Be that leader. Whatever it is, I'm serious. If it's $10, boom, that would be great. If it's $100 or $100 a month, boom, that would be great. But five people giving their best gifts, your best gift, whatever God is putting in your heart, releasing an incredible $1,000 gem from Mount Vernon. Challenge.
0: And Jim is giving that $1,000 because he knows that with every dollar, it turns into the hope and love of Jesus Christ spreading across the PNW. Now, if you're like me, you want to know the most popular giving level, $30 a month. Call in with the number that God has put on your heart just now. Here it is. 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And you can also go to spirit1053.com and give. Here's the first of three songs.

0: That is the message we have been spreading for decades. All you have to do is believe in the power of Jesus' name, and you're going to heaven. Mm. You can't earn it. 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All we have to do is accept his love and forgiveness. 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
1: Right.
0: You're going to listeners just like you saying, I love to give to Spirit 105.3. Jeff, that was the first song in a three-song challenge.
1: Correct.
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1: Well, let me tell you, we're looking for five people getting invested, getting involved with your best gift. I say best gift, and I'll tell you, Jody gave $200.
0: Come on.
1: Jody, thank you so much. Daphne gave $25.
0: Love it.
1: And Shannon gave $500. See, it's the whole spectrum. Whatever you feel like God might be moving on your heart, I still believe somebody's going to give $1,000.
0: Yes.
1: But once five friends, you being one of them, gives your gift, it's going to release a $1,000 challenge.
0: I think of Marilee from Arlington, who sent a card in the mail, and she put $17 in it.
1: Aww.
0: And she said, I've never given to a radio station before, but I believe that my $17, well, not really mine, because everything belongs to the Lord,
1: wow,
0: will help spread the gospel. I pray people will give their lives to him and be transformed to the likeness of our glorious Jesus.
1: That's incredible.
0: Maybe for you it's $17, maybe it's $1,700. I just believe God is calling you to be a part of the next story he's writing here in the PNW through Spirit 105.3. 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This is the second song. We're going to release
1: $1,000. We're still waiting for the first person. I just want to let you know that if you felt that nudge, you felt that twingle on your heart,
0: a twingle,
1: write that down. if you felt that, then you are supposed to be the leader, okay? So whatever you feel like God might be moving on your heart, let's do this. Five friends, you being one of them, giving your best gift, releasing a $1,000 challenge.
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1: Right,
0: thank you.

0: How awesome is it to exhale and feel peace before you go to work, before you go to school? That's how God uses Spirit 105.3 in your life, right? I'm Erica with my dear friend Jeff. It is day one of our spring fundraiser. Yup, we are community supported, inviting you to give this morning. We're in the middle of a three-song challenge. Just heard from our first giver, and Jeff's going to thank that person in a second. But first, got to shout out Dom Canzone from our Mariners last night. First career Grand Slam. Isn't that awesome? It's so exciting, but it makes me think about what we're doing this morning, right, Jeff? And it is, okay, Dom hit the Grand Slam. That's awesome for his career.
1: Sure.
0: I know his mama woke up happy this morning, right? But he also did it for his team.
1: Right.
0: And when you give to your community-supported Spirit 105.3, you're given that peace, that love, that joy, that hope you need on the hard days and the fun, music too. And you're giving that to everybody else in the PNW.
1: Yeah, it's a beautiful, beautiful thing. The community of hope that God allows us to be here at Spirit 105.3.
0: Yes.
1: And it's only because of people like you. And when we say people like you,
0: yep,
1: we want you to take out the like. We want you to,
0: yes,
1: be the people. We want you to get invested in this ministry. Now, we said we had five people needed to release a $1,000 challenge. So far, thank God, we've got Casey and Mark coming on board with a gift of $500.
0: Thank you.
1: First one is in.
0: God bless you. So now we're looking for you and three other people to call this number and give. Become part of the financial family, giving family, right now. 206-333-1053. Can you give $500 like Tacy and Mark from Issaquah? Can you give $1,000 right now? That would be awesome.
1: It would be huge.
0: $30 a month is the most popular giving level, but you and three others calling right now, 206-333-1053. You can also text give to that same number.
1: You know
0: 206-333-1053.
1: During this song, though.
0: Oh, it's the last song.
1: This is the final song in a three-song challenge. If you haven't given, it really doesn't matter what size your gift. $100, boom, that would count.
0: Yep.
1: Three, you, me, let's see what we do. Okay, here's the number. 206-333-1053. 206-333-1053. Four people during this next song is going to release a $1,000 challenge.
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Without the Savior in my life, I would be a miserable, mean, ornery jerk. He gets me happy. He gets me living. Anything that's good that I do is because of him.

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1: I am with Carl from Renton. Spirit 105.3 is a game changer in my life. A mood changer. How many times do you get in the car and you're in a bad mood or you're stressed out, and all of a sudden you hear a song and it turns the ship around, Jeff? Right?
2: Yeah, it sure does. You know, giving is worship.
1: Yes.
2: And as we come together during this fundraiser and we're worshiping God through the ministry of Spirit 105.3, your investment is allowing us to be that worship vehicle.
1: Yes.
2: That you know you need so much yourself, and you hear your kids singing in the back of the vehicle and you go, that's something I want to financially be a part of. Now, we've got this challenge and we're right at the finish, and I've got to say a big thank you to Nadia going online and giving a $1,000 gift
1: hey,
2: from
1: Max.
2: Everett. Thank you.
1: 1K Club.
2: Oh boy.
1: This is exciting.
3: 1K Club.
1: Welcome,
2: nice.
1: Nadia.
2: All right. So, two people needed right here. I mean, just two people. You and one other, and I keep refreshing just to see if anybody else is on. Are you doing that too?
1: I am, and we want to thank Cheryl from Tequila for your gift as well.
2: Yes.
1: You can give $1,000 like Nadia. You can give $19 like Cheryl.
2: Yeah.
1: Every single gift is welcome because we believe God is calling you.
2: Yeah.
1: To do this thing, because we see what he's doing every day.
2: It's not equal giving, it's equal sacrifice.
1: Yes.
2: So whatever you could do right here, right now, that would be fantastic. Two people, you and one other. Think about that. You and one other helping release a $1,000 challenge.
1: Wow.
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1: This is your opportunity to say, Lord, have your way
2: Amen.
1: In my life. 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

0: Carol from Port Orchard loves Spirit 105.3. She says, I have so many days that are hard, and turning on praise music is sometimes the only thing that makes me feel better. Singing praise music makes it hard to get stuck in your head. Isn't that beautiful? It is day one of our spring fundraiser on Spirit 105.3, and we are just celebrating the work that God does all year through a radio station, through the songs and the stories that you hear every single day. 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
1: I like Leroy. Leroy from Tacoma just gave a gift. He was our fourth in our attempt to find five friends to give your best gift. Now, the only reason I'm mentioning that is if you felt at any moment that you were right on the brink, maybe you even picked up the phone and you put it back down. You kind of took yourself out of the game. You kind of said, you know what? They're not going to need me. Well, friend,
0: I've done that.
1: You are needed right here, right now.
0: Maybe you in Auburn or Federal Way. How about Bremerton, Kirkland, the home of Costco, Lake Stevens? 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
1: As long as I can remember, we would listen to Spirit 105.3. It has been huge, honestly, growing up. It was just a good way to, I guess, settle any unhappiness with going to school. Or, you know, we talk about faith and God, and, yeah, it just helps make the morning a lot better. But now I listen to it with my daughter, and we've played The Secret Sound, and it's been something really exciting for us. She sings along to all the songs now, and I just love that it can be a part of her childhood, her growing up as well.
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0: 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You're with Erica and Jeff. We're celebrating day one of our spring fundraiser. I love that guy, Seth.
1: He's great.
0: Who just sang. First of all, how cool, like Joseph Seth.
1: Right.
0: That's just cool. But I don't know if you know this about him. Seth and his wife lost a baby at 20 weeks. It's very tragic.
1: Yeah.
0: And we praise the Lord that God has blessed them with another daughter.
1: Uh-huh.
0: But I was able to talk with him recently and ask him, like, how did you get through? And he goes, Erica, we didn't have the answers, but we always had the presence of God. And I'm getting chills.
1: I can see them from here.
0: As I tell you this story, Jeff, and I realized, you know, every morning I get in the car, I don't have answers to the problems in my own life and my own griefs, my losses. But I have the presence of Jesus because every song you hear, every story, his word is baked into it.
1: Yeah.
0: And this is why I'm going to go for my word. I have no compunction asking you to give right now to your listener-supported Spirit 105.3.
1: I love the way you use that word.
0: Thank you.
1: Thanks. Here's the number. It's 206-333-1053. Got some friends I want to thank. James was the one who issued that challenge.
0: James,
1: thank you so much.
0: Yes.
1: That challenge was met because of Kevin and Jean from Seattle.
0: Come on.
1: We've got Marcy from Mount Vernon, Leroy from Tacoma. Friends, thank you.
0: Wow.
1: That was our first hour. We're into hour number two.
0: Yes.
1: And we just say, how about you?
0: Yes.
1: If you have not given yet, you could do so. Erica, you were talking about it earlier.
0: Yep.
1: Maybe, just maybe, you want to do a $1,000 challenge yourself.
0: Yeah, like James just did from Mount Vernon. He understands that we are spreading hope and joy and peace in Jesus' name. And he's like, I want to be a part of that. And he wants to invite you in because it feels so good to give to the work that Jesus is doing in the PNW through a radio station. So would you be the next James from Mount Vernon and say, I'll sow $1,000 seed into the garden of Spirit 105.3?
1: Amen.
0: I mean, I'll plant some tulip bulbs.
1: Let's do it.
0: Will you be that person? You can call right now at 206-333-1053. 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Jump in. Right now, the most popular giving level is $30 a month, but we will receive whatever number that is coming to your heart right now. That might be $500, might be $1,000, whatever God is saying to you. 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I've got

0: Want to welcome Jody, Marcy, and Cheryl. They're our newest givers to Spirit 105.3. Maybe they heard for the first time today. You guys are community supported. I want to be a part of the God stories that I hear every day on my favorite radio station. Well, welcome to the giving family. The water is fine. You're with Erica and Jeff. It is day one of our spring fundraiser. I'm going to give you the number, and then I'm going to share why it is the most meaningful time ever.
1: What?
0: To join the Spirit 105.3 giving
1: family. Ever?
0: Ever.
1: Wow.
0: Okay, here's the number. 206-333-1053. That's the number to call to give $1,000, $500, $30 a month is the most popular giving level. Here's why it's the most meaningful time ever. Jeff.
1: What?
0: In less than a month, our city is going to be hosting the World Cup.
1: Ooh.
0: And there has never been a more meaningful time to join this giving family because we have a chance to share the love and the hope and the peace of Jesus Christ with people who are coming to Seattle who've never heard that message before, that Jesus loves them, that nothing they've done is bigger than what Jesus did on the cross for them. We get to tell these fans, this is how God loved the world. He gave his one and only son so that everyone who believes in him will not perish, but have eternal life. Perfect time.
1: It's a great opportunity for us to speak the truth in love to people from all over the planet and a couple of people from the moon. No, I'm just kidding.
0: Maybe.
1: I'm just kidding. You never know, right? So we're asking you, how many people on a soccer team?
0: 11. I just asked producer Max.
1: Okay, there's 11 people on a soccer team.
0: I see where you're going.
1: What if we look for you and 10 other people to give your best gift? Now, you don't have to be a soccer fan to give, but we have a feeling that if you are a soccer fan, you're going to give a bigger gift. We just believe that.
0: You can give $1,000 right now. You can give $500. You can give $30 a month to be on Team Spirit 105.3.
1: Oh, I like it.
0: It's going to feel so good.
1: I can see the jerseys right now. What color are we going to?
0: Purple and green, man.
1: Of course.
0: Come on. All right, here's the number. 206-333-1053. When that phone rings, we're going to be like thinking, go.
1: Let's
0: yes,
1: go.
0: Awesome. 206-333-1053. You're giving $1,000. You're giving $500. You're giving $30 a month. You can also text give, text the word give to 89419.

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It helps me throughout my day as a school bus driver. It just helps me connect with God. Like, it helps me pray, you know, in the morning of my day and at the end of my day. I really relate to a lot of the songs, and it really just brings me closer to knowing what God is wanting for me.

0: listening to some of the songs, it really just resonates that I need to stick to my conviction with God, and I need to find my connection with Him before I get what I want in life, you know? And I realize my path now, and it's because of the songs that I listen to and the prayers that I do.
1: Amber, thank you for what you do as a school bus driver. I bet you bring so much joy every day to the students. And thank you for sharing your story. You're with Erica and Jeff. It's day one of our spring fundraiser on Spirit 105.3. And I love that, what Amber just said, Jeff. All of us in the end, we just want to connect with God.
2: Yeah.
1: We want to know He's here. And for me, for Amber, I know for you, Jeff, music is often a bridge that connects us to God. Sometimes it's the bridge that brings us to God for the first time or back to Him. And that's why the ministry of this radio station is so important and why we love asking you to give at 206-333-1053.
2: Well, and I think about the influence it has not only on you, but your family. I think about your kids in the back of the vehicle. I think about when little Jimmy says to his mom after 12 mommies,
1: Mommy.
2: And mommy says, "What?" And Jimmy says, "Could you please turn up the radio?" And it's Toby Mac. And it's good. And it's God. And that's what you're investing in as you invest in this great ministry, Spirit 105.3. So we're talking about soccer because the World Cup is coming.
1: Yep.
2: We're asking you to join Team
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2: There we are. We have jerseys in our mind.
1: They're awesome.
2: They're pretty cool. They actually light up. It's the first time ever a soccer jersey lights up. Batteries not included. Thank you. Was that a foul? Did I get red carded? Okay. 206-333-1053. 206-333-1053. And I think about the people who will be coming to our community, the people from around the world who will be coming to our community, and they're going to hear hope right here at Spirit 105.3.
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0: Bible says, watch what God does and do it. And you know what God does so well? He's such a giver. And when you and I give, we are like him. The Lord gives us a spirit of power, of love, and a sound mind. He gives good things to those who ask of him. But most of all, he gave us his son, Jesus. It is day one of our Spirit 105.3 Spring Fundraiser. 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
1: yeah.
0: The giving team.
1: The giving team, the giving family. And right now there's an incentive to do so.
0: Yes, there is.
1: We've got some friends. They're willing to give $1,100. Now, this breaks out very coolly. Cooly,
0: I like that.
1: Cooly. Where do these words come from? Somebody help me keep my words in line.
0: You're doing
1: this
0: great.
1: This is Cooly. Okay. We're looking for 11 people because we're building our own Spirit 105.3
0: yes.
1: soccer team.
0: Yep.
1: Okay, World Cup's coming. It's going to be here before you know it. What if these friends would add $100 to the next 11 gifts that came in? Whatever you're feeling like God might be moving on your heart, you give your gift. Could be $100, could be $10 or $20 or $30 a month, could be $1,000. But these friends are going to bump it up by $100 in honor of the World Cup.
0: I love this so much. These friends believe that what they hear on Spirit 105.3 is so good, that we're spreading the hope and the love of Jesus to World Cup fans and everybody else in the PNW. Mm. That they're like, we want to sow into this ministry. And now they're saying, so like if Jenny from Everett calls and says, I want to give a grand, we'll put an extra $100.
1: So cool.
0: If, let's just say, Jerry from Gig Harbor gives $500, it turns into $600 because they throw in $100 on top. Do I have this right, Jeff?
1: You've got the math working perfectly.
0: It's a miracle. So
1: and
0: don't
1: it's
0: you want
1: to Common Core. It's just the real math.
0: So don't you want to join Team Spirit 105.3 right now and lift somebody up plus yourself here in the PNW? Because we need to remember every day, the Lord is near. The Lord is near to those who call upon him. We need that reminder every day when we get in the car. Here's the number. 206-333-1053. We're looking for you and 10 others, a Spirit 105.3 soccer team of hope, joy, love, all the things, to call by 8 o'clock. Is that what we're saying?
1: By 8 o'clock, but we got to get one to start us off.
0: One to start. We need a leader.
1: We need a leader. We need not the coach, but the head kicker. The striker.
0: The striker. Thank you, producer
1: We
0: Max.
1: Need the striker. Who's going to be the striker? 206-333-1053. 206-333-1053, spirit1053.com. 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
0: It's time to strike, striker.
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0: 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You're with Erica and Jeff. We like to be honest with you. Nobody is on the line right now. You might be going to spirit1053.com to give. But while we're waiting for the Lord to tap on your heart, Jeff, I got to share this story with you.
1: Please do.
0: Because I love, if you ask anybody around here, I will tell you I love almost every song, but I have a few that aren't my favorites. Like if I never heard them again, it'd be okay.
1: That's okay.
0: And for me, House of the Lord, which we're about to play, it's just never been one of my favorites.
1: Right.
0: Okay. Well, my son got diagnosed with Crohn's disease, and things were looking really bad. You know, he's already had ulcerative colitis, lots of health issues, lots of pain. And I'm in the car, and I'm like, Lord, I need a song. I need you to meet me on my own radio station. I'm driving to Chick-fil-A to drown my sorrows in fries. And I'm praying. And House of the Lord comes on. And I was like, Lord, you know this is like one of my three not-so-favorite songs. I'm having this conversation.
1: Yeah.
0: And all of a sudden, I hear Phil sing, we sing to the Lord who heals. And I have to tell you, I didn't even need the fries at that point. Because my little heart, that need, that deep need of, Mom, it's going to be okay. Josh is going to get well again. He spoke through a song I don't even like that much. I'm being very honest with you right now. And I praise him for that. And those moments happen daily.
1: Yeah, they happen all the time, friends. And they happen because of you, as you invest in this ministry. So we've got a gift of $1,100 that we're going to be able to add. I think what we ought to do is do the doubler of that gift. Okay, here's what I'm talking about. Whatever gift you give up to $1,100, nobody on the phone, maybe you're on the website giving, that would be great. But once we, and I'm including you in the we, are able to raise $1,100, we're going to add this anonymous friend's $1,100. It's going to be a really, really good hour for us here. And we'd love for you to be part of it. Whatever God is, maybe you just say, hey, let's just do it.
0: Yes.
1: Erica's story about healing and about a song, she didn't say she can't stand it.
0: I didn't say that.
1: You didn't say that. It's not your favorite. That's what you said.
0: Yep, now it is.
1: Now it is. Would you give a gift right here, right now? 206-333-1053. Your gift having double the impact, up to $1,100.
0: Your gift doubles right now. The $100 you give turns into two. That $1,000 you give, whoa, that's big. It doubles. Max, let's play my used-to-be not-so-favorite song. Here it is. Would you give during this song? Because you've had a moment like I had with the song that God used. 206-333-1053. Let me give that to you again. 206-333-1053. No one on the line. 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

I just got out of the hospital for my mental health, and God has restored my life. He's restored my faith. The doctor did an amazing job. I'm not anxious for anything anymore. I'm just living life to the full.

music just keeps me going and just keeps me motivated all day long. And Spirit 105.3 was pretty much all I listened to in the hospital. When we were able to go out and have fresh air, I was always singing praises to God. Like he says, the birds are singing praise. Well, I was always telling people, if you just listen to what they have to say, they're singing God's praise. They're singing praise to God, you know? Even when you're in the deepest valley, God is with you, and he will hold you. He will keep you. He will put your hedge of protection over you. God loves you, and he

0: thank you, Joy, for sharing your God story. And I'm so glad you're feeling better. I'm so glad you're taking back your mental health. It's so hard. It's a struggle for so many of us. And Jeff, I love what Joy just said, that you hear God's praises and it changes the atmosphere around you.
1: Yeah.
0: You go outside, you hear the birds sing, hey, if they can praise God, they're not worried about anything. We don't have to worry either.
1: Right.
0: It's powerful what praise music does.
1: It's the best. It's the absolute best. And when you find something that is speaking life into your life, man, yes. I just know that when I find something that is speaking actual God life into my life, I want to get behind it. I want to support it. I want a billboard in my front yard telling everybody about it.
0: We can arrange that.
1: Okay, cool. That's very cool. So here's what's going on. We've got an $1,100 dollar-for-dollar match on the table, and two friends have stepped in. Jennifer, thank you so much for your gift. Stephanie, thank you for your gift. Here's where we stand right now at this moment, to be specific. $964 to go. Okay. $964. Now, if you break that down into our most popular giving level, $30 a month, three people doing that, boom, we go up and over. 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Maybe it's a single gift of $100. I call that a taste and see gift. That's kind of, you know, kicking the tires like they used to do with cars. That's like kind of walking around and just looking at it. I recently rented a car, and the person at the place said, go ahead and feel free to walk around. We've already checked it out. But I did. Just make sure.
0: Yes.
1: You know, I did that. Yeah. That's what your gift right now of $100 would do. It's kind of just giving it a try, giving it a chance. And we would love for you to get invested in this $1,100 match.
0: Could you give $100 in Everett this morning? How about $30 a month in Snohomish? Could you do the whole $964 in MLT, good old Mount Lake Terrace, this morning? Your gift is so welcome and so needed. I want to thank you if you're giving for the first time. We've had a handful of first-time givers who are coming in and going, I like this Costco sample. You can even give again if you want. Here's the number, 206-333-1053. Jeff and I know you've got a lot going on this morning. There's a lot of numbers flying. Just know that if you give a financial gift to this community-supported ministry right now, it's going to double at 206-333-1053. And to make it even easier, the most popular giving level is that $30 a month. You ready? Let's take our peace and our joy back. Become part of the giving family right now. And thank you.

0: 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You're with Erica and Jeff. He's awesome.
1: Hey.
0: It is day one of our spring fundraiser.
1: Awesome.
0: Thank you. Yeah. And you know what I love about this is we are just simply inviting you into the story that God is writing in your life. When you get in the car in the morning and you hear a song, that's the Lord interacting with you. And he's doing that with everybody in the PNW. And when you give, you are giving to that feeling that you receive in the car, like everything's going to be okay. And you're giving that to everybody else, your neighbors, your kids, your dog. Come on, your dog's happier when you listen to Spirit 105.3. I want to tell you about a moment that I'll never forget. I get to work like at dark 30, 4:30 in the morning, something like that.
2: There's a second 4:30?
3: I did not know that.
0: And I open up the text line and there's a message from Linda. And she says, Erica, thank you for playing Graves into Gardens. And I had put that in specifically because it was the day after Easter and I was still feeling all the Jesus rose again feels.
2: Amen.
0: And she said, my husband is gone and I miss him. And I said, oh, Linda, when did you lose him? And she said, an hour ago.
3: What?
0: And I was like, what? Exactly. And she said, we were both listening to Spirit 105.3 because we both needed it. Jeff, that is to me sacred.
2: Amen.
0: I'm getting the Holy Ghost goosebumps again. But it was a moment where the Lord Jesus Christ met with a human being in her hour of greatest need. As we continued to communicate on the text line, I learned they were together for 63 years.
2: Wow.
0: And I just praise God for Linda and the hope that Christ put in her heart that morning. And when I ask you to give, when Jeff says, hey, give this morning, join the giving family, this is why it's beautiful to give at 206-333-1053.
2: We know the power. There's a lot of power in it. Kristen gets it. Thank you so much, Kristen, giving your $10 a month. We appreciate
0: that.
2: Pam, thank you for your gift. Nancy from Tacoma, thank you for your gift. Christine from Kirkland.
0: Chris from Kirkland, I know her.
2: Do ya?
0: She's awesome.
2: Oh, wow. What happened to you? What just happened there? Where'd she go?
0: My New York came out.
2: I saw that. That was something. I do love it. That was great. Okay, so here's where we stand.
0: Okay,
2: are you ready?
0: I'm ready.
2: $1,100 challenge on the table. $596 left. Okay? $596. I know it's a weird amount.
0: Is it?
2: Well, I don't know. Maybe you could take care of the $96. Maybe you're a friend who could give a gift of $500 and know that you've invested in this ministry. Wherever you feel God leading, let's do this. Let's see what God does during this next song.
0: Shannon kicked off our fundraiser today by giving $500.
2: So great.
0: Will you be the next person to do that? The most popular giving level is $30 a month. Or maybe you can do the whole $596 right now. Here's the number, and then I'm going to play Linda's song for you. 206-333-1053. You can also text give to 89419 and I'll send you right back a link. And we just want to say thank you.

who I praise. And then I hear my daughter up in the room, and she's like, yeah. She's like, I left it all in the river. And I'm like, these kids are only like 9 years old, 13 years old. And I want that for my children because it helped make me who I am today.

0: That's right. Got you feeling good on Spirit 105.3. I love Karen from Tacoma, who just told her story. She is a single mom just killing it for Jesus, teaching her kids about the Lord. Every single one of them in the family has a special song on Spirit 105.3. And think about how the kids want mom to turn her mood around. Come on, mom, let's turn on the radio. Let's go. I love Karen and her family. And this is the cool thing when you give to your community-supported Spirit 105.3. BTW, it's Erica and Jeff, day one of our spring fundraiser. You're coming alongside single moms like Karen when they don't have the strength to go on. When they do get in a bad mood because they don't have enough money to pay that bill, they get in the car and it's like, wait a minute, hold on. God is good. He's going to provide for me. Think about, you are going into the single mom ministry when you give a financial gift right now.
1: Absolutely. It's an amazing thing. When you really look at all the different arms of what God does through this ministry. Now, we had a goal,
0: $1,100.
1: We're $68 away. $68.
0: With 5 minutes to go.
1: I just have to ask you.
0: Okay.
1: Would you be the one to put us up and over? You give $100, you put us over. You give $68, you take care of the whole thing.
0: Yep.
1: I wonder if there aren't five people in our listening audience now that could give $68.
0: Woo!
1: Just a statement. Just kind of putting a line in the sand and saying, I'm going to support the things that matter in my life, and I have found one, and it is Spirit 105.3. Here's what you do. You pick up your phone. You get to the phone part of your phone.
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1: 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Hey, it's really easy also to text to 89419. Text the word give. We're going to send you something. You fill it out. You are in. But how about it, friends, right here at this very moment, one person on the phone, thank you for that call.
0: Thank you.
1: Would you give a gift of $68? This is just what I love to do in a situation like this, Erica. I love to show what God is able to do.
0: Yeah.
1: And God is able to move on our hearts when we let him.
0: Yes.
1: God is able to get every phone line taken. There's a second
0: Thank
1: person.
0: Thank you for
1: Thank
0: that
1: you.
0: Phone call. Thank you.
1: God is able to use you in a very important moment in our spring fundraiser.
0: Maybe you've got the $68. Maybe you've got the, I know this is crazy, the $6,800.
2: Oh, boy.
0: Maybe you want to make
2: did it.
0: A very special gift, $1,000, $5,000. It is so welcome. You're going to go into the single mom ministry when you do that. You're going to go into the person who gets in the car and they're scared because they have a doctor's appointment and they don't want to hear. They don't know what they're going to hear ministry. You are getting into all kinds of ministry. You're entering the stories God is writing in the PNW. Will you join us? Okay, here's the number. I'm going to give it two more times because I believe God is moving right now. I believe he is moving through you. 206-333-1053. $60, $68 away from reaching this goal, 3 minutes away. 206-333-1053 or fast and easy too at spirit1053.com.

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1: That word from God comes in so many different ways, and it's just at the right time. My brother-in-law, who's, you know, a rock of our family, was diagnosed with stage 4 pancreatic cancer. I can't even remember the song, but I sat there in my car and just weeped, you know, because it was just like, you know, you're right, God. He is in your hands. It's those little things that we hear saying, you know, that when you hear the music, it's not the artist or it's not the song, it's God's word talking to you. And that is so true. That's so true.
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0: 'Cause you're good.
1: It is such a privilege to tell you every single day, to remind you, because I need it too, that we cannot earn God's love. All we can do is open our hands and receive it. Spirit 105.3, that was Matthew West. I'm Erica with my dear friend Jeff, and it is day one of our spring fundraiser. And we are just so thankful that you are jumping in and saying, yeah, I want to be part of the next God story in the PNW. Like Kristen from Woodinville,
2: hey,
1: giving this morning. Pam from Bothell.
2: Thank
1: Teresa
2: you.
1: And Chris in Maple Valley.
2: You go.
1: Ashley in Bothell. Jody in Snohomish.
2: Thank you.
1: Kira in North Hollywood. Wait, I need to know more.
2: Huh?
1: Max, is that in Washington? Max grew up here. Okay, interesting. Thank you, Kira. Kayla from Snohomish, thank you so much. And she's saying prayers for the single moms.
2: Amen.
1: Let's do that right now. Father, in the name of Jesus, I believe there's a single mom listening who needs to be lifted up this morning. I pray that you would meet her every need. In Jesus' name, amen.
2: Amen.
1: Then we have Connie from Kenmore, who gave $100, it looks like. Thank you, Connie. And I love her note. Grandma Coco says she has been listening for 40 years.
2: Wow.
1: Since she accepted the Lord, received that love and forgiveness I was just telling you about, can't earn it. And she plays Spirit 105.3 while taking her grandchildren to school. Grandma Coco, I salute you.
2: We
1: girlfriend,
2: salute you.
1: I love you and thank you for giving. Let me give you the number because this feeling of giving is contagious. We're spreading hope, Jeff. 206-333-1053.
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1: Come on, Connie.
2: Connie, thank you so much for that. 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
1: Wow.
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1: Maybe you've been listening a long time, maybe not 40 years like Grandma Coco, but maybe you've been listening and you never knew. Wow, they are community supported. Yeah. So would you give right now? We've got a whole list of brand new givers this morning. I want to put your name on it. Here's the number, 206-333-1053. You can also text GIVE to 89419. And grazie.

0: I'll take a venti cup of joy, please. Spirit 1053. You're with Erica and Jeff. It is day one of our spring fundraiser. Thank you for saying yes to becoming part of the giving family. 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And today, we're just coming around the kitchen table and raising the family budget at 206-333-1053. And Jeff, something we do now on Spirit 1053, it's a new tradition, is Yes Day.
1: Oh, I love Yes Day.
0: It's one of my favorite days of the year where we invite you to say yes to Jesus, to the love and forgiveness he offers you by dying on the cross and rising again. Take just cleansing your past and giving you a brand new future and opening the door to heaven.

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1: You know, I think about the school bus drivers who play us on their school buses.
0: Like Amber?
1: Uh-huh. I think about the prison ministry that we get to take God's love inside of prison walls. That radio can do that, and it does that. And we hear from people who are really, really in bad places and really needing the hope of God. So, friend, we're asking you to invest in this ministry. Excuse me, I'm getting choked up. And give your best gift. And when I say that, I'm maybe suggesting you give a gift of $1,000.
0: Wow, that'd be awesome.
1: Joining us in the 1K Club. 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
0: And maybe you're like Renee in Seattle this morning. 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

0: 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That's how you know it comes from Him. And so often with me, He uses the songs. 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
1: Right.
0: I would love that. But we're asking you to give because Spirit 105.3 is one of the ways God starts a conversation with you and your family and everybody in the PNW. I want you to meet Michaela. She is on our promo team, and she went out during the Hawks victory parade.
1: Oh boy.
0: To interact with the beautiful people of our community, and I want you to hear this.
2: I met a wonderful listener named Sophia and her daughter, baby Zyla. This woman, she saw our Spirit 105.3 logo and she was telling Sophia, hey, isn't this the station that your baby listens to? And that immediately caught my ear. I was like, did you say baby and station and listen all in one sentence? Baby Zyla listens to our station to fall asleep and to calm down. And this all started when Sophia was pregnant and she would play our station a lot and that got her through hard times. So truly, like, the signs that tells you that mothers build an environment even while they're still pregnant, it holds even to the spiritual level. The way that you speak to your child, the way that you surround yourself with God and His truth for you, it's already like built in to your child.
0: Oh, that's Michaela from our promo team. Isn't that a beautiful story?
1: We're
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1: 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Let me give you some suggestions. The 1K Club is a mighty fine group of people who give $1,000. They're kind of the ready, fire, aim people of the world. You know, they don't really think about it much. They just do it, and they ask questions later, and we love that. There are friends who are very intentional about their monthly giving. They give $30 a month. They've been doing it for years, and maybe it's time to step up to $40 a month.
0: Woo,
1: I'm just going to plant that seed, okay?
0: Yes.
1: 206-333-1053. 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
0: It would be a beautiful time to give that $1,000 and join the 1K Club. Again, $30 a month is the most popular giving level. We have one person on the phone.
1: Thank
0: We'd love
1: you.
0: To see that on contact light up one more time, because that tells me, yeah, I want to be part of the story. That's what you're saying. I want to be part of the story God is writing in the PNW. You can take God at His word when He says, I will provide for you. 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

0: to your Define appointment today. Spirit 105.3. I'm Erica with my dear friend Jeff, producer Max, running the board. Thank you. Just rocking it, doing a beautiful job on day one of our spring fundraiser. I believe this is your divine appointment. Oh. Because maybe you've never heard before that we are community supported. Well, you're hearing it now, and that means that we get to invite you into the beautiful story God is writing through every song in the PNW. And you can get involved. We've got four on the line right now.
1: Wow.
0: At 206-333-1053. But Jeff, I was thinking about my friend David from Puyallup. He went to go pick up his wife's contacts, and he's in the waiting room, and he hears this woman start to cry because she can't afford to pay for her eyeglasses. Oh. And he hears the Lord say to him, David, I want you to march up there and pay for those glasses.
1: Wow.
0: And he did. And then the guy sitting opposite to him in the waiting room walks up to him and goes, dude, here's half. I felt like I should, but I didn't have the guts like you did to stand up and give. And maybe you're the David right now.
2: So cool.
0: You are in your car and you're hearing about how all of these stories touch lives every day, how God is speaking to his people through every song and every story on Spirit 105.3. And you're like, I'd like to be a part of that, but maybe somebody else will do it. Be the David who hears from God, knowing it's a good thing, knowing he wants us to be generous and give to the work he's doing, and step up and say, I'll give to Spirit 105.3. I'll give $30 a month. That's the most popular giving level. I'll give a grand. I'll give $5,000. Would you just take a moment to hear the voice of God speaking to you right now?
2: Be the other guy. I mean, just be the other guy.
0: There
2: right
0: you
2: now.
0: Go.
2: I see a T-shirt. Be the other guy.
0: I like that.
2: Here's a number, 206-333-1053. 206-333-1053. 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
0: And thank you

0: my mind.
1: We are popping heaven into your thought bubble this morning. We are popping generosity into your thought bubble. We're popping changing the world in Jesus' name in your thought bubble. Spirit 105.3, I'm Erica with my dear friend Jeff. It is day one of our spring fundraiser. Yes, we are community supported. And I was reading something God's Word said last night. Jeff, this actually tickled me. Sing hymns instead of drinking songs. Okay. I love that.
2: Where did you read that?
1: This is the Message version of the Bible.
2: Wow.
1: Okay, listen to this. Sing songs from your heart to Christ. Sing praises over everything. Any excuse for a song to God the Father in the name of the Master, Amen. Jesus Christ. And I thought, this is what we do every morning on Amen. Spirit 105.3, every afternoon, every evening, every midnight. We are singing praises over everything. And this is what God is asking us to do. Whoa, so I want to give to that.
2: I do too. And I think you do too. Do you? Okay, here's a number, 206-333-1053. You can call in. You can text the word give. You can get involved however you feel like God is compelling you to do so. It is our spring fundraiser, and we are so glad that we get to do life with you. I got to tell you, we are so honored. We're privileged
1: beyond
2: that we get to do life with you.
1: Yes, I want to say thank you to Jennifer from Gig Harbor. Yo. She went to spirit1053.com Sweet. And gave a gift. Jen, you rock. Charles in Cordova. Wow.
2: Charles in charge.
1: Thank you for your generous gift. Yeah, you are in charge. He says, I just appreciate being able to listen to a good, uplifting Christian station every day whenever I am... Wherever I am, it makes a difference in my life.
2: Thank
1: wow.
2: you.
1: Linda from Issaquah. What? Hold on. Hold on, Max. Oh, my goodness.
2: Come on.
1: I can't. You are amazing, Linda. Thank you for giving
2: Sweet fancy
1: your
2: Moses.
1: Very generous gift. And then Barb from Kent checking in with another generous gift. Wow, she needed to hear that song, Make It Well. She says she came out of a 49-year abusive relationship and her soul was not well. Wow. She had a song on her spirit that helped her and she wants to donate this money. Thank you so much. You sponsored that song, Barb.
2: That's so wonderful.
1: Wow, this
2: Thank
1: is exciting.
2: You. All right. It's day one. We're not pacing ourselves. We're going forward with everything we got. We did our stretches earlier. We're asking you to invest in this ministry. And I'm going to say this. Are you ready?
1: I'm ready.
2: Let me see if everybody else is ready. Call center, you ready?
1: I need to remember my Lamaze breathing.
2: Okay.
1: Oh, they're ready.
2: We got a great friend of this ministry. His name is Dwayne.
1: I love Dwayne the Pie Guy.
2: Yep. I was going to let you fill in the blank.
1: Jeff,
2: Dwayne the Pie Guy.
1: You haven't lived until you've had his Marion Berry Pie, and he grows the berries. Come on. It's out of this world.
2: Is he going to bring one this week?
1: Dwayne, if you're listening, this could be God speaking to you, putting it on your heart.
2: Don't be shy. I want to give it a try. All right. Dwayne the Pie Guy is going to give a gift of $5,000 as a match. Okay?
1: Okay.
2: So if you give 1K, it turns into 2K.
1: Praise God.
2: If you give 2K, it turns into 4K. You see how this works. If you give $100, it becomes two. It's a $5,000 match. We've got 28 minutes to make this happen.
1: Okay.
2: 28 minutes. Are you ready for that?
1: Let's do this.
2: Okay. What's the phone number, please?
1: It's 206-333-1053. What's really cool is you can text GIVE to 89419. 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This is like a 2-minute thing.
2: Right.
1: And you're going to hang up the phone or you're going to click off to another window because we have a lot of windows open. And you are going to know, wow, I am a part of the story God is writing in the PNW.
2: Absolutely. 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If you want to be greedy, you can take the whole 5K. That would be all
1: would
2: right.
1: Would you?
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1: 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He's not going to stop now.
0: I've never seen a morning. The sun forgot to rise. In every single detail, you're faithful every time.

0: God is going to provide for you. That's one of his names, Jehovah Jireh. 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And right now, something awesome is happening.
1: Yes, a $5,000 challenge on the table. The pie guy
0: yes!
1: is the guy. He's our dude.
0: Yep.
1: And so $5,000, everything up to $5,000 gets doubled. We have a friend, David.
0: Really sweet.
1: From Olympia, gave $200. So now it's $4,800 to go. Friends, this is the absolute best time to give. It reminds me of a time when I was at church and a good friend of mine, Sherry, was coming towards me like a ballistic missile. She made eye contact with me across the foyer.
0: Oh,
1: or the
0: yes.
1: Foyer. She made eye contact and she's coming right at me. I gotta admit, I was a little afraid. I really do. And she comes in and she gets in my space.
0: Oh, yeah.
1: You know what that's
0: awkward.
1: Like?
0: Yeah. Coffee breath.
1: She says, she says, Jeff. And I said, yes, Sherry, what can I do for you? She said, what is the best time for me to call in during a fundraiser? And I said, Sherry, whatever do you mean? She said, is it when I hear a compelling story, or is it when maybe they're giving something away, or is it when there's a dollar for dollar match on the table? And I looked at her and I said, Sherry, best time to call in during a fundraiser is right now.
0: Yes!
1: Sherry, right now's the best time to call in.
0: Maybe you are Sherry in Kirkland this morning, or maybe you are Mark in Silverdale. Maybe you're listening on Bainbridge Island. This is your moment to call and give because your gift doubles. If you give $1,000, it doubles to two. If you give $500, it doubles to two. If you give $30 a month, it doubles to two. But please don't ask me to do the math. 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
1: 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Let's get at least $1,000 during this next song. 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It's 206-333-1053. 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
0: Can you give $1,000 right now? 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
2: 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Don't seem to find the rhythm. Just want to sing the blues. Feels like a song that never

0: 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That's why when you hear the music on Spirit 105.3, you feel stronger. You feel like, I've got this because God's got me. 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You're with Erica and my dear friend Jeff, day one of our spring fundraiser. 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It's like going to Snoqualmie Ice Cream by the pier in Edmonds. And you order one scoop, and they're like, well, we'll give you a scoop for free.
1: Second scoop?
0: Two scoop. Yeah, woo. Come on. This is an awesome time to give. And I want to say thank you to David from Olympia giving $200
1: thanks,
0: this morning.
1: David.
0: And David was the guy I was talking about moments ago. He felt led to pay for the eyeglasses of a woman who was crying because she couldn't afford them.
1: Wow.
0: And he felt the Lord calling him to do that sitting in the waiting room. And maybe you're feeling the Lord calling you right now during this double scoop challenge. You're hearing him say, yeah, I work through that radio station. It's cool to give to me through them. Here's the number, 206-333-1053.
1: $5,000 challenge when we started. We're down to $4,560, $4,560 to go. We have 16 minutes.
0: I have a question.
1: Yes, ma'am.
0: Jeff, what if somebody was like, I could do that $4,560 right now. I could cover it.
1: Well, I misspoke. It's 40-60.
0: Okay.
1: We had a friend give $500.
0: Thank
1: it was
0: you.
1: Patricia from Shoreline. Thank
0: Patricia,
1: you for that.
0: Patricia, thank you. So if you could do that $4,060 now, would you? Would you call that in? Or maybe you're like, I could do the $5,000. I want to be in the $1,000 club. I could do $1,000. Right now, your gift is needed because what happens when you give is that we get to tell more people about Jesus.
1: Amen.
0: And the hope and the love and the peace he's brought into our lives. It's you spreading it. Because Jeff, sometimes like we don't know how to talk about the Lord to somebody in the Starbucks line.
1: Right.
0: But when you give to Spirit 105.3, you're telling them. All the time, 24/7.
1: Yeah, and if you want to give, I want you to hear me in this.
0: Yeah.
1: $60 right now would be
0: absolutely
1: huge. $60, a $60 gift right now would get us down to $4,000
0: yep.
1: to go. But time is of the essence. This
0: yeah,
1: is a $5,000 dollar-for-dollar match on the table. The Pie Guy.
0: Dwayne the Pie Guy.
1: Dwayne the
0: we
1: Pie Guy.
0: Him.
1: So would you get involved? Would you see his gift get doubled? Would you help his gift get doubled? Because in his gift getting doubled, your gift is getting doubled.
0: And Dwayne gave that $5,000 because he believes that Jesus died and rose again and wants to offer everybody in the PNW hope, including you and me on the days we need it. So would you give right now? Your gift doubles. Think of this next song going into the hearts of children and grown-ups who need to hear it every day. 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

0: You know, God's love for you doesn't go up and down. Like when you're having a day where you feel like a hot mess, he doesn't love you less. He loves you the same all the time. You can't earn his love. You just open your hands and receive it. I'm Erica with Jeff on Spirit 105.3. We're celebrating day one of our spring fundraiser. This is so cool because we get to invite you into what God is doing right here in the PNW on your local radio station. 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It's wonderful. And you're catching it. You're like, yeah, I want to be a part of this story that God is writing. And you're calling 206-333-1053. That's what Deanne from Mukilteo did. Thank you, Deanne. Brandon from Sultan checking in with a gift at spirit1053.com. Really appreciate that. And then Jeanette from Granite Falls wants to join the 1K Club. Whoa. Sorry, I sang it. 1K
1: Club. It was okay. You're allowed to sing it.
0: Oh, no. I'm the worst singer ever. Jeanette, thank you so much for giving. And maybe you're like, I want to join Jeanette right now. I want to be in the 1K Club because I want to be part of the story God is writing right now. Hey, you are so welcome at 206-333-1053.
1: 10 minutes and counting.
0: 10 minutes.
1: $29.75 to go.
0: Okay.
1: $2,975 getting double.
0: Okay.
1: In 10 minutes.
0: Okay, Dwayne the pie guy gave $5,000 and we're trying to match that. Because
1: right.
0: Dwayne's like, I believe in the ministry of Spirit 105.3 and he wants you to get involved too. You're going to feel great and you're going to know every time you hear a song, I'm part of that. I'm making that happen. So maybe you can do the, what's the number, Jeff? I'm looking at
1: 29.75. Oh, wait.
0: Oh, okay.
1: It is now 27.75.
0: Could you do the 27.75 right now, because who gave?
1: Well, we've got Debbie from Everett giving $200.
0: Yes.
1: Brandon, thank you for your gift of $60. Jeanette gave that 1K Club a little while ago. So that's where we stand. $27.75 to go. $5,000 getting doubled. This is going to be a $10,000 impact on your Spirit 105.3 this hour. 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
1: Yes.

0: Spirit 105.3. I'm Erica with my dear friend Jeff. It is day one of our spring fundraiser, and it's so fun to see you get involved with what God is doing every day on Spirit 105.3 through the songs and the stories. We are community supported, and Jeff, it kind of reminds me when you get on the ferry here in Washington, in some of the booths, there are puzzles. Right? And they're ongoing puzzles. So you could sit down and put in like five pieces during your trip, and then the next person sits down and puts five pieces.
1: That's a really cool idea.
0: And it reminds me of what we're doing this morning. We are coming together to create something beautiful, but we can't do it with just one person.
1: Amen.
0: It's person by person saying, yes, I want to be a part of what God is doing through Spirit 105.3. I want to be on team hope and joy and love and peace and all the good things that Jesus brings. You get to do that right now.
1: Yeah, your gift doubled up to $5,000. I'm looking at the tote board. I'm looking at the clock, and I don't know which one I like more.
0: Are you nervous?
1: I'm, yeah.
0: Okay.
1: I have some fear.
0: Is it because we have less than 4 minutes to raise how much money?
1: $2,715.
0: Okay, I believe right now, because I know the Spirit 105.3 family, I'll be here 8 years this October, which I can't believe. Thank you. I'm so honored. I love being here and serving the Lord here. But I just believe that somebody has that $2,715. Somebody can cut a check. God has blessed your business this year. God has blessed your family. You're doing okay. Maybe you still have the money from your taxes that you got back, and you've been asking the Lord, where do you want me to sow this seed?
1: Mm.
0: And it's not an accident that you're listening right now. So I'm going to give you the number, and then could we pray?
1: Oh,
0: because I know that this is crucial.
1: Yeah, $2,715 to go.
0: Here's the number, 206-333-1053. Father, in the name of Jesus, you love this radio station. I knew it the moment I walked into this place 8 years ago. You work through the songs and stories every day. Would you raise up the givers? Lord, we need $2,715 right now, and I know you're going to provide it through 10 people or one person or two people. Lord, we just give the reins to you. We give this whole fundraiser to you. We trust you. In Jesus' name, amen. Jeff, will you give the number? I'm too excited.
1: All right, here we go. 2715 to go in one song. 206-333-1053.
0: Hold on, I have breaking news.
1: Okay.
0: Dwayne the Pie Guy has said he will match any gifts that exceed the $5,000.
1: Oh, come on.
0: So if somebody wants to go absolutely crazy, the matching can continue on the other side.
1: Dwayne,
0: you're amazing.
1: The Pie Guy.
0: Come on.
1: Okay. 206-333-1053. If I'm not mistaken, Dwayne did this last year too.
0: He's unbelievable. He's the most generous person in the PNW.
1: He loves this ministry.
0: Mm-hmm.
1: Did he say anything about bringing me pie? 206-333-1053. One person on the phone.
0: Oh,
1: final song. Okay. $5,000 plus challenge. He said, hey, you want to give $1,000? I'll give another $1,000. You want to give $2,500 right now? I will match that as well. 206-333-1053.
0: I don't often feel this, but I just feel like this is a moment where God is moving. I feel like we're in miracle territory. Would you call right now? The number one more time. 206-333-1053. There's been so many.

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1: I play this every single day. I cannot go without worship music. 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Every single day I know if God is with me, nobody can be against me. Your spirit is just lifted. It's crucial what you listen to and what you ingest. And it also helps with my kids in the car. My autistic toddler, he rolls the window down and he tells people driving through Tacoma that Jesus loves you. Oh my goodness, it is so cute. I'm Kathy and I love Spirit 105.3.
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Her name is Isla. She passed away on November 11th from terminal brain cancer after a 6-month misdiagnosis and then a 20-month fight. And there's no cure for this.

0: she just was a light, and she loved the Lord, and she trusted the Lord. It took her a couple days to, you know, really grasp that she was going to go to heaven, but then she got excited.
1: And all who've gone before us, and all who will believe, will sing the song of ages to the Lamb.
0: She got excited that she was going to meet Jesus. And her story is just bringing so many people to the Lord. I can't even begin to tell you. She had such a pure, pure soul. I could go on and on about her, and that she knew she wasn't going to be in any more pain. She knew her suffering was going to end and that God was going to heal her. Not in the way we prayed. We prayed for a miracle every single day, but he did heal her. She knew that. Her happy. I picture her right in the front row of praising the Lord on his throne. She brought me back to my faith, and I'm forever grateful for her.

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But thank you, God. I miss her. I'm always going to miss her. My heart's always going to want to hold her and hug her. But I know I'm going to see her again. And I have a picture of the back of a little girl just running into his arms. And I told her that. I said, if he comes to you, I want you to run as fast as you can.

0: To you, Bri, I am he who comforts you. I met Bri on the phone a few weeks ago, and we became best friends, just talking about her beautiful daughter. And she told me this story about one day, Bri's mowing the grass, and she looked up and saw this cloud in the shape of an angel, and Bri's and her daughter's favorite song, Holy Forever, came on in her earbuds.
1: Wow.
0: And I'm going, that is God meeting a mom who is grieving and missing her baby girl through Spirit 105.3. And it makes me want to just bow down and worship God.
1: Amen.
0: Jeff, and that's why we're inviting you to give to the stories Jesus is writing in the PNW.
1: And why we are inviting you right now.
0: Right this second.
1: To give this very moment. We had a $5,000 Dwayne the Pie Guy challenge.
0: We love him.
1: Okay, we love him. Right towards the end of it, he called in and said, hey, I'll do whatever comes in. And it was like, wow. To hit the $5,000, we need $1,565. So we're going to extend this next song.
0: Mm-hmm.
1: We're going to see that happen because we want to honor Dwayne's giving. He loves this radio station.
0: Yes.
1: I love his pies. I'm saying that on faith.
0: You would love his pies.
1: I'm saying that I'm stepping
0: and
1: out
0: also,
1: on faith.
0: There are people on the phone
1: who
0: are wanting to get in on this, and we don't want you to miss out. I want to give the number 206-333-1053. 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We are community supported. 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We're sharing hope and peace and joy and love in Jesus' name. People need it and we need it. We want to spread the love of Jesus across the PNW with you. You want in? Call this number.
1: All right, here we go. $1,565 to go. $1,565 to go. 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
0: Six people are waiting for your call right
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0: 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And Bri, I want to play this beautiful song for

I'm this is the principal of the middle school, a very new listener to your station. It's a joy in the morning to start my day with one inspirational song after another.

plays it in the kitchen at my school. So it wasn't like it was new, but I've listened to country music since I was a little girl. And one day, several months ago, I got in the car and I went to turn on the radio and I thought, oh, you know, I think I'll listen to Spirit today. And that's what I've been doing ever since. Staring at the future. It's really made a difference. It gives me strength. It really shows a gap for me as I start the day with my students and my staff.

Vice Principal Jody, you rock. Thank you for being a brand new listener. And Jody was just talking about country music. Nothing wrong with it, right? But it is an opportunity to kind of drown your sorrows, you know, to deal with what you're going through. When you turn on Spirit 105.3, you're trading your sorrows for joy. You've got a real God who wants to come alongside you and say,

0: I'll be your rock during this time. And I think that's the big difference. Jody gets it, Jeff.
1: Yeah, she sure does. And you know that when you listen to country music backwards.
0: What? What? I don't think I know.
1: Well, you get your dog back. You get your house back. You get your truck back.
0: So there's some redemption. I've never heard that. That's so funny. We still like Spirit 105.3 music
1: Amen,
0: better.
1: Amen, sister. Amen. Hey, let me tell you where we're at. I'm still trying to refresh. We're at $1,465 to go. Okay? $1,465 in a $5,000 leap of faith challenge. $1,465. I keep refreshing because somebody
0: too.
1: Is giving right now.
0: Yep, this is how
1: it
0: works.
1: I'm not sure exactly what
0: they're
1: doing.
0: What. Okay. Let me give the number.
1: Okay.
0: If you're like, I want to be a part of what God is doing through Spirit 105.3, because you're not actually giving to a radio station. You're giving to Jesus through Spirit 105.3. 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I just picture somebody, Jeff, right now. They're in their cube at work. Their earbuds are in. And they just have, their heart is beating a little fast. And it's that feeling of God calling you to do something. And it feels a little weird. It feels a little different. But can I promise you something? Because I have personal experience. I started giving to Christian radio when I was 16 years old, $10 a month. You get this incredible feeling of peace that comes over you because God is working through this radio station and you're just linking arms with the creator of the universe and saying, I want in on this. I want in on Team Jesus. 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
1: I love what Danica just said. She said, I'm praying you meet your goal. Just gave $100.
0: Danica.
1: That takes us to $1,365 to go.
0: Okay.
1: It's kind of the difference between could, should, and would. Okay? Could give. I would say probably, even conservatively, 75% of our audience could give. I believe, whether it's praying for us or it's supporting the businesses that we partnership, the community that we are a part of, 100% should. But friend, it comes down to this moment for you. It comes down to, would you be the next person to give? If you want to give a gift just to make sure that this is all taken care of, $1,365 is where we're at.
0: Dwayne the Pie Guy gave $5,000. We're trying to match that right now because he believes in what we're doing. And we believe you want to join us. So join us right now, 206-333-1053. Producer Max, can we play No Fear? Because I just feel like maybe somebody is wrestling with a little fear right now. I've never given to a radio station. Remember, you're giving to Jesus through Spirit 105.3. Here's the number, 206-333-1053. I see that phone call. You can also give. It's fast and easy, however you give, at Spirit 105.3.

0: No fear around here. Spirit 105.3. It's day one of our spring fundraiser. You're with Erica and Jeff. And boy, this is a lot of math and a lot of calls coming in. Jeff, what are you seeing? You're still okay. He's got his math face on.
1: I'm making sure I'm not missing a decimal point.
2: We just made it.
0: We did?
1: We just made it.
0: What happened? Because my refresh button is broken.
1: Well, tell me what you were going to say, and then I'll tell you what just happened.
0: Okay, great. First, here's the number, 206-333-1053, if you want to give. It's a miracle morning. I was thinking about one of my favorite stories in the Bible, when Jesus fed thousands of people, right? And he didn't place a DoorDash order to the Golden Corral.
1: Right.
0: And a buffet didn't show up in the wilderness. A little boy walked up and handed him his sack lunch. And Jesus broke the bread. I guess he broke the fish. I don't know how that works. And he fed 7,000 people in one story. Isn't that amazing? And yeah. I think about how when you're thinking about what to give to your community-supported Spirit 105.3, you just bring your loaves and fishes. Bring your sack lunch. And God's going to multiply it. He's going to multiply the peace and the love and the joy and the hope in your life and in the lives of everybody in the PNW. That's what I was thinking about.
1: Well, I want to tell you what Lynn said first, because this sets up how we finish that out.
0: Wow.
1: Very well. She says, I'm praying for you on this day of your spring fundraiser.
0: Bless.
1: Praying you meet your goal, what you need to raise today, so you won't be behind the next couple of days. It's very kind. Then she says, in God's word, he teaches us to take one day at a time.
0: Wow.
1: One day at a time.
0: Sweet Jesus.
1: And then Lil.
0: That's a him, isn't it?
1: It is. Or a her. No, yeah, it's a him. Yeah. Lillian called in and said this, and I love this. Lillian just gave 1,000.
0: Oh my gosh. Lillian.
1: $37.
0: I'm having a hot flash.
1: I'm telling you. Lillian, you were exactly what needed to happen to get up and over that $5,000 pie-infused challenge.
0: Thank you, Dwayne,
1: really
0: for kicking
1: good.
0: Us off.
1: Dwayne, thank you so much.
0: Wow!
1: What an awesome thing. What an awesome God we serve. Thank you, everybody who got involved during that.
0: Oh, my goodness. Lynn and Lillian and David and Danica and Karen. Wow, thank you so much. I'm going to give the number because God's not done with this
1: Amen.
0: Fundraiser.
1: Amen.
0: We've got a long way to go. Every switchback up to Mountain 100% fully funded. God's not done with you either. So think about that as you call and give 206-333-1053 or spirit1053.com.

of God, and we get to teach him about him. I just love hearing my boys worship God as we're driving. I think it's just so powerful when they are speaking the words that bring him glory, and even, you know, verses that are in song form, and I love that they love the Lord. Ain't no way that he's gonna let me down. And I think that the radio station really helps drive that home and just

0: God showed up for Jessica and her family, and he's going to show up for you. She waited for those three precious baby boys, three miracles to remind her every day that God hears every prayer we pray. He just answers in his good time. We need these reminders, like Jamie McDonald's been singing moments ago. You know, ain't no way, no how is he going to fail me now. 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You are with Erica and Jeff, and I want to give you a number. And when you call this number and give a financial gift, you're saying, I want to be a part of the stories I hear on Spirit 105.3, what God is doing through a radio station, okay? Jessica's story reminds me of something God tells us in his word. I want you to imagine God saying this over you right now. I will be your God throughout your lifetime until your hair is white with age. I made you and I will care for you. I will carry you along and save you. Will you stand with us as we share the hope and love of Jesus? We want to coat the PNW with his love like Nutella. Here's the number, 206-333-1053. You don't like Nutella?
1: I do. I've got a daughter who eats Nutella with a spoon.
0: Oh, I could do that. I can't.
1: But then she leaves the dish on the counter.
0: Oh.
1: And it's like,
0: coated.
1: It might be easier to throw said dish away.
0: Paper plates?
1: There you go.
0: Okay.
1: Yeah. Okay. Dwayne, if you're still listening, thank you. That was an incredible run.
0: God bless you. The pie guy.
1: I took everything that was left from this hour. I took the things that we had been told we could use as challenge and match money.
0: Okay.
1: And I came up with this. Tell me if you like this.
0: A man with a plan. I like that already.
1: Got an anonymous friend who's willing to give $500.
0: Okay.
1: Got another friend who's willing to give... Oh, wait. Never mind. Sorry. Starting over.
0: Refresh.
1: I've got Sharon in Arlington giving $750.
0: Sharon, thank you.
1: Okay.
0: Wow.
1: And then I've got... let me see. Carol in Olympia listens to Spirit because it's positive and uplifting, giving $205.
0: Okay.
1: So that takes us to $955. We have a challenge on the table. Okay?
0: I'm ready.
1: Whew. Man, if a train leaves Chicago, $955. How much time left in this hour? I just talked for
0: Not
1: 8
0: much.
1: Minutes.
0: How about like 26 minutes?
1: All right, here we go. We could see that happen. That would be fantastic. What a great way to end out the morning. The phone number is 206-333-1053. That's 206-333-1053. Your gift, up to $955.
0: Wow.
1: Having double the impact thanks to these couple of friends.
0: What if you could give $1,000 right now? Give the $955. What if you could give $100 or $500? By the way, we always love to tell you the most popular giving level is $30 a month. What we're inviting you to do right now is to open your hands and say, Lord Jesus, I surrender. And I want to say today, whatever you want me to give, I'll give. Then call 206-333-1053. Take

0: talking about open palms living this morning, just saying, God, take my life, use me in your world. 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And I was thinking about something Jesus said, Jeff, that we don't think about too often. I was a stranger and you invited me in.
1: Mm.
0: And often we think about that as knock, knock, somebody's at your door and you're going to let a stranger in and sleep in your guest room. Not many of us are going to do that, right?
1: Right.
0: But when you give to Spirit 105.3, this just gives me chills. You're inviting a stranger, many strangers, into the best relationship in the universe, a relationship with the Son of God.
1: It's good.
0: Jesus came to set us free. I was set free when I was 16. And so when you give right now, that's what you're doing. You're inviting strangers to come to know him. I think that's beautiful.
1: You know, it reminds me of something that happened to me very recently. I was driving after a little fishing and it started to rain. And I'm driving along and there's this guy walking down the road. And my flesh said, give him space.
0: Yeah,
1: don't make eye contact.
0: Yeah,
1: you know, don't hit him. Yeah, whole thing. And then as I got right past him, it started raining harder.
0: Oh.
1: And I just really felt in my heart that God said, "Go back, you know." And I was like, oh, "Okay, you know."
0: I know.
1: I said, "Yeah, I will." So I turned around and went back and got him. And
0: wow,
1: he was on his way to the vape store. Of all things.
0: Really?
1: I said, yeah, I'll take you. And I'll take you home too. If I want to be here. I feel like, and I told him this. I said, I feel like God told me to give you a ride. And he said to me, you have improved my consideration of human beings. Wow. And I said, bro, it wasn't me. It was God. I said, it was God. So I took him to the vape store. I waited for him to buy his vape. I took him back to his apartment. And as we're parked outside of his door, I said, I only have one prerequisite. And I should have told you before I took you. But I said, I want to pray for you.
0: Wow.
1: He was going into a new job. Not a career, just a job.
0: Sure. Yeah.
1: And so I prayed for him. I said, I pray for this brother of mine.
0: Wow.
1: That he will find a place that he can plug into, that he will find the right career path for him. And it was out of my character, for sure.
0: I understand.
1: And maybe character is not the right word. It was out of my comfort zone.
0: Yes.
1: It was not out of God's comfort zone. And it was so divinely lined up. And I'm not asking you to stop. And he wasn't hitchhiking. He was just walking.
0: Yeah.
1: And I got to tell you, it was like 3 miles each way. You know, I drove him. I drove him back. And he was very appreciative, but he kept trying to put it back on me.
0: Mm.
1: And I said, no, bro, this is not me.
0: Yeah.
1: This is God.
0: Wow.
1: It was really, really a cool thing. So what you're talking about and, you know, kind of in that investing, that's exactly what happened for me.
0: Jeff, I'm glad to be your friend. That really touches my heart that you would stop. And maybe you are feeling that same nudge that Jeff felt in his car, like, it's time for me to give to my Spirit 105.3. Jesus said, I was a stranger and you invited me in. Max, I'm going to ask you to play I Know a Name next, because we know a name who can heal a broken heart. We know a name who can restore a broken marriage. With Jesus, he can do anything, heal anything. And we're inviting you into that relationship. When you give, you're inviting strangers into that relationship. Here's the number to call. 206-333-1053. We're looking for a gift of $900,
1: $500.
0: Yeah, we need $955 to keep up with the goal this hour. So if you have $955, God is nudging you right now. Would you give it? If you have $500, praise the Lord. Would you give it? $30 is the most popular giving level. Will you just give the number that you feel led to give right now at 206-333-1053?

0: dead things come alive in the name of Jesus. Wow. We love lifting up the name of Jesus on Spirit 105.3, and we have been doing that for decades. Maybe you've never heard before. We are listener community supported, and we're inviting you into these stories that God is writing in the PNW every day through the songs and the stories that you hear. You're with Erica and Jeff. And Jeff, you know, I was thinking about how there are a million things I don't know, but there are a few things I do know.
1: Right.
0: I do know that Jesus died and rose again for me and opened the door to heaven. I know Jesus loves me no matter what I do.
1: Amen.
0: I know that he's going to provide for me no matter what. And I feel like when I listen to this music, I am camping out on the things I do know rather than on the things I don't know.
1: Right.
0: And that is why I love this radio station. We want to be honest with you. There is nobody on the phone right now, and we are trying to raise $955.
1: Nope. Nope.
0: Oh,
1: nope.
0: Oh, I didn't hit refresh.
1: Nope.
0: What's happening?
1: $845 to
0: Whoa.
1: Go. We've got a friend, Carrie. And Carrie is giving in loving memory of her son.
0: Oh, sweetie.
1: Thank you. Thank you so much for that. And then we also had a friend come on board with a single gift of $50. Let
0: Thank
1: me see
0: you.
1: Where they went to. Where
0: Let me give you
1: go?
0: The number while you're finding
1: Please,
0: that. 206-333-1053. When you call, we see on contact and we get excited because it means you want to team up with us.
1: So Judy, thank you so much from Centralia, giving $50. So $845 to go. Here's where we're going and how we're going to get there. $845. Other people have issued a challenge. And they're challenging you to take any of that you could. You give $100, boom, $200 impact. You give $10 a month, boom, $20 a month impact. You want to give it all? $845?
0: Could you?
1: That would be incredible.
0: Or you could even join the 1K Club.
1: 1K Club.
0: Right now, give a grand and know that we are going to spread the hope and love and peace of Jesus across the PNW like butter. Here's the number. It's a good day to give. 206. 333-1053. You can also text GIVE to 89419. 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Okay?
2: Okay. I'm about to

0: a good day to join the giving family. Spirit 105.3, you're with Erica and Jeff. It is day one of our spring fundraiser. And I heard the most beautiful prayer the other day, and I want to pray it over you. This is so awesome. May you be covered in the dust of your rabbi, your teacher. This is something that happened in the days of Jesus. People would follow teachers everywhere. They walked everywhere together and the dust would roll up. And I think about how I want to be so close to Jesus that I'm like walking in his dust.
1: Right.
0: And you know what helps me to do that, Jeff?
1: What's that?
0: Is listening to the music and the stories on Spirit 105.3. I want to be covered in the dust of Jesus. I want to walk so close to him. And right now we're inviting you to invite yourself to walk close to him and everybody else in the PNW at 206-333-1053.
1: What if it came down to one person?
0: Woo! Yes!
1: And what if that one person was you?
0: You.
1: I want to catch you up to where we're at. We're just under $1,000 to go to make this whole morning an incredible success. Now, hear me. It was an incredible success.
0: Beautiful morning. Thank you.
1: But we've got $955. Mm. I'll make a deal with you.
0: Okay. All right.
1: If you give a gift of $955, we'll play the 1K Club thing for you. We'll just do that. We're going to say we're only $955 away, and this is our time. We're only asking for one person, you, to give $955. You want to round it up to $1,000, so be it. That would be incredible. But this is it. We're right here at the finish line. We've got 7 minutes left. Your gift is so needed.
0: 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What happens when you give $1,000 to a Christian radio station? God uses every penny. He converts it into hope and peace and joy and love that you need and our neighbors need and everybody in the Pacific Northwest needs. So would you call right now? I just believe all morning God's been saying, it's good. Do this. Give $1,000.
1: Step in, step out.
0: Yep. 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Are you ready? I'm going to give you the number again. 206-333-1053. You can also text give to 89419. And Jeff and I just want to say thank you. God bless you. We're praying for you.

0: 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One of my favorite verses in the Bible is the one that talks about how God sings over us. And I picture a dad singing over a child, and I picture Jesus singing over me through all of these songs and reminding me at work, in traffic, on I-5, that everything's going to be okay and that he loves me. It's like a constant lullaby from Jesus, and it's such a gift. So I just want to invite you right now to join the story that God is writing in the PNW, the conversation he's having with you and your family and everybody else who is listening at 206-333-1053.
1: Well, we're just kind of wrapping up this hour. 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
0: Wow. Away. 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
1: 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Let's do this. $770. 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
0: When we tell you the story of Jesus, it is not just a story. It's the greatest true story ever told, and you can be a part of it, telling it to the whole PNW. Here's the number. I know it's you. 206-333-1053. And thank you from our hearts. We love you. It's not just

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my son played tackle football his first year doing it. And he was so scared, so hesitant to get on the field. And I would just tell him, no fear. No fear over.

0: Her name is Karen. My name is Sarah. Lisa and I join you on day one, of our spring opportunity for you to partner with Spirit 105.3. We just heard from Karen and how she uses the music in her parenting. And the songs come along to encourage the words she's sharing with her son as she cheers him on the sidelines. I love that. 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And when you surround yourself with his living music, his living word, you find, just like Karen did, that the right song comes along in that parenting moment, and it helps you show up in your best way. 206-333-1053.
1: Boy, do I need the music today to show up in my best way, Sarah. Because my kid's graduating this week, and we had a special ceremony this morning, and it was just like my heart almost exploded before I got here. Just, you need comfort during the sleepless nights with your little kids, or when they start kindergarten, or where they finish high school, and all the times in between. This is a place of comfort and encouragement. And I like what Sarah said, that this is your opportunity. 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Sarah, I was thinking in three songs, wouldn't it be spectacular if we heard from five friends saying they could do $1 a day, that $30 a month, or they could do it all at once, giving $365. Five friends in the next three songs.
0: We've got every line available at 206-333-1053. Most recently, Cheryl and Steven from Tacoma called in.
1: Thank you.
0: They gave their gift. Gerald from Redmond also joined the 1K Club. And my favorite is when I see this box check that you are new to giving to the station, and that is Gerald, and he stepped in. We've got every line available. I'm going to give the number again, but spirit1053.com, if that's easier for you. Everything just auto-populates. That works too. Okay, here's the number. And like Lisa said, would you be the first of the three? 206-333-1053. 206-333-1053. Looking for you right now.

0: is the latest from Elevation Rhythm. It's called Washed. Spirit 105-3-206-333-1053. That is the number to step in and say, yes, I believe that God is alive and active in the Pacific Northwest, especially in the next generation, Lisa. That song reminds me of that band was here downtown Seattle about 2-3 months ago. Packed room of high school and college students.
1: Don't you love it?
0: Singing that at the top of their lungs. And I just stood in the wings and watched. And I was like, Lord, like there was a line around the block and they were all in like sweatshirts and hoodies that had Bible verses. And it's just like, that was not harken back to yesteryear. That is today.
1: Today.
0: It does. In fact, as Lisa and I are talking, we have two interns in the room with us, Grace and Addison. One's a junior in high school. The other is a senior getting ready to launch. And it's just as a mom of teenagers, both Lisa and myself, nothing excites us more than watching their faith become their own. And that is what you are equipping when you call, like Cheryl and Stephen from Tacoma just did with their gift, or Matt and Donna from Seattle, their gift. We had one here monthly. Elizabeth from Gig Harbor is giving $15 a month, but ongoing. Great. And that was a new gift. She went to spirit1053.com. 206-333-1053.
1: Wow. I'm so glad we're having this fundraiser and that you're listening. I'm so glad we get to do this together. I mean that. Just listening to Sarah talk anytime, it's just always so encouraging to me. But the words that she just said, I've got a sophomore in college. You know, Sarah, I flew out there this last weekend to pack him up. He's like, it's Mother's Day and you get to visit my church. Dude, so excited about Jesus. When we're there worshiping, he's worshiping with his whole spirit, soul, and body. Mm. I'm like, dude, you're on fire. He goes, my people are on fire. Like, we know we have to invest, right?
0: Yeah.
1: We have to do what God's called us to do.
0: Yeah.
1: And for one person listening, I know this. One person listening, you are called to financially support Spirit 105.3 so that moms and dads and kids and grandmas and grandpas and someone in prison and anybody who can happen upon this signal will hear the truth. Invest big. $1,000, that'd be incredible. $30 a month makes such a difference.
0: And if you were just listening and you're like, I wish that was my kid. And if maybe they haven't made that decision for Jesus yet, or if they grew up listening to Spirit and are stepping away for a season and you are praying them back into the fold, this next song is our prayer over you. And would you call and give a gift in support of those who Jesus is on a rescue mission for? 206. Go ahead.
1: Oh, I'm so sorry. You give the number and then I'll say what I was going to say.
0: 206-333-1053.
1: 206-333-1053. That's the doorway to walk through. I was just going to say, Sarah, that we had one song play. We heard from three friends. Two more songs looking for at least three friends who will join monthly. Okay, could you do $30 a month? Would you be one of three in these next two songs to say, count me in?
0: Every line is available right now for you at 206-333-1053 or online, spirit1053.com.

This is Lena. I had cancer in 2025. God was extremely faithful, but I still felt like he hurt me through the process. And I heard this song, Won't Start Now, and I heard in those lyrics that God never hurt me. And I thought, oh my goodness, God never hurt me. Not once, not ever. It just settled everything for that year, and it brought me extreme amounts of peace and comfort. And you won't start now. You won't start now. And it changed the whole trajectory for me. It literally just solved the whole year. And I thought, he's never hurt me once throughout my whole life, even before I knew him personally. He was good to me, and he was still helping me. And throughout these years, I've been a believer in Jesus. He just was more evident and more prominent and more powerful than ever before. And then I got cancer, and I don't feel like God hurt me anymore. And it's incredible. You've

0: Lena, thank you so much for sharing your story. I'm going to give the phone number if you want to call in, if Lena's words have touched you and you want to make your gift as we are funding the songs that you are hearing and that touched Lena. And it was like those lyrics connected her heart to God's heart and the Lord showed her his character. I actually have another thing to say about that, but I need to give the number. Lisa, 206-333-1053. Every line is available.
1: You can also come to spirit1053.com. A lot of people are doing that, hoping for, by the end of the next song, three more friends to say yes to a monthly gift. Sarah, I have to be honest. When you speak, I hang on every word. I can't wait to hear what you're going to say about Lena's story and the insights that you have.
0: Well, it just took me back to when my son was two, and I got a call from the preschool that he had a small injury on the playground but needed stitches.
1: Yeah.
0: I was pregnant with our daughter, so I'm in the emergency room, and, you know, when you've got a toddler that needs to have his forehead stitched, I had to kind of help hold him down. And he wasn't happy about that. And as they were doing the stitches, he said, he was crying out, "Mom, why are you hurting me?" He said, "Why are you hurting me?" And I burst into tears. And yeah. I said, "Buddy, I'm holding you. I'm holding you." And I felt like in that moment, the Lord just gave me this picture that so often we do cry out, "God, why are you hurting me? This hurts." And I just feel like he wraps his arms and says, "I'm holding you," because I knew my son needed those stitches. I knew that he was going to be okay very quickly after that. And it was my job to hold him in my arms. He just didn't know it at the time. That's what Lena's story brought back to mind. The character of God. If you are hurting today, please hear that God is holding you. I promise he is. Every line is available, and we're a tiny bit behind this hour. 206-333-1053.
1: Moments happen when songs play.
0: Yeah.
1: The Holy Spirit is moving through Spirit 105.3. Maybe you feel it right now. Maybe you'll respond to it and say yes to Jesus right now. Maybe you'll say no to sin right now. Or maybe he's calling you to say yes to supporting the station that creates moments for moms to be reminded of who God is. Will you please be next? If God's prompting you, don't wait. One song to go, three friends giving a monthly gift is the hope. And that number one more time is 206. 333-1053, 206-333-1053.
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0: It's a favorite. His name is Blessing Offer. And I hope that that song reminds you today of what you're made of. In the image of God, a son or a daughter of the King, you have a seat at his table. He has brought you to his banqueting table. Picture the Lord pulling out a chair, a name card in beautiful heavenly calligraphy with your name. He asks you to sit. He asks you to feast. And his banner over you is love. That is all true. And that is what the music is designed to remind you of today. So I want you to just receive and then live out of the overflow. Whatever else is on your list of things to do, wherever you're driving, just be reminded that he sings over you. 206-333-1053.
1: Just as Sarah was speaking, I don't know if you felt it too, just this desire for what she was saying. Like, I want to receive. I want an overflow from my life. But you get tired. You get worn down. There's someone listening right now and you just have wept. Even today you've cried because it's just been so tough. And that's why God gave us Christian radio. You can tune in 24/7. It's crazy. It's always there for you to remind you he's always there for you. And we're listener supported. And you may not have known that. Not everybody knows that. But we depend on the people who listen to fund it. About 3 or 4% of the people who listen. It's a small little army. Provide it for 100% of us when we're like weary, worn, not sure how to take my next step, but I got to take my next step. Where's that table? Where's that place card? Where's that banner? And you come here and it just washes over you, yeah? That's why we're asking you to support and a little bit behind. So three friends jumping in during this next song would be excellent. A couple suggestions, Sarah, $30 a month. Maybe you could do that all at once and give $365. Maybe you want to go big because you can't go home. You want to give that $1,000 1K club gift. That would be amazing.
0: You can give monthly because over time that adds up. So $20 a month over time, ongoing. If you feel that prompting, like we can throw out numbers, but the truth is we just want you to ask the Lord, like, this is the station that fulfills me, that encourages me, that reminds me of your presence. God, do you want me to call? And if so, what are we giving? And then just listen for that prompting of the Holy Spirit and then trust that the Lord will provide. Sometimes he wants us to take that step of faith and watch how he shows up. 206-333-1053. Every phone line is available. 206-333-1053.

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It helps me throughout my day as a school bus driver. It just helps me connect with God. Like, it helps me pray, you know, in the morning of my day and at the end of my day. I really relate to a lot of the songs, and it really just brings me closer to knowing what God is wanting for me.

0: 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And I realize my path now, and it's because of the songs that I listen to and the prayers that I do.
1: Amber, just letting the Lord break those chains, break those old patterns, being new in Christ, walking in the freedom He has for her. I hope that if her words met you where you're at today and God used His highlighter, I have that for you too. 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Lisa, it's been about 36 minutes since we had a call. And so we tell you that honestly, because if you've been thinking about it, if you've felt that prompting, the time is now. 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
2: Or coming to spirit1053.com. I have some good news for you and for Sarah, that there is a friend. They said it's anonymous, and then they gave me the name. And so I'm so like, oh no, I hope I don't accidentally say, I'm going to say it's a guy. I hope
1: Is that okay?
2: I say it's a guy. It's a guy. It's $1,000 challenge.
1: Wow.
2: Praise God. So this is $1,000
1: challenge. Very needed.
2: That's opened up right now. And you know, we were going for five people doing $30 a month, and that's the challenge.
1: Yeah.
2: If five people give $30 a month, and if we can do it before this hour is done, our male anonymous friend will add in $1,000 at the end of this hour. And what Sarah said, day one of this officially, you know, of this spring fundraiser where we're focusing on God stories, you could be a part of that.
1: Yeah.
2: Will you be the first one? We have about three songs. Will you be the first one to say, I can step in with that?
1: I see a call coming in. This is the first one we've seen.
2: Yeah.
1: Thank you. Thank you so much. 206-333-1053 is the number to call. Spirit1053.com. That works as well. If you do get connected and you give your gift, what were we asking for? Five people with what?
2: $30 a month, that dollar a day, $30 a month. Five friends do that. Anonymous guy will give $1,000.
1: That is so needed right now. And it has a ripple effect that you might not see how far it goes in this side of heaven. But would you just be faithful if the Lord is prompting you to be one of those five? I'm going to give you the number right now, and then we're just going to slowly exit. 206-333-1053. 206-333-1053. 1053. Thank you.

0: 206 333 1053. That is the number to call right now because every phone line is available and we are still looking for number one of five with that $30 gift, ongoing support, because we have an anonymous friend that is going to add in an extra $1,000 if we meet that. Now, I just threw so many numbers at you because it's happening right now and we have another song. But if you just joined us, Lisa, would you share why? Why are we asking for it? And oh, we got one on the line. Sweet. Four more. 206-333-1053. Why am I throwing numbers, Lisa?
1: Well, because Spirit 105.3 has forever been dependent on the people who listen to make sure it stays on the air. It's kind of like the gift that gives. You know, you give $30 a month. That's what we're asking for. Five friends doing $30 a month with two songs to go and $1,000 will be added in. That ongoing support, it's crazy how enough people do that. And we're able to stay on the air. It kind of looks like maybe bricks in a wall. Mm-hmm. You look at a brick and you're like, well, this isn't a wall. This will protect me. You know, if I put it on the ground, it's not going to stop anything. But you put enough bricks together and it's the Great Wall of China, right? Mm-hmm. And so every gift, somebody giving $10, somebody giving $1,000, somebody doing $30 a month, and it keeps the flow of encouragement, hope, and joy coming through the songs and the words that play every day on Spirit 105.3.
0: And hear us when we say this. We're giving an invitation. This one may not be for you, you know, but it also might be something that the Lord's calling you into. All of that is actually a gift because when we start listening for that still small voice saying, you have my permission to sit this one out. Like, what a relief, right? We don't need to strive. But if the Lord's saying, actually, no, I am calling you to sow into this ministry. And if the Lord's bringing to mind times where he's used a song in your life and he wants you to sow into that, then I'll tell you from personal experience, and Lisa, I think you'd agree, one of the best things I've learned in my life is to shorten the gap between when the Lord asks me to do something and I give him my yes. Yes. If I can shorten that gap, things just go better. And so I share that because if he's calling you into it, he's going to provide. And then that boosts your faith. So he's got good things in store. Just ask him as casual as this. Hey, Jesus, we doing this today? If so, what are we giving? 206-333-1053. We need four more. If that's you, this is the time to call so that we meet that goal. Spirit1053.com, that works as well, or the mobile app. It's cool because it auto-populates on your phone. But if you want to talk to a person, I'm looking at Joanne, Ashley, Angel, Nicole, and Felicia. They are all ready to take your call. Who will you get? 206-333-1053. 206-333-1053. 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

have coworkers that are young that don't have cars. 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When I know I'm picking someone up, 105 is already on. I'll turn it up a little bit louder. When they get in the car, I just like let the music play. And every once in a while, and I'm not a good singer, but I will kind of try to sing along on my favorite songs. Just kind of let it resonate. And sometimes they'll sing along a little bit. Sometimes they'll just listen. I feel like I'm allowing God to speak through the music directly to them. I might plant a little bit of seed, but God, he knows how to do it right.

0: Christy with the Carpool Ministry, planting seeds. 206 333 1053. I was thinking about, like, this is actually time where we are planting seeds, and my daughter and I went and put some little pea pod seeds in our raised garden beds on Mother's Day, and we keep looking at the back of the seed packet on when they're going to sprout, and we're so excited, and we just keep going out there every day, like, is there a sprout? Is there a sprout? Like, you guys don't realize I'm a little bit too into, like, is there going to be a sprout? And I just was thinking about Christy planting seeds of ministry by having the music on in the car with her coworkers. And she's looking for the sprout. And I just have tears in my eyes because thank you for your heart, Christy. Thank you for knowing that that small gesture has kingdom impact. And that's what we get to talk about for the next couple of days. It's day one of our fundraiser. I'm going to give the number 206-333-1053. Let's step into this kingdom work. It's the work that satisfies. It's what we're called to on earth as it is in heaven. This is what it looks like. We've got one on the line. We've got six open lines. 206-333-1053.
1: And a couple people to thank, Sarah. We heard from Marie
0: Thank you.
1: Who gave $380. Thank you so much for jumping in. Wow. Oh, and she used the text feature, which you can text give or call 206-333-1053. And then this came in from Linda. I'm really excited about this one because honestly, Sarah, I think about fundraising with you all year round, not just when we do it, and how you pray for people. It always inspires me to be a person who prays. And that's the truth. And she's asked us to pray about something. So Linda gave her gift. Thank you so much. She said her sister Bonnie is in the hospital right now.
0: Yep.
1: And she doesn't know about Bonnie's relationship with the Lord and just asked that we be praying for her.
0: Okay, let's do it now. Lord Jesus, thank you for Linda. Thank you for Bonnie. Lord, would you tend to her? Would you send your nurses, your doctors that know you and saturate that room with your Holy Spirit? Would you encounter Bonnie there through your ministering spirits, your angels in the room, however you want to capture her heart right now in this, Lord, in this moment, Lord, we join our hearts together and we speak life and healing over Bonnie and that she would know you. We pray for her salvation in the mighty name of Jesus. Amen.
1: Amen. Amen. Okay, so here's the dealio. There's a guy who, it's anonymous, but he's a guy. And he said, hey, here's $1,000. Use this as a challenge. And so the challenge is five friends giving $30 a month or more. We got 8 minutes left.
0: Okay.
1: One officially in. There's one on the phone. There's room for you. Will you please join the team? Let's do this together. Your $30 a month can truly make a difference.
0: 206-333-1053. 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Let us know we can praise God for. Share your God story with us. We overcome by the blood of the Lamb and the word of our testimony, so share yours. And it starts with a call. 206-333-1053 or online, spirit1053.com.

0: So I was thinking how it's one thing to sing, "Lead on, Good Shepherd," and then it's another to really mean that with our whole heart. Right?
1: Like, "Lead on, Good Shepherd," but wait, no.
0: Not over
1: there. Doing that. No.
0: No. And I was thinking, you know, we've got 3.5 minutes left. We have not met this challenge, and we are very hopeful to, right? We have an anonymous friend that has said, if we can get 5 people to say yes to $30 a month, I will put in an extra $1,000. Full disclosure, that is so needed this hour. We're quite far behind, and that's just to tell you the truth of what's happening. And so if you're wondering, am I needed? The answer is absolutely yes.
1: Yes.
0: But that doesn't come with pressure. It just literally comes with an opportunity, because Lisa and I are just, we're coming to you with full hearts of seeing behind the curtain and pulling that curtain back and saying, do you see what God does through this music? Do you hear the stories of how he is touching hearts? We've heard from Christy, who uses the station for her younger coworkers, and she gives them a ride. We've heard from, she drives the school bus, Amber. And the music helps her not go back and fall into old patterns. Just story after story of how God uses this music. So we boldly come to you and say, every dollar matters to being able to reach more people with the gospel of Jesus.
1: Okay, I've been doing a little bit of math, Sarah. And if you add together, if you add together Catherine, her gift of $528.
0: Wow, thank you.
1: She says God is so good.
0: Thank you.
1: If you add that with Linda and Marie, that is, it's about 3 gifts in at the average of $360.
0: So we just need two more.
1: Two away.
0: In less than 2 minutes.
1: One song to go, 2 friends giving $30 a month. That's $1 a day.
0: Oh, man.
1: Okay, back to what Sarah said. Lead on, Good Shepherd,
0: right?
1: Lead on. But then God says, hey, Lisa, I really want you to. And I'm like, not right now, I'm busy, God. Oh, please, God, shorten the gap between your voice and my obedience. And so if God's leading you to be one of the two, and if you can't do monthly, you want to do it all at once, great, that would be 360 all at once. Take both spots if you give 1,000.
0: Oh.
1: Take both spots. So we got one song to get it done, two friends at 30 a month. Or whatever God's laid on your heart.
0: It's all tax deductible. Maybe your business can take that. We have literally 1 minute left. If it's your business, put the business name in the comments. Let us shout you out if you play it and your customers come in. I know there's a place at the dollar store not too far from here. They play Spirit 105.3 all the time and get such favorable comments. So, with less than a minute to go, we got one on the line. We don't know what they're giving, but thank you for that call.
1: We might be one away.
0: We might be one away. I'm going to cue up the celebration music. If you're feeling it and you're like, I'm already with you, Sarah, just give the number. Just waiting for that. Here you go. 206-333-1053. Here comes your final song. 206-333-1053.
1: Woo!
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1: I'm Ian. I'm with my son, Sean.
2: Hi.
1: Yeah, we have been regular donors. Not much, but yeah, we try to really keep the station running as much as we can. And feel really blessed to have you guys running the station. And yeah, I really appreciate all the work. I think it's important. I know the song just lift up my spirit. And I hope that the songs that you guys play will lift many people's spirit as well. I'm very glad to be part of it.
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0: the need was urgent up until that final minute just before 11 a.m. And I am so grateful. Lisa, have you seen? We needed two people to step in with that $30 a month gift. And four responded.
1: Thank you so much.
0: I want to read this. So Carolyn from Issaquah came in first. $30 a month. New to giving to Spirit 105.3, and she specifically said, I want to be one of the final two. So
1: you did it.
0: You made it happen. And then Jared from Puyallup said, I'll take it. Sheila from Allen took both spots. She's giving $60 a month. And she said, thank you for being on the air and ministering to my child and my family. Yeah. And then Buckley Automotive heard us saying how it's a tax deductible gift because Spirit 105.3 is part of a nonprofit organization. And so thank you to Buckley Automotive. If you have, I'm making this up as I go, but for all your automotive needs, you just head on over to Buckley Automotive right now because.
1: Do you have a jingle you can maybe sing for them?
0: I'll work on that. For now, I'm just going to say thank you so much that you are listening while you get your work done. And thank you for your ministry. And thank you for your sensitive heart to Jesus. Carolyn, Jared, Sheila, and Buckley Automotive. Thank you for feeling that prompting and calling 206-333-1053.
1: And you know what you did? You added in a bonus $1,000 with your giving. Thank you so much. I almost said the guy's name again. Lisa, don't say the guy's name. It's anonymous. Okay, I'm trying. So thank you, anonymous man, for giving $1,000. So that gets added in, and that's how it works. Just a little quick, here's a commercial for something. Hey, want to give a challenge gift? It really is fun. Maybe you're like, hey, I'll get $5,000 if you want to try to see if someone wants to match it. Maybe your challenge could be $1,000, but just suggesting that you get the party started. Calling 206-333-1053.
0: Maybe your business wants to do that. You know, it's Spirit 105.3, we're such a loyal family. I know for myself personally, I always go to anyone that wants to partner with Spirit 105.3 first when I'm looking for anything. Right. And so many of our listeners do the same because trust matters. Like trust is just like, that's the foundation. And when you, I don't know about you, but like when I encounter someone else where their life is just sold out for Jesus, it bonds us in a way. It strengthens us as the body of Christ. And so if your business wants to call 206-333-1053, make that tax deductible gift with the challenge funds that Lisa just asked for. This hour is wide open for you. And when you call, whether your business or not, we are looking for our next person to say yes. And I want you to tell me your God story. How did he use this music in your life? And how has it changed you and your family? How does it impact you on a daily basis? In fact, I'm going to play the song, God Story. Would you ask the Lord to bring to mind what this music does for you and your family? And then would you share it? 206-333-1053. We overcome by the blood of the Lamb and the word of our testimony.

I've had a down and out with my daughter because she doesn't believe. I've been listening to you guys for years, and that was part of the problem with my daughter.

0: I've listened to you guys for over 10 years. Thank goodness for friends that introduced me way, way back. I've been giving as much as I can, and I'll keep giving, because whatever I can do to help people see that God is good and that God is forgiving and God is loving, it's worth everything.
1: I hear your heart, Debbie. I hear your heart for the way you live, for the way you love your daughter, your granddaughter. I join my mama heart with yours. Lisa joins her mother heart with yours.
2: Yes.
1: In praying that God would reveal himself to your daughter in a way that she can't deny. And that one of these days, and I'm going to pray very soon, she calls you up and she goes, Mom, guess what? Guess what happened? And it was just the hand of the Lord. So we join with you. Thank you for sowing into the station. Thank you for loving your daughter the way Jesus does, in a patient way. I just picture the story of the prodigal son. My favorite part is when, while the son was still a long way off, the father went running toward. And that just, to me, that shows the posture of waiting and watching on the porch just at any moment for that son to walk. In my vision, it's over a hill and you can see him way off. And then just the heart of a parent is just to sprint toward your kid with full abandon. And so if you are in a similar place as Debbie, maybe hearing this, and do you have a son or a daughter or a parent that you are praying over that the Lord would grab a hold of their heart, would you call with your gift as you sow into this? The Father sees your heart. And then would you share their name, or if you want to keep it anonymous, just make a note, you know, pray for my son, pray for my daughter. And we'll do that over the course of these next few songs. Let's pray them home. And you can be as specific as you want. God knows, but sometimes it helps just to hear their name read and to know that you're not alone in those prayers. So 206-333-1053.
2: I'm just grateful, Sarah, for all your words, because it gave me a chance to stop crying. Thank you. Just felt so tender what it would be like if I couldn't talk about God in front of my sons. You know, even when they weren't sure about God, they would still let me, because Mama talks about God and Jesus a lot. Mm. Broke my heart. Thank you for praying for Debbie, Sarah. I really appreciate that. And opening it up for others who need prayer. I'll tell you, the need financially, because this is our fundraiser, we are listener supported. So I just want to throw this out there. $4,000 this hour. So if you want to get it started with $1,000 or $30 a month or $20 a month or whatever, God's laying a number on your heart. Yeah, jump on in, because the encouragement flourishes here. Mm. Do you hear what Debbie said? She says, like a dark tunnel sometimes. Some friends told her about the station, been listening for 10 years. She can hear about God, talk about God when the radio station is on. She can sing about God. It's her safe place.
1: Yeah.
2: 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That's what you're supporting. 206. 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
1: It's like turning the light on. 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It matters what we speak. It matters what we absorb. What we put in is what comes out. So the Lord invites us to speak life. That's what his word is. And all these songs are based on God's word. In fact, this next one, I'm sure that you'll find it's by Blessing Offer. It's called Jordan's. And so just don't let that pass you by without realizing the weight of the words that you are receiving when you have this music on. 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

0: 206 333 1053. That number is an invitation for you today. If this station, whether you just recently found it or if you've been listening for decades, we're pulling back the curtain. We're sharing the God stories today of how He uses this music in your life, in your family's life. We just got a text because we were asking, can we pray for your son? Can we pray for your daughter? And we just have a first name that we're praying for, Taylor. Taylor's been hurt by the church and is questioning his faith. And so, Lord, we just lift up Taylor right now. You see the areas that the enemy is wanting to get him to turn his back on all of it based on fallible humans, based on what he's experienced. But Lord, I ask, would you tenderly, because you're the healer, would you touch that place of hurt? And would you, I'm just seeing like a shoot, like a fresh spring up of maybe even a ministry that comes from what the enemy meant to take him out and take him away from the fold. Would you actually spring up a fresh shoot of ministry and bring him back into your embrace? In the name of Jesus, we pray over Taylor. Amen.
1: In the name of Jesus. In the name of Jesus. If you give a gift, you can always leave a comment and we can, you know, lift that up. Or you don't need to give a gift. You can just call us and we can pray, or text us and we can pray. But it is our fundraiser. If somebody wants to give a gift, we will not say no. We're listener supported. 4,000 is the need for this hour. So, We don't want you to feel ever feel shame. We don't want you to feel pressure. We want you to feel joy when you give. We want you to feel invited and welcomed and a part of things. And we want to just leave shame at the door, right? And so welcome to the family. I can't get one thought out of my mind. I just have to tell you and Sarah, this just happened to me today, that there was this white rose ceremony at my youngest son's high school. He graduates on Friday. So this is kind of like the last thing in the building that they do. And they put on their robes and their little, you know, square hats, and they hold hands with a kindergartner, and they walk around the school. So it's so sweet.
0: You've already been through that level of emotion this morning.
1: Today, girl. And then they do the white rose ceremony where the seniors have roses and they say, I have a rose from my mother. I have a rose for my, you know, this teacher. And he gave me a rose and a letter. So I got in the car and I'm like, okay, I'm going to cry before I see Sarah. I'm going to get the crying out. And he wrote me this letter. The thing that I still have so much yet to feel was, he wrote, I don't even know if I'd still be here if it wasn't for your love.
0: Oh my word.
1: You know, we had some rough years. We had some rough years, but he is solid in Christ. He's growing. He's got a bright future. I'm telling you, parenting is not for cowards, Dr. Dobson. Parenting is not for cowards. And we cling to God, don't we?
0: Yeah.
1: We pray while we're speaking sometimes.
0: Yep.
1: We cry by their beds with our hands on them while they're asleep, praying for them.
0: That's true.
1: And you are not alone. That's what I wanted to say. You are not alone. Spirit 105.3 is in the game with you. 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
0: It's so true. We are in the game with you. We're on your team. We're on your squad. We are literally praying over you daily. We are praying that the Lord would use our words to touch your heart. We are asking him to bless you and your family, to draw you close to him, to reveal himself more and more to you and your family. You're here to be built up. Ephesians 4:29 tells us, therefore, encourage one another, build each other up, just as in fact you are doing. Let's keep going. We need it more than ever. 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We're called to have hope. Read the Bible. 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I can literally see. 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I can literally watch when you get connected. 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Thank you so much.

0: Look up.
1: Every time I hear it, it may bring back some weird memories, but it's like strengthening memories. You know, when you're having a really hard time, it really gives you that strength to just keep carrying on and trust God in his process, which is hard sometimes.
2: It is hard sometimes. You know, I'm so thankful for how the Lord uses our specific stories to connect someone else so that they're like, oh, wow, I'm actually walking through that too. And there's just something about the empathy and compassion of that.
3: That's right.
2: That is healing. It doesn't take the heart away, but it helps you feel seen. And that's, he is the God who sees.
3: That's right.
2: And so I just want to say, Jillian, who just shared, God sees. He sees, and he is giving you songs as a stamp of that his eye is on you. It actually just happened. Previously, we heard from Debbie, and Debbie shared how the music helps her because her daughter right now doesn't want Debbie to talk about the Lord, and that's breaking Debbie's heart, as you can imagine. And we just got a gift at 206-333-1053 from Paul, who said, I'm not able to talk to my son about the Lord, and I have a grandson now. You touched my heart being in the same situation as her. So, Paul, thank you for that gift.
3: Thank you.
2: And we pray over you and your son.
3: Yes.
2: And that same prayer that, God, would you just run after Paul's son? I know it breaks your heart more than Paul's. Would you just run after him, Lord? Wrap your arms around him. Put people in his life that believe. Let him be to the point of like, gosh, everywhere I turn, there's another believer. Like, to the point where he just senses your love and surrenders to your love. I just sense right now that he's kind of braced, and it's just that it's going to be that surrender where you melt into someone's hug. I just pray that your son melts into the Lord's hug.
3: Amen.
2: 206-333-1053. We've got one on the line and
3: Great.
2: Six available.
3: Okay, and I've got some good news.
2: Yeah.
3: I've got some good news. Whenever I say I have good news, it usually means we have a challenge.
2: Sweet.
3: I do have some good news. That there are some friends who are offering $2,000 as a challenge. Praise God. And this is a dollar for dollar. In other words, you give a dollar, they give a dollar. You give $5, they give $5. You give $1,000, they give $1,000, all the way up to $2,000, which is sweet because we were hoping for $4,000 to come in this hour. So this would, with your involvement, this could make this work. Oh, it's so fun to trust God with you. I mean, like, we're just trusting God every step of the way, aren't we?
2: Mm-hmm.
3: For our families, for our health, for our future, for money, for all the things. We trust you, Jesus. We trust you. You are trustworthy. So here we go. Every gift is doubled up to $2,000. And here's the number. If you're ready to lead the way, 206-333-1053.
2: All right. Well, you just did something special. So now I need to do something special. Okay. I have a debut song. This is the first time you're going to hear it on Spirit 105.3.
3: Cool.
2: And since we are sharing God's stories, since we are sharing your testimony, that's what the song is called, is Testimony. It's by an artist named Tarian. And as you listen, my prayer is that you would just receive reminders from the Lord as you listen of the ways he has built your testimony, of the embracing the story he's writing in your life. Think of the redemption. Think of the times where you thought this is over, and God breathed on it and said, it's not over. Think of the tender areas that you think might disqualify you from following the Lord. And then that's where he reveals his heart to you out of his kindness and compassion. And then as you just walk down memory lane with the Lord, would you ask him to do it again? Because he's not done. He's not done. And he wants to draw you in further. And if that is a first time call, like Paul from Briar, who just, this was his first time giving. Maybe this is your first time giving. So here comes the song. Like Lisa said, something about $2,000 extra if you call.
3: Everybody's
2: dollar for dollar.
3: Everybody's doubled. There's that number to use, 206-333-1053.
2: 206-333-1053. This is

0: name is Tarian.
1: Wow.
0: I know. It's just like, I don't know how to listen to that and not have a cinematic panorama of just memories flood my life.
1: Come on.
0: Of just embracing that God redeems and he restores. Yes. That's who he is.
1: Yes.
0: And it's his specialty. And so anything in your life that is shattered, like you hold that before the Lord and you say either like, I messed up, like no shame in that. Like I do this a lot. Take it from me. Like, Lord, I messed that up. I'm human. Oh, I wish I had a time machine, but I don't. But I do have you. And I can't go back and fix that. And I can't go back and unsay that or whatever. But Lord, you can help me moving forward. And you pour all that gunk out into his hands. And then he breathes on it. And that's your testimony. You know, I once was lost and now I'm found. I was blind and now I see. And we just want you to call and share that moment in your life, because so often we just watched it happen. Debbie shared, Paul responded.
1: Yep.
0: These two people have never met before that I know of, but they were connected by the Lord through this radio, and now Paul feels seen in his circumstance. So he sewed in $100. It's our spring fundraiser. And if you have felt connected to the Lord, if you have felt equipped, bolstered, reminded of God's character through this music, we're asking, would you invest in that which has invested in you? And call 206-333-1053.
1: And your gift is doubled, because right now we have some friends who said up to $2,000. Could we do this in the next 40 minutes? Would that be possible? Do you think maybe we could do it by noon? That your gift, all at once gifts, single gifts? Yeah, they're doubled. Monthly gifts are doubled. And I just want to kind of like reiterate and respond to what Sarah just said, because remember Debbie was talking about her pain over her child. Mm-hmm. And then we heard from Taylor's mom saying, I have pain. And then we were able to pray and we've all been encouraged. The word is remember. We have to remember what God has done by telling our stories. Like the Israelites who were kind of, you know, about to be annihilated because here comes the Pharaoh and there's an ocean and then God split the sea. And I was reading in the Bible, it says, remember when I split the sea. We remember when you split the sea. You have to go back and remember.
0: Yeah.
1: Well, you were faithful then and you answered prayers there.
0: Yeah.
1: And you're the same today. That's what you telling your story does for all of us. And when it's on Spirit 105.3, it's amplified, right? So come on, tell your story and give your gift if you want to be a part of this big old ministry doing the things. Come on in. We need you. You're a blessing. Your station needs you. Your gift is doubled right now. 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
0: Your gift stretched farther when you call right now or online, spirit1053.com. 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

0: The number is 206-333-1053. I see one on the line. Thank you for calling. Well, we have our dollar for dollar challenge. If you just joined us for the first time today, we are setting aside some time to share, to pull back the curtain. Do you like behind the scenes, like documentaries or going backstage? Like, I'm a behind the scenes girl.
1: Yeah, me too.
0: I love to see just what's happening back there. What you guys doing? Like, and that's what this is how does God use the music on Spirit 105.3 in your life? We're giving you the microphone. We're hearing your story. Also, if you're like, no thanks, I'm not a microphone person, no problem. 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And we're asking, If you have a story to share about how the music has impacted you, would you help that continue? 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
1: Right.
0: But the rest of it is us, each of us, grassroots style, saying this matters to me. Jesus matters to me. The gospel matters to me. And the music that conveys that 24/7, that's free and available and advancing that, boldly declaring Jesus matters to me. That's why we're asking you to call. And right now is the best opportunity. I'm going to give the number. Lisa's going to tell you why. 206-333-1053.
2: Sometimes special things happen and people step in and go, hey, I want to offer this challenge. 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And so that does include your monthly gift. If I could make a suggestion, I am not the Holy Spirit, but I'd like to make a suggestion so you can talk to the Holy Spirit about my suggestion. And that is $30 a month. I think you can find a dollar a day. I do. I think you can find a dollar a day and you can feel peace and joy every month when you see it coming out of your checking going, I did that. And God did that with me. And we're doing something together because we wanted to make a difference in the PNW. So, and then it becomes $60 a month for the first year because somebody's doubling it. So all at once, it's $360. Could you do that, please? Or $30 a month? And it's doubled. I think I said that four times. Let me say it again. And it's doubled. 206-333-1053.
0: That's the number to call or spirit1053.com.

0: 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First, I'm going to give the number. Hi, I'm Sarah. Here's Lisa.
1: Hi. I'll give the number.
0: Yeah.
1: I'll do it. Here's that number. 206-333-1053. 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So I got excited. I can't give the number. 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
0: I got excited because I want to give you a very solid example of what you're giving to, who you're giving to, and the ripple effect when you call that number and you give. So I want to introduce you to Uber driver John. And my favorite part is how I found out about him. But first, I just want you to hear from John how the music encourages him.
2: The songs, I love all the songs. Like, it encourages me, you know. I love all the songs. It makes me feel good when I'm listening to them. And it puts me in a good mood when I'm driving.
0: And what about your passengers? What do they say?
2: Oh, the riders, they love it. Whenever they come out from their car, they tell me, I like your music. I like your choice of music. And they're like, some people say, oh, the music make their day. Like, they needed that. Maybe they're going for an interview or something. They listen to the music and it calms them down. And they're like, oh, they needed that. Like, that's what they tell me. It's giving me a lot of good reviews on my Uber platform. Good reviews.
0: Uber driver John gets 5 stars from me. Here's why. I met him because he took my neighbor to the airport. So we have a favorite set of neighbors. We got a group chat. So it's me and my husband and then Jason and Paula. And on the group chat, Jason texts us early in the morning. He's like, hey, I'm on my way to the airport. They're playing your station, Sarah. And I know for a fact it's not Jason's first choice of what to tune into. So, you know, he was a captive audience in this Uber. And I just remember thinking, thank you, Lord, that you are sharing this music with my neighbor who I care so much about. I want them to know you. I want them to see other people enjoying you. And you can hear Uber driver John. And so what I did was I reached out to Erica, who was doing the morning show at that time. And I go, can you give a shout out to Uber driver John on the radio?
1: Yeah, I love it.
0: So she's like, I'm on it. She did it on the next song. And Jason told me that John lit up like a Christmas tree calling his wife. We ended up sending them to a Spirit concert, but the ripple effect was huge because it was one of those cool in the moment things that you can only do on radio. A streaming platform can never connect community like that. But also, my neighbor that I've been praying for, that the Lord would capture his heart, got to witness it all.
1: Yeah.
0: That is what you fund. You fund those divine moments where God uses the tool of a radio station to show his character. And you get to be a part of that. And right now your gift is doubled.
1: And that's why. That's why Wendy just gave $317.
0: Thank
1: and that
0: you.
1: Is doubled from Mercer Island. That's why Marsha Lynn from Bainbridge Island just gave $100. That is doubled. Thank you so much. So only $1,600 left.
0: Every line available.
1: Every line available? What? We don't need no lines available right now. We need every line filled because we'd love it if we could add in, you know, this challenge. They want to add it in at the end of this hour. That is only 6 minutes, Sarah. And we're 1,400 away. Did I do that right?
0: Maybe you can take the whole thing right now. I'm going to play you my favorite song. Can you take that whole thing right now or what's your part of it? 206-333-1053. You can see the finish line. Can your call get us there? 206-333-1053.

0: with literally 1 minute left. And the need is still there. There is time for you to get connected. I'm going to give you the phone number. Lisa's going to let you know the need. And then we're going to get to our final song to see if we can hit this goal. 206-333-1053.
1: Paul, your $100 was doubled. Marshlyn, your $100 was doubled. Wendy, your $317 was doubled. So, friend, $1,500 left in the challenge. That means if you gave $100 a month, that would almost take care of all of it, and it would be doubled. Or if you want to say, I'm not going to let this go, I'll give the whole $1,500. A few people jumping in with $40 a month. Okay, that's all I got to say. Everything is doubled up to $1,500.
0: This is it, though.
1: This is it.
0: Yeah, we have 45 seconds. So if you have been listening today, cheering it on, knowing how God is using the music, and you've been waiting for your moment, ding, ding, ding. 206-333-1053. Your gift is doubled. Come on. We got to get to the next song.
1: Here we go.
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0: That is Josiah Queen and Brandon Lake on Spirit 105.3. Lisa, have you been able to do some math here?
1: Yeah, I'm just so grateful that so many people stepped in, like Paul and Marshallin and Wendy. And then Jay and Elizabeth from Spokane just gave $111.
0: Thank you so much.
1: Yep, yep, yep. And all of that was doubled. So that challenge has ended, and we appreciate a little over $500 came in. We have such a long way to go by Friday. 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
0: Well, what I wanted to share is actually our next song by Torrin Wells. It's called Take It All Back, and I love it because it's like putting a flag in the ground. These are the values that matter to me and my family. I know that the enemy comes to rob, kill, destroy, distort. He wants to get us isolated and alone, and so we stand up and say no to that. And we do the opposite, right? There's wisdom in community. We're going to agree with truth. And when you sow into kingdom things, when you partner with what the Lord is doing and you give him your yes, that is one way that you're taking back that territory. I want you to hear from Torrin on his heart behind why he values this station and when you give.
2: I think sometimes when we consider what we have to give, some of us tap out. I know I have, because I felt like whatever I'm giving really isn't enough. It's not significant. But what's amazing is that God actually gives us this beautiful picture of this woman in scripture who brings up two mites and puts them in the offering. And Jesus is standing there and actually sees what she gives. A lot of people would probably hone in on the fact that a lot of people gave more that day financially, but she gave something that was more significant that day, even though it was less. What really strikes me is that Jesus was standing watching who was giving. So whenever you want the eyes of the Lord to be upon you, it's great to take whatever it is that's in your hand, whether it's something small or something very large, and bring it to Jesus, because he's paying attention. And here's the amazing thing about giving to Spirit, is it's going to produce a harvest in people's lives you never meet. You could plant a seed financially and someone get hope, someone get peace, someone get a word that they need when they're walking through a difficult moment in their life. So I can't really think of any better way to be like Jesus or to get Jesus' attention than to be a giver.
1: Whew. Amen. Wow.
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1: And real quick before the song starts, I just got to double down on what Sarah just said. Is there someone listening, you give monthly and you can bump that up? That's so true, because you're a giver, and you givers, you give. That's what givers do. And so since you're already maybe doing 30 a month, maybe you could do 40, or maybe you could do a bonus gift like, hey, I support monthly, but here's 1,000 or here's 500. You are needed and so precious to us. We're so in this together. I read this quote this morning. It says, no one succeeds alone. No one. And that's why we're having this fundraiser. So we can be there for you, and you can be there for us and everybody else. We're in this together. So spirit1053.com if you're ready to give that gift.
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0: love that you are taking back territory when you sing that out. So you are praying when you sing along over your family, a declaration, an anthem. That's what you find here on Spirit 105.3. And if the music equips you, maybe you just have a few moments to yourself in the car, even just one song can really just reframe the day. And if that is of value to you, if you lean on that, if you lean on this music when you're headed into an appointment that you're nervous about, or maybe you work in a kind of a tough environment and you might be the only believer there. And so what do? You rally with us and this music, kind of like your warm-up music before you walk in to be a light. And you don't want to strive for it. You want to live out of the overflow. That's what you find right here. And this is your moment to call in and make sure it continues. It's our spring fundraiser. It's day one. I'm Sarah. This is Lisa. And the number is 206-333-1053.
1: Man, I get encouraged when I listen to Sarah in this radio station. I didn't even know how much encouragement I needed until I got here. And I'm like, wow, I was dry. It's just a really thin time with graduations and all the things going on in all of our lives. And I need Jesus so desperately. Thanks, Sarah, for everything you say. It means so much to all of us. I've got good news. Shall I ring the bell?
0: Yeah.
1: Good news. There is someone named Sharon. We love you, Sharon, from Arlington. And she is going to double every monthly gift that comes in this hour, $20 a month or more. 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And why does it matter? 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And that's why we ask you to give $20 a month or more. It's doubled, 206-888-1053.
0: We have a mission here at Spirit 105.3, and it is to boldly declare the love of Jesus through Christian media. 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
1: Sharon in Arlington.
0: In Arlington. Thank you. Sharon in Arlington. You know what? That special gift deserves a special song. I've got a brand new song that I'm super excited about. And as you sing about walking with Jesus and how you and I need Jesus daily, his mercy's new each morning. It's new each minute. It's new with each song. It's a daily yes. Would you give your yes and call? Would that be part of this day's yes? You may not have woken up thinking, I'm going to call and give to a radio station, but the truth is you're placing that gift in the hands of the Lord, and he's multiplying it, and he is reaching hearts right here in your neighborhood, in your community, at your kid's school, at your workplace, and your heart. 206-333-1053 or spirit1053.com. 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

Without the Savior in my life, I would be a miserable, mean, ornery jerk. He gets me happy. He gets me living. Anything that's good that I do is because of him.

0: I started listening to 105.3, I had already accepted the Savior in my life. 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
1: Thank you, Carl. I appreciate Carl's honesty. I appreciate you taking time to call in and share just how the music helps you. This is my favorite part about our spring fundraiser. We get to pull back the curtain and you get to see what we see on a daily basis, which is text messages, phone calls, emails of people whose real lives, real daily going to work, raising kids, walking through hardships, that stuff. And you get to see how Jesus is stepping in and often using a song to do it. And so Lisa and I come to you and we give you an invitation and say, would you like to be part of this team that keeps the music going? 206-333-1053.
2: Sharon from Arlington is going to double every gift of $20 a month or more. You can do a single gift if you want. She'll double that, $240 single all at once gift or more. Nobody's taken advantage of this yet. Really needed this hour. And I know you're busy. You may even be half listening to us right now. Totally understand. But if we could have your attention for just one moment, we have an announcement to make. This is the fundraiser, and we stay on the air because of the generosity of others. I'm going to state the obvious. We know how radio works. You know there are thousands of other people listening with you. And so my propensity is to go, oh, somebody will call. And I'll be like, oh, somebody called. And sometimes I'm like, I have to insert myself into the mix. You know, I have to go, hey, I'm a part of this. I'm listening. I'm a consumer of this. Or I'm getting encouragement from this. And I want to give to the place that's encouraging me and keeping me on the straight and narrow, keeping me filled with faith, keeping the hope inside me, my life. So that's for you. This message is for you. Will you join the team and get your gift doubled if it's $20 a month or more?
1: And I'll just say this. The Lord has taught me through the example of my parents is where I learned it about kingdom giving. Growing up, my mom's fridge, my mom and my stepdad would often have pictures of maybe missionaries from our church. Maybe it would be like a letter from a family member. I remember them having quiet conversations at the dinner table about where they were going to invest into ministries that mattered to their heart. And they didn't ever really talk to me about it very much, but I observed that that was a priority for them. And it got into me. And I've realized that the people in my life that I've witnessed being the most generous are the most content. And who doesn't want contentment, right?
2: Truth.
1: And so I just feel like the Lord has this gift when he invites us into kingdom giving. And one of the things you receive in return is just that, oh, that soul level of satisfaction of partnering with what the Lord is calling you into. And I want that for you.
2: Yes.
1: I've experienced it in my own life. Lisa has, and we want that for you. And so if you call and maybe you're giving for the very first time, like Marsha Lynn did from Bainbridge Island, maybe tomorrow when you turn on the radio, you go, I did that. I played that song. I helped encourage that person. I'm part of that. So would you join us? 206-333-1053. Quick note, because it's secret sound time. We're not playing today. So if you were getting ready for that and you're like, what's happening? It's day one of our fundraiser. I also, I want you to know that the money you give never goes to the secret sound. That is separate. Our friends at Elite Roofing take care of all of that. So your gift goes to 100% ministry, and we would love for you to call right now if you are ready to partner with the station. And it's doubled right now?
2: It's doubled. Everybody who can do $20 a month or more, could you do that? You're invited onto the team. And then, yeah, it is Sharon from Arlington who said, I will double that gift. So here we go. I'm so excited about you maybe calling. Like, I love thinking about you activating and joining this ministry. It lights my fire. Let's go. You may be the only one who calls during this song. Here's your number, 206-333-1053. Tell us your story. 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

0: my heart.
1: You are living that out today. On earth as in heaven, right here in my heart. We've got two on the line. I'm going to give you the number. I need to dial back. Sorry. If you're thinking it's secret sound time, you're correct, technically. But we're not doing the secret sound today or tomorrow or Friday. This is our spring fundraiser. It's a different day. It's one of my favorite days because something happens in God's kingdom when you step into kingdom giving. Something really beautiful happens. The fruit that starts to grow, the eyes to see how God is at work, because he's aligning our heart's desires with his desires, that all would know him. And that's actually the vision statement of Krista Ministries, which Spirit 105.3 is a part of. Spirit 105.3 is going to boldly declare Jesus through Christian media for how long? Until all know Jesus.
2: Amen.
1: That's what you're partnering with. So Secret Sound returns next week. Right now we're saying, get in here. Join us. Join us on this mission. If that mission is your mission, if that vision is yours, or maybe it hasn't been yet, but you want it to be, take the first step and call 206-333-1053.
2: Sharon from Arlington will double your gift. There's still time for you if you do $20 a month or more, or do it all at once as $240. She'll double your gift, so please call right now. Okay, right at the end of the last song, I yelled, get in here, and Sarah giggled and went, get in here, and we were all talking about, well, where that came from. And so it came from Mildred, the grandmother of my good friend TJ. Every once in a while, TJ will go, get in here. And then he said, you know where I got that? From my grandma. Because whenever TJ and his family would show up at Grandma Mildred's house, she would stand in the door so excited they were there. And she would be like, get in here.
1: So
2: get
1: good.
2: In here.
1: So good.
2: And I love it because it makes me feel wanted and seen, and it's like exciting. It's almost like that's what I want everybody to say when I get to heaven.
1: Yes.
2: I want everybody to be like, get in here.
1: We've been waiting.
2: Yes.
1: And so we catch a glimpse of that right now when we're doing kingdom giving, when we are sharing the name of Jesus, meeting your needs through the music, connecting your heart to God's heart on a daily basis. That's what we're inviting you into. It's that same, think of the warmest room you've ever walked into. Could be your grandma's house, could be, I don't know, if you've ever had a surprise party thrown and you're caught off guard and all you see is loving faces looking at you with just big warm smiles. Whatever that most warm room is where you are just loved and cherished, that's here. That's here. We get so excited. Like, our most recent gift was from Elizabeth from Spokane, and she left a note here about how the music helps her. And we're like, yeah, Elizabeth, let's go.
2: Get in here.
1: We got two on the line. Now, it may be someone that's just confused about the secret sound, or they may be giving. I don't know. I do know this. You're hearing the ask. Would you RSVP yes to this party that might be a surprise to you, but you are so welcome at? And would you invest in what the Lord is doing through this music in your life, in your family's life, in your neighborhood? That's just our request. Would you ask the Lord, should we partner in this, Jesus? Are we doing this today? Am I picking up the phone? It's kind of a funny feeling if you've never done it before. It really is, to go from the sidelines to on the field. But man, if you feel like he's encouraging you to do it, it feels so good. And we're going to be here cheering you on every step of the way.
2: A little bit behind. So yes, you are needed. You're welcomed here, reminding people of God's faithfulness. That is what your gift is going to do. So thank you for your generosity. If you gave in the past but had to stop, welcome back.
1: Yeah.
2: So welcome back Wednesday. This is your day to call 206-333-1053. 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
1: I'm going to play a song about storing up our treasure in heaven. I feel like the more we have a focus on that heaven is our true home, and that this life is a breath, it's a vapor, it's a blip. Also, spoiler alert, it's all God's money anyway. Just let that one settle for a while. I have to do that every day. It's his resources. He owns the cattle on a thousand hills. You know he can provide if he's calling you to it. So let's focus on our true home in this next song, and then let's live open-handed with all he supplies. And if he's prompting you, here's your number right now, 206-333-1053. 206-333-1053. Thank you, God, for your goodness. Thank you for your provision. 206-333-1053.

I did just recently find your station. It's just very refreshing to me. The channel that I guess I used to listen to was never so based on making someone feel so uplifted. And it's just nice to hear it every day. This world is a little crazy for me right now. To have that music come on and to hear how you talk to people and for you to just be joyful and happy where you are, that's what more people need to hear. And I just wanted y'all to know that. I will continue to listen, and listening to your channel helps me remember that. It feels nice to know.

0: Well, Debbie, I'll say it back to you. It feels nice to know you're out there. You're supporting it. Thank you so much. It's all, everything you just said about how you feel when you tune in, it's all because of Jesus at work through the music. He does the work. You and I get to partner with him because I love that God knows that he made us that way. Like, he made us to want to feel that satisfaction of the work of our hands. I don't know about you, but like, has anyone ever brought you a meal if you are recovering from a surgery? Or I don't know, maybe you moved into the neighborhood and someone stops by with some flowers or a housewarming gift. That's what you do when you call and you give to the station, because those songs are like casseroles. Those songs are like bouquets of flowers, perfectly timed that the Lord is dropping off in cars, at homes, behind prison walls, in places, in businesses, when someone walks in and they hear the song for the very first time. I believe, and I don't know the theology behind this, but I hope that someday the Lord in heaven kind of shows us, kind of like a playback of some of those ripple effect moments. I think that would be so cool if we get to see. I don't know if we do, but I picture it in my mind's eye of sowing into a ministry like Spirit 105.3. And then God breathing on that gift. And in the same way that he multiplied a little boy's lunch of fish and bread and fed 5,000, he feeds people this living music because of your obedience, your gift. If you feel him prompting you and you pick up the phone and call, like an anonymous gift that we just received. $300 gift.
1: Thanks.
0: He works for the United States Postal Service, and cool. He listens to the station every day as he delivers mail. Thank you.
1: It's great.
0: Thank you for what you do.
1: Oh, that's doubled, by the way.
0: Oh,
1: that's doubled.
0: Thank you for that. And then Kathy from Lacey giving $20 a month.
1: Perfect.
0: Now has the impact of $40 a month. And she says, thank you for all you do. We receive so much. We just want to give back. Can you be next? 206-333-1053.
1: In all my years of doing radio, which has been over 3 decades, I've never, ever, ever heard the metaphor of this radio station is like a feeling we get when somebody brings us a casserole. It's like you're providing a casserole. That ministered to my heart.
0: Oh, good.
1: Sarah, like, I connected with that because that's how we show love, right?
0: Yeah.
1: We bring food. We bring flowers. We look you in the eye. We say, I love you. You're mm-hmm. going to make it through this. That's this radio station.
0: Song casseroles.
1: So please bring us a casserole. Pick a great casserole for this next one. Somebody's listening who needs deep encouragement, and we just want them to get it because they're listening to Spirit 105.3. We won't sound this way next week. This is our spring fundraiser. We're listener supported. You're needed. Your gifts are being doubled. 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So 206-333 1053. Oh, Sarah, she's putting on those gloves so that she doesn't burn her hands on this song.
0: We are a little behind. I'm just going to tell you that because I'm a full disclosure kind of girl. So if you want to run the anchor leg of this race and come in and sprint toward the finish line with your gift, whether, like Lisa said, whether it's $20 a month doubled, whether it's a $2,000 gift, you want to just really help us get there. You are so needed right now. I don't think I've seen all the lines full yet today. I'd
1: Not
0: love
1: yet.
0: To see it happen here. If there's any shame, like thinking, oh, I can only give and then whatever that amount is, well, now it's going to be doubled. So feel the satisfaction of no gift too small.
1: Come on. Yep, that's right.
0: So 1, 2, 3, 4, 5, 6 lines are available. Would you call right now, whatever the amount is, just a faith gift, and then God can breathe on it. That little boy had to bring fish and loaves. He brought his sack lunch to Jesus. And look at what the Lord did. Let him do that for you. 206-333-1053. The number to call. I'll say it one more time. The time is right now. This doubling thing isn't going forever. 206-333-1053 or online. Spirit1053.com. Thank you. I'm about to

0: trying to bring some sunshine through your speakers and whatever this is. Man, what a stark contrast to yesterday. Yesterday yeah. was like wearing some shorts, feeling so good. Let's get out in the garden. And then today's like, let's turn it down 20 degrees. Well, that's okay. Vitamin D and sunshine in that song coming through your speakers. You know, that is one thing. To make it through a Pacific Northwest winter is takes a special kind of gumption. And we want to make sure that we are speaking life and bringing light, turning the lights on in your car, in your home, at your workplace, because it's a different feeling you get when you are fueling yourself on this music. And so, on our first day of the spring fundraiser, we are boldly coming to you and saying, will you join us? This is a mission. The Pacific Northwest is a mission yes. field. And we are meeting that mission with boldly declaring Jesus through Christian media. And if you're like, hey, that sounds right up my alley, would you join us? We're going to do this until all know Jesus. And radio is such a cool way to do it because it's free. Anyone can find it.
1: Right.
0: The stories of how people have found it in a rental car, behind prison walls, listening on an iPad on the Spirit 105.3 mobile app, how it's just, some people have told us it's literally just automatically come on in their car.
1: Yep,
0: like they didn't
1: we've
0: even,
1: heard that.
0: We've heard that.
1: Yep.
0: The Lord uses it in a really special, mighty way. And we believe in it. And my guess is you do too, because you're listening right now. So I don't know if you just found us or if you've been listening for decades. I remember one time at a fundraiser, a gal called in. She didn't even live in Washington, but she would had been visiting a family member who was ill. And so she was driving from her Airbnb to the hospital in Tacoma, back and forth. And she called to give because just in a short week, the station had made that much of an impact on
1: wow.
0: her, helping her care for a loved one.
1: Yeah.
0: 206-333-1053. Lisa, we've got a couple people to thank and a prayer request.
1: Okay.
0: Do you want to lead us in that? Do you want to...
1: Sure.
0: Do you see, I'm talking about Audria from Gig Harbor and then Chris from Paulsbo?
1: Yeah, let me just refresh my screen so I see what Sarah sees. Yeah, and these gifts are doubled, by the way. Sharon from Arlington, we got 11 minutes left in the challenge. Room for 6 more people at $20 a month. Your gift will be doubled. If you want to do 40 a month, you'll take 2 of those spots. So, okay, I do see Chris, who gave 30 a month.
0: Thank you, Chris.
1: So great. Praying for lives to be continuously touched through the music and the stories. Amen.
0: Chris is a new giver.
1: Yes.
0: First time he's called. Same thing for Audria. And then we had a gift before that. The last 3 people gave for the very first time ever.
1: Audria from Gig Harbor, she did the $20 a month. That
0: Thank
1: was
0: you.
1: Doubled. Room for 6 more people at $20 a month. We got 10 minutes to go. And her prayer request for her daughter struggling with drug addiction. Her name is Christina. I'll pray.
0: Yeah, let's do it.
1: So we just, oh, thank you for praying with us right now. Jesus said that when we come together in agreement that he is there in the midst of that prayer, Jesus, you are with us. Mm. Powerful Jesus, chain-breaking Jesus.
0: Yes, God.
1: The one who can do, you can do anything. Nothing's impossible for you. And we just now lift this person up to you, Christina.
0: Yeah.
1: You see her right now. You know where she is, and you've been pursuing her, Jesus. And we thank you, Holy Spirit, for just putting roadblocks in her way when she's about to go over a cliff.
0: Yeah.
1: We pray that you would protect her like a hedge of protection around Christina.
0: Yep.
1: And we ask, Jesus, that your voice would become clearer to her, that
0: yeah.
1: whatever is keeping your voice away from her, blocking it, we just ask it to be gone in the name of Jesus, and that she could hear you, feel you, see you, sense you, and that she would be set free.
0: Yes.
1: Yes, Lord. In the name of Jesus, we plead the blood of Jesus and freedom for Christina. Amen.
0: Amen. What a gift it is to join our hearts with yours, Audria. We're moms too. That's the same prayer we would pray over our own children. We have prayed
1: yes.
0: over our own children
1: yes.
0: whenever they have a struggle. And so it's a really beautiful thing to be able to knit our hearts together in prayer like that. That's the community part of Spirit 105.3 that you can't find on a streaming service. You know, you can't find if you're just choosing songs on your own. Like, that's the part that counts. That's what we're asking you to invest into right now. We've got one on the line. We are 9 minutes away from the end of this challenge.
1: Yep. She's doubling everything, $20 a month or more. Thanks, Sharon from Arlington.
0: For nine more minutes.
1: She's got like $1,600 left. She's doling it out. But if you want to take the whole $1,600, come on. $1,000 would be doubled. But she's doubling everything that's $20 a month or more, or a gift of $240 as an all-at-once gift or more.
0: Yep. Would you give your gift right now? I'm going to give the number again. You can also go to spirit1053.com. 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Everything auto-populates. It's super quick. But it's a spiritual transaction. It unlocks something in the kingdom realm when we step into partnership with finances. Just being, it reminds me always, hey God, sorry, I thought it was mine again. It's yours. Why do I do that? You know, it's yours, Lord. Tell me how we're spending our time today. Tell me how we're spending our resources today. Let's abandon the checklist. Let's be available. So much of Jesus's ministry was he was on his way somewhere else and he got interrupted. Yeah. He stops, he pauses. 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Let's go. 8 minutes to go.

0: Wow.
1: I know, giving you truth to agree with in every song. Powerful things happen when we make agreements with the Lord. The first is when we agree that he is the way, the truth, and the life. That first yes, Jesus, come and just like take over my life. I believe that you came and that you died and you died for me. And I want to give you just free reign over my life. And then it's the daily yes. The yes of I agree with what you say about me. I agree with who you say I am to you. Worthy, loved, your child, that every resource in heaven I have access to through you, that I've been made right with you. And when you walk with that kind of a quiet, holy confidence, I'm God's kid. That's my dad. My dad's got this. He's got his eye on me. He cares about me. He has not forgotten me. Even in moments when, in the moments I feel forgotten, is usually when I reach for the truth. You haven't forgotten. I say that out loud. I declare it. These songs give declarations. So if you're feeling abandoned, forgotten, cast out, left out, misunderstood is a big one. People are going to misunderstand you. God does not misunderstand you. He knows your heart. I am so thankful that we get to share that message all day, every day, right here. And if you needed it right now, if one of those phrases, you felt God's highlighter on it, and he's like, it's true about you too. And if you could take that to heart, would you help make sure that that reminder of your worth in Christ, your identity in Christ, that that keeps going? When you call 206-333-1053.
2: I can't think of anybody who needs this radio station more than me, but I know you do too. I just know it. You know, even though I've walked with God for a long time and I know his word, even yesterday I was like, I am undone. God, there is no hope. You know, I was just like, you've forgotten me. You know, I was like in the Psalms. I was like speaking like David in the Psalms. But then it came back to, I am not alone, right?
1: Yeah.
2: I am not alone. You are with me. You will make a way where there seems to be no way. We get it. We get it. Life is hard. But in these songs, Sarah's right. That's what we're asking you to support. I'm trying not to look at the clock, but I have got...
1: Oh, we have like a minute.
2: To look at the clock. Okay.
1: No, like to meet that challenge. What? Let's just say what the ask is. What do we need in 30 seconds?
2: Okay. Well, if we want to be quick, if you could be one of five giving $20 a month, it will all be doubled. But if you're like, lady, we ain't got time for that, what you got? It's $1,360 left because Sharon from Arlington said she'd double everything that comes in. That is $20 a month or more, or $240. By the way, Rod did that.
1: Thank you.
2: Rod from Spanaway gave $240.
1: Thank you, Rod. Double. And Susan from Bothell gave her gift of $50.
2: Thank you.
1: That's her piece. Okay, so we are down to our final song. The time of this is done.
2: $1,300 away, Sarah.
1: Okay, I'm going to give the number, and then you can either take all of that or the portion that you can. But we are going to need everyone on the line for this next song to see if that can work. 206-333-1053 is the number. Spirit1053.com, that works as well. The number's 1300. I'm going to let you take what part of that you can, and I'll give the number one more time. 206-333-1053. Thank you.

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put it on, especially when I'm feeling overwhelmed or anxious in the world, because I want God to speak to me. And I listen to each song with, okay, what is God trying to tell me?

0: There's just something about that song that makes me feel like God's singing a lullaby over you, Cassie. Who doesn't need to hear that? Especially when the weather looks like this. I'm like, Jesus, the amount of times I go to Jesus, I'm like, can you tell me it's going to be okay? Because I'm freaking out over something that feels really big. And just, I love that when Cassie feels overwhelmed, she asks the Lord, what are you speaking to my heart through this music? That's why we call it living music. It really does start that conversation. It's a conversation prompt sometimes from us to God. The songs, have they ever given you words when you have so many emotions but you don't know what to pray? And then the song comes on and you go, that, Jesus, that, I'm saying that to you. And then other times you feel like he answers in a song. And it pulls back it shows how thin the veil is between what we see right now with our earthly eyes, but what we see with our heavenly eyes in the part in our knower. I just call it my knower. That's what this music does. We are celebrating that. Lisa and I are here for about 49 more minutes with you.
1: Yeah.
0: 206-333-1053.
1: One thing I like about our fundraisers is I get to hear more of the heart of Sarah, and it blesses me. You know, they talk more during the fundraisers, and it blesses me. It blesses me to hear Erica. It blesses me just to hear everybody. Just appreciate the heart of this team. And as someone who doesn't work here full time, you know, I pay attention to culture. I pay attention to how people talk to each other behind the scenes. I never want to be involved in a ministry that's unkind or fake.
0: Yeah.
1: And this place is so precious to me. I just sent a text message to Ty McFarland, our boss, and just said, I love this place. And it's because of you giving too, because you send notes, and it's the encouragement that you send in the text messages. It's the hugs you give everybody at the concerts. It's the letters and the way you love. One way is by giving $30 a month, or maybe your gift is a $500 gift. In the last 10 minutes, wonderful Sharon from Arlington said, I'll double every gift that comes in that's $20 a month or more, or $240 as a single gift or more. And a few people got in on that, Sarah.
0: Yeah, let's thank them.
1: Yeah, totally. Okay, big thanks to, we'll start with Carolyn from Bremerton. She gave $500.
0: Woo!
1: Doubled. David and Debbie from Seattle gave $127.
0: Thank you.
1: That was doubled. Darlene from Kenmore gave $50.
0: Thank you
1: so much. Camilla from Port Orchard gave $500.
0: Thank you. Wow. Thank you. This is how it happens. Song by song, call by call.
1: So sweet. So sweet. So thank you for the gift. We were able to add in a doubling gift from Sharon in Arlington. So not to pivot fast, but you know, before we know it, the hour will be done. And so we're just letting you know that starting right now, the need is $5,000 before the hour is done. So you're invited now to be a part of Spirit 105.3.
0: 206-333-1053. Think about the times in your life where God has put a song on just for you. And it's like, thank you, Lord. I needed that. Where you feel less alone because, hi, we're here. We're here with you. Our goal is to cheerlead you on throughout the day on this journey of faith. And sometimes it's long and sometimes it is really difficult. And when the weather looks like this and when you just got more on your plate than you do hours in the day, that's where we're just like, hey, I see you. And here's a song to encourage you. 206-333-1053. 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

praise. And then I hear my daughter up in the room, and she's like, yeah. She's like, I left it all in the river. And I'm like, these kids are only like 9 years old, 13 years old. And I want that for my children because it helped make me who I am today. And hearing a phrase.

0: Thank you, Karen. Oh, I just love hearing how Karen and her family use this music to diffuse tense situations. I mean, we're all going to be in a bad mood, but we want to make sure that we don't, like, take it out on each other, right? And how easy it is to do that. And it's like her son cranks a song, and it changes the atmosphere.
1: Yes, I love it.
0: God inhabits the praises of his people. I have a friend that keeps it on all day in her house because she says that, you know, the enemy doesn't want to be around the praise of God, the goodness of God. Why would he want to do that? So she's like, I'm all for scattering that guy out of my house. Like, we're going to praise and worship in here. She keeps it on every time I ever go to her house for tea, to drop something off. Worship music is always, always on. It's an atmosphere changer. Karen said it's a game changer. If you see the value in it, we've got 40 minutes left. Every line is available. Big goal for this hour. You are needed. A lot of people jumping in. Maybe that, I call it Team 40. $40 a month in ongoing support. And then every time you tune in, you're like, I'm part of that. I played that song. I was part of that. I went to that concert. It feels good to be ingrained in the fabric of what the Lord is doing through this music.
1: Amen.
0: 206-333-1053.
1: I got good news.
0: Yeah.
1: I got good news. I'll ring the bell. We got some listeners in Mill Creek, and this is a $1,000 challenge. Woo! And friends, we have got two songs to get there. It is a two-song $1,000 challenge because friends in Mill Creek agree with every word that Sarah just said. And they're like, yeah, we believe so much. We want to give and encourage others to join us. So if you give a dollar, they'll give a dollar. If you give five, they'll give five. If you give 100, they'll give 100.

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0: I was invited to church camp. I was really starting to struggle with my identity as a young girl. And, you know, my parents had divorced and my mom remarried and there was no singing allowed in the house. My new stepdad just didn't want there to be noise in the house and really didn't want kids around. And so when I got to camp, it was like the singing never stopped. And I was like, this is the family for me. Like, this is where I feel like I belong. And I met Jesus there. I learned about who he was and just that he had a plan for my life and that he loved me. And those songs that I learned at camp really stayed with me. And so it was like the gospel kind of downloaded into my brain through song because, you know, as a young girl, you know, I got back from camp and my life really went back to the same thing where I was living in a broken home and really struggling, failing my classes in school and just feeling invisible and really lost. And so those songs would come to mind and it was God's way of reminding me like that he had a plan for my life and that he loved me and that I had a place to call home. And that was like in Jesus and in the family of God.
1: That's Jamie McDonald, who just sang Left It in the River. She also sings Desperate and Ain't No Way, newer artist. And it's just, Lisa, it's so interesting to me that, you know, the enemy comes to attack our identity. And what did he do when she was growing up? He took away the music in the house. Not just no music, she couldn't sing.
2: No singing.
1: And that was the gift that the Lord has given to her. And through the struggle, and she actually talks more about it, we've got a whole episode with her, but she would say that those camp songs, the gospel downloaded through music, she went back to those when she was moved out, left home, late teens, early 20s in California, got run around with the wrong crowd. And she says she literally remembers nights, 2-3 in the morning, where the room, she said, felt really dark. People had been drinking, doing drugs, and she was there. And she, do you know what she said? Is that the Lord would bring the camp songs to her mind and her heart. In that room full of a haze, full of people passed out, the Lord would bring those camp songs back to mind. And she said to him, if you get me out of here, if you rescue me out, I will live my life for you. And he did. And she does. And now she has these songs and a powerful testimony and her true identity that she was created for. She is walking it out. And so don't give up. Don't give up. Let these songs remind you who you are. And would you sow into that? We've got two on the line. We've got two available. We have just about 30 minutes left, Lisa and I together.
2: One song left because it was a two-song $1,000 challenge from friends in Mill Creek. And thank you so much. There was
1: thank
2: a gift
1: you.
2: That came in. $25 came in from Carla. That was doubled in song number one.
1: I see
2: that
1: another means- one. Angelique and Ronald from Porch Ordered with... Port Orchard with $100 as well.
2: Woo!
1: New gift.
2: Okay, thank you. Now we're down to $875 needed. One song to go. Hey, have you just found Spirit 105.3? We're having our fundraiser. Stick around for a while. If you don't know Jesus, please, you can belong here before you believe. Make this your station. Stay with us, okay? And that message that we just heard, my whole body just got so hot. There's someone listening right now.
1: Yeah.
2: And you're like, I don't know Jesus. And you said I could belong here. Yeah. We want you to stay and listen and open up your heart and just say, speak to me, Jesus.
1: Yeah.
2: If you're there, speak to me. And we'll play song after song after song for you. And then somebody else listening, you know what this place is about and you can give. Would you give? $875 left in a two-song, $1,000 challenge. Only one song to go.
1: 206-333-1053. We've got two on the line. Woo! Thank you.
2: Let's go.
1: Two
2: best.
1: Spots available. You are Woo! Needed. You can also go to spirit1053.com. No wait time there. 206-333-1053. Thank you.
3: I want to dance like David. I want a faith like Paul. I want to

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1: 206-333-1053, less than a half hour to go. Lisa and I are with you, and we are sharing how the Lord uses this music in your life. And it's just so powerful. Thank you if you've shared your story. Thank you if you've called to give. 206-333-1053. I want to share a story. This happened in my life. And it helped me not ever take this music for granted. You know, sometimes because we have access to it on the radio dial all day, every day, you come to rely on it. You come to expect it. But my family had taken a trip last spring, and it was for our daughter's senior graduation. We'd gone to Hawaii. For my family, it takes a long time for us to save up to Hawaii. Like, that's a big deal. Yeah. That's like a once a decade, once every two decade kind of thing. So when we arrived, we'd been sick, didn't know if we were going to make it. My husband had to have a tooth removed. Like, there was so much against it. And I felt like I was praying about it. I'm like, Lord, are we going to make it on this trip? And I just think the enemy comes against families' rest and joy. If he can keep us worn out, and if he can keep us like tied down, right? And so what we were trying to do was have rest and joy as a family. And it felt like there was a lot of opposition. So we get there. We land, and I'm like, we did it. We made it. Oh, and I just had this vision of like 7 days in the sunshine, just resting and enjoying my family. And on the first morning, first hour, as I felt my body relax for the first time, my son got his heel cut on coral the point where we had to go to urgent care. And long story short, he was never able to go back in the water for the rest of the time. And we had to go to urgent care multiple times. It was, yeah. And so about 2 days in, I was having a moment with the Lord in a shopping center. Well, my kids were looking for, I don't know, a hat or something. And I was saying, like, you could have protected him from that. You could have protected my family's rest and joy. You know how much we needed it. And I was crying. And I was like, I need to know you see me right here, right now, in this moment, not later. I need it at that level. I need you to literally either send me an angel or some sort of a sign that you see and you're with. And so I literally start looking around for like an angel. That's where I was at. And at that exact moment, my kids come running out of the store and they go, you're going to want to go in there. And I said, why? And they go, oh, your music is playing. And I walk in, and from the speakers, I stood under the speaker in the middle of the shirts as if it was a shower of living music washing over me. I remember the songs. Ben Fuller, Who I Am, played. There was a Matthew West song. I cried. I wept. And someone at the store, I said, thank you for playing this music. I needed it. I prayed for it. And he goes, oh yeah, we want anyone that walks into this store to feel the presence of Jesus. And then I just told him everything that happened. Worst trip ever. My son, urgent care. And he prayed with me. And I was like, you sent me a person and you sent me your music, God. Like, I will never take it for granted. It matters. It matters.
2: It does.
1: If you had a moment where you're like, Lord, send me a sign, and he sends you a song, and if this station has brought it to you, would you call right now and give? I'm going to play that Ben Fuller song next, the one that I needed, like a lifeline.
2: Like a spiritual shower at a shirt store in Hawaii where God knew that you were going to need that and sent you to the right store.
1: Yeah.
2: Because he is the one we don't want to take for granted. Looking at the definition of taking something for granted, like maybe this music we take for granted, it means failing to appreciate the value of something that's always available. Like our Father and his love. God, may we never take you for granted that you're with us right now. You're with our friend listening to Spirit 105.3. You're right there with them right now. We do not take you for granted. And now, before she starts the song, I just got to say, we were in a two-song challenge with $1,000 being offered up by friends in Mill Creek. We were 619 away. I'm going to hit the button to see. If you want to jump in, I'm just going to say this. There's a little bit of that left. There's a little bit of that, about $300 of that $1,000 left. While this song plays, please don't take Spirit 105.3 for granted. Are you able to invest in this music so that others can be washed when they need it? Please give your best gift, about $300 away from this match. 206-333-1053. 206-333-1053 or spirit1053.com.

0: agreeing with who you are to him. That's where it starts. And then you just get to walk in that overflow. 206-333-1053. 19 minutes left that Lisa and I get to be with you on the kickoff to our spring fundraiser. We're here for 19 more minutes. I have some thank yous because you are responding. Thank you so much to Linda from Seattle giving $20 a month. I loved this. Lisa, she says that she's actually resuming her giving after taking a pause, and she wants to add that listening to Spirit 105.3 as much as possible as a retiree, she goes, I often wake up in the morning with a song in my head. She says it's uplifting before I even turn on the radio.
1: Like the pre-song is playing before she pushes the button.
0: I love that, Linda. Thank you for sharing that. Thank you for resuming your gift. You know, that takes courage, you know, when it's been happening before and you're like, oh, I'll get to that. Thank you for getting to that. Janice from Auburn, thank you for your gift. Sandy from Enumclaw. Diane from Stanwood, thank you. She gave a gift of $1,000 and wrote, Trusting Jesus.
1: Amen.
0: And Judy from Auburn with her gift saying, Praying for my grandchildren. We join you in that, Judy. Thank you. 206-333-1053.
1: How amazing. So many people gave in the last little bit that it matched the gift from our friends in Mill Creek. Woo! So if that $1,000 gets added in, and wow, thank you again to everyone who's given so far in the past. If you gave and you can come back, welcome back Wednesday. Get on in here. Get in here.
0: Get in here.
1: Okay, so we've got time now with like 18 minutes left. I've got good news.
0: Woo!
1: I'm going to ring my little bell. because we have a group of friends that have a challenge. It's $1,500 to be met before this hour is done. So every gift will be matched. Monthly gifts are doubled all at once. Single gifts are doubled up to $1,500, and it starts right now.
0: Okay, 206-333-1053. We got to get straight to it because 15 minutes left. That's it. 1,500, you said? 15 minutes? 1,500.
1: Yep. Oh, I like that. $1,500. 1,500, 15 minutes. Maybe your gift is 15 a month. Maybe you want to give 150. I don't know. But whatever you give between $1 and $1,500 is doubled.
0: 206-333-1053. The songs are more than songs. They are prayers. This one was written by Hope Darst over her daughter. And she soon realized, oh, this applies to us all. Soak it in. Pick up the phone and call 206-333-1053.

0: There's so much power in just having this music on with you in your home, in your car, while you get your work done, because there's power in the name of Jesus, as we were just singing. And, you know, his name is a full prayer in and of itself.
1: Amen.
0: One of my go-tos is Jesus help, period. Amen. You know, and sometimes you run out of words. Sometimes you're walking through something that's so difficult that you don't have the words to articulate, and a song comes on and you let it wash over you and you let the Holy Spirit intercede. And that is what we want to make sure continues for you today, tomorrow, well into the future, for your family and your children and their children. And so we're asking, in these final minutes, 13 minutes left, would you call and would you give? Because right now, something cool's happening that I already forgot the details of. Lisa.
2: That's why I'm here. But me being the detail person is just a sad, sad state for both of us. But I'll do the best I can. I got it written down right here. We have some friends who want to get $1,500 before this hour is done. We can add it in. We're two steps closer. Gordon just gave $100. Woo. Yay. And Christy just gave $100. Yay.
0: What about Alexander? Did we say Alexander?
2: Bonnie Lake. No, see, I missed that. See, we're going to help each other. That's it. We got each other's backs, right? This is how we do life. I fall down, you catch me. You fall down, I catch you. You caught that. There's one more in there that came in. Alexander from Redmond also gave $100. Woo. That's three steps.
0: Thank you.
2: So now $1,200 away. Hey, I can do this math. If you gave $100 a month, not everybody can, but if that was your space, it would all be doubled. And we could add in the $1,500 challenge. We're $1,200 away.
0: 206-333-1053.
2: Or spirit1053.com. When I was listening to Sarah talk about how it feels, you were talking about asking for help. Oh yeah, how you say Jesus help.
0: Mm-hmm.
2: And I'm a helper by nature. That's kind of my thing. And so when my kids say, Mom, can you help me? I melt. I melt into a big yes. Thank you for asking. And it got me thinking about how God feels when you ask for help.
0: Yeah. That's good.
2: You know, I don't think a lot about how God feels. I have a friend who kind of taught me about this, because I told her once, I feel like I'm dying because my son's going to college. I feel like it's the end of me. I don't know what to do with my feelings. And all I can do is run as fast as I can towards God. And I throw myself into his heart.
0: Yeah.
2: And then I curl up in a little ball. That's the best I can do. And she said, that must feel so good to him.
0: Mm.
2: And I'm like, what? That, she said, that must feel so wonderful that you just run towards him and throw yourself into his heart. And for days I would go, I've never thought about how you feel, God.
0: Mm. Yeah.
2: It feels great when you turn towards him. God loves that.
0: Yep.
2: He loves it when you cry out to him.
0: Yeah.
2: He loves it when you sit down to pray. He's like, oh, I love this. Yep. He loves it when you sing. He loves the sound of your voice.
0: So true.
2: Oh, how he loves you. So if you're not doing well today, run towards God and throw yourself into his heart, and he'll go, oh, she's here. Oh, he's here. He's waiting for you.
0: That's such a good word, Lisa. 206-333-1053. He wants to partner with you too. He wants to supply. He's a provider. And so if you feel that prompting, if he's nudging you going, hey, we're doing this, and watch how I provide. All you got to do is pick up the phone, 206-333-1053. Great time to do it for a couple of reasons. What's the final need?
2: Different. It's different because Cheryl and Douglas from Tacoma just gave $10 a month. That is double. $1,100 away, Sarah.
0: Okay. And we've got 9 minutes to do it. Here comes the number, 206-333-1053. 206-333-1053, or online, spirit1053.com.
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0: 206-333-1053. I got to get that phone number in there. We're down to 5 minutes left. Lisa, we have time for one song.
1: Oh, then it should be Lift Me Up by Blessing Offer. That's what we need.
0: I already got you. 206-333-1053. Okay. Final 5 minutes of Lisa and I getting to be with you today. Spring fundraiser. You already know how this music helps you throughout the day. You know how it keeps your mind fixed on things that are true and noble and right and good.
1: That's right.
0: And so we're just coming to you with the invitation of right now, your gift is stretched farther because of a generous friend. Can you remind me?
1: Sure. The friends want to add in $1,500 by the end of this hour. Now we got, you know, just 5 minutes and $1,100 is left. So if you could do $100, then somebody else might come along. Maybe you do $1,000 or maybe it's like three friends doing $30 a month. But we really, it has to be by the end of Blessing Offer and the song Lift Me Up. When he stops singing that last note, $1,100. 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That's the end of my speech. Oh, and the number, 206. I get nervous and I say weird stuff when I get nervous because there's only 5 minutes left. 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Okay, 206-333-1053 or spirit1053.com.
0: It's more like 4 minutes and we got to play the song. So I'm going to give the number one more time. I'm going to thank Cheryl and Douglas for getting us started off strong from Tacoma. Thank you for their $10 a month. That adds up. I also see those prayer requests for your daughter who needs a job and for your grandson as well. I'm going to pray over that during this song for you. 206-333-1053 is the number to call. 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The need is what?
1: $1,100. Don't start the song. Yeah, I wanted to say that one more time. $1,100. See, this doesn't happen all the time, but every once in a while, there's a challenge. If you want to ever issue a challenge, like, that's great because it motivates us when we know that we're not alone. I was at a special ceremony this morning for my son who's graduating from high school on Friday. And at the ceremony, they put this quote up on the big screen and I took a picture of it. And it says, "No one succeeds alone. No one." And it got me because I thought about you in this moment. We can't do this by ourselves. We all need each other.
0: Yeah.
1: And so your gift will be doubled by the friends who want to match. $1,100 left.
0: Yeah, without you calling, it's just me and Lisa talking. It's just words.
1: Your action
0: is what moves it forward. Okay, so we're going to play this song, and then Lisa and I are passing the baton to Taylor. She's going to be here. I'm actually going to be listening to her to find out if we made it. $1,100 is the need. We have one song to do it within. 206-333-1053. Your gift brings hope. Your gift brings encouragement. Your gift brings salvation. We do these yes days here. We share the gospel. People are saying yes to Jesus. You can read about it at spirit1053.com. 206-333-1053.
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1: As long as I can remember, we would listen to Spirit 105.3. 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It was just a good way to, I guess, settle any unhappiness with going to school. Or, you know, we talk about faith and God, and, yeah, it just helps make the morning a lot better. But now I listen to it with my daughter, and we've played The Secret Sound, and it's been something really exciting for us. She sings along to all the songs now, and I just love that it can be a part of her childhood, her growing up as well.
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0: Hey, it's Spirit 105.3. My name's Taylor. I have my friend Paul here and also Scott. What an exciting afternoon. We're going to just watch God work through you and the way that he does every day through Spirit 105.3. The music, the songs, the stories, the messages. We have some people to thank after this, but we just kind of want to kick things off. Scott, welcome. This
1: Thank
0: is going
1: to
0: be fun.
1: Yeah, I'm looking forward to the next few hours, the next few days. One of the things that I've learned in my life is when you see God moving, he's almost always involved his people. You look spiritually, there's so many things that God could just do on his own, but he chooses to involve us.
0: Yes.
1: He wants us involved in his work. I think it's an opportunity for us to learn, you know, the characteristics of God if we're involved in his work, but also an opportunity for us to say, how far can I go? Where was my limit to giving, my limit to loving, my limit to finding the right thing to do and becoming more like Jesus? And that's really what the fundraiser is all about, is saying, are you going to be involved in what God is doing through Spirit 105.3?
0: Yes, and you can be the first person this hour to say, hey, I know how good God has been to me. All the resources I have is because of him, right? That's what I wake up every day and I'm like, God, I need to be a blessing to somebody. Well, this is a great way for you to do that. 206-333-1053. That's the number, 206-333-1053. 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But we're going to come back. We're going to thank some people. And I think Scott is kind of your, do you see a challenge or anything happening?
1: I knew you were going to ask me that. And I am not prepared to answer. I'm sure something amazing is going to happen.
0: Okay, so let's just see. Let's see if we could get two people to jump on during this next song. It's Brandon Lake. And just saying, God, thank you. Thank you for everything I have. I want to give that hope to somebody who's listening. I want to remind somebody we're all going to have hard times in life. We're going to have those hard-fought hallelujahs.
1: Yeah.
0: The thing is, God is right there with us. He never, ever leaves us. And that reminder happens because of someone like you listening right now that says, I'm the first person. 206-333-1053. 206-333-1053. You can also give at spirit1053.com. We're glad you're here.

0: It is Spirit 105.3. My name's Taylor. Scott is here. Our friend Paul is here. Robert is here. We want to say thank you to Robert, who said, hey, I want to do what I can. And he's given a $1,500 gift. Oh. So that's incredible. Yeah, thank you to Robert, Nancy, Cheryl and Douglas, Christy Gordon. So many people already have gone before you. And I want to give you the number. It's 206-333-1053. And you're like, well, what's the number for, Taylor? What's happening? Well, we are community funded, listener supported. So people in our community, well, they financially support Spirit 105.3. And through the music and the messages and the calls, you know, you listen. And the way that God works through Spirit, Scott, I think it's undeniable that he's part of it.
1: Oh, absolutely. You know, you've had that experience with the right song at the right time. Could be a song that you'd heard 1,000 times before, but in the moment when you needed it, God showed up. Mm-hmm. And, you know, when I listen to Spirit 105.3, I hear things I need to hear, but there's, at least for me, there's two different types of I needed to hear that. There's like, God, I needed to hear that. And then there's like, yeah, Lord, I did need to hear that. Like, yeah, that was perfect. And that's God showing up. It's nothing that we do here at Spirit 105.3. Right. It's the Holy Spirit. And you're invited to be part of that with your giving. In the next 15 minutes, could we add $1,500 to the total? Now, that's not one friend doing $1,500. It may be five friends doing that $30 a month. Mm-hmm. It could maybe one friend doing a 1K club gift of $1,000. But all of us coming together and saying, we sense what God's doing through Spirit. We've heard the stories. We're going to continue to hear the stories. And now is our time to give at 206-333-1053, 206-333-1053.
0: I love what Jeremy in Tacoma said. He said, you know, I financially give what I can to Spirit 105.3 because it's there when people need Jesus, but they may not know how to ask for him.
1: Yes.
0: I mean, that's so good because a lot of people have found Jesus just by turning on the radio. And so the next 15 minutes, we're just going to see what God does. And I would just ask if you would take a second and say a prayer. God, I listen and I consume Spirit 105.3. How do you want me to be part of this? And just see if that little nudge is in your heart. If the answer's no, well, stick around and pray and just be part of celebrating the way that God works through your Spirit 105.3. 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

0: on my mind.
1: It's a good thing to have on your mind on a Wednesday for sure, and that is heaven. It's Spirit 105.3. I am Taylor Mills. Scott is in here with me, and you, we're so thankful for stories like that, and it happens because we have a community that loves Spirit, that loves God. 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Quickly, the phone number, if you want to be part of it, is 206-333-1053. 206-333-1053. Scott, I'm laughing because I had somebody, I don't know, last time we were kind of doing something and giving the phone number.
2: Yeah.
1: This guy called and goes, I think it's your Texas accent. You
3: Bible
1: say it so, so quickly. I can't get the... I can't get the phone number.
2: Yeah, so, yeah. No, I've had people tell me that all the time.
1: Yeah, what's so it's like 206-333-1053. You know, you can also give quickly at spirit1053.com. I want to talk to you for just a second about Erin in Renton. She messaged me and she said, Taylor, I want to thank anyone who has come alongside and financially given what they can, because when my marriage was falling apart, my family, my faith, my healing, I had none of it. Mm. But I would turn on Spirit all night long, became a companion for me during fear and loneliness and uncertainty. And it created like community within me when I felt so disconnected from God and the world. And so she sent a little thank you note, Erin in Renton. And she's also kind of going through a little harder time than normal financially. And she said, I want to give again as soon as I can, I will. But maybe somebody could just kind of come alongside and give because I can't right now.
2: Yeah.
1: Erin in Renton, thank you.
2: Yeah, here's the number. The need is $1,500 in the next 10 minutes. 206-333-1053. 206-333-1053. 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But as I look at the phone lines, every line is available right now. That means there is plenty of opportunity. And I want to make sure you know that as you listen to the fundraiser here on Spirit, when we say, oh, we're looking for three people or we're looking for five people, you may say, well, thousands of people listen. So they must have dozens of people
1: exactly
2: on the phone
1: right
2: at any given time. And oh, how

0: I wish that was true. When we say that, you know, no one's on the phone, that is truly it. Exactly. Zero phone lines active right now. We're not pressed about it. We know God always provides.
1: Amen.
0: But the giving always comes through his people.
1: Yeah.
0: And so that's what we're asking you to be part of right now. $1,500 in the next 10 minutes. What part of that could you take? 206-333-1053. 206-333-1053. Oh, there's one call. Thank you so much.
1: Thank you so much. And giving really does reflect the heart of God, I feel like. It's a chance to say, I want to use what God has blessed me with to love my community. And you can do that right now. And don't ever be like, well, Taylor, I only have $10 to give. No, look at it like I boldly have $10 to give. I boldly am going to stand up for the gospel of Jesus. 206-333-1053. 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We're so thankful for you. Thank you for calling and giving. 206-333-1053. Making

0: It is well. It's Mercy Me on Spirit 105.3. I'm Taylor Mills. Scott is here, and it is our support drive. And that means we are listener-funded, community-supported. People in Lakewood and Oak Harbor and Kirkland and Everett and Bothell. I mean, so many people listening to Spirit 105.3 right now, coming alongside saying, you know what? I know that Spirit is there in those moments that I need it the most. You're never going to understand how you change somebody's life just by financially coming alongside Spirit and making sure that the music and the messages, Erica in the morning, Sarah, Brandon, Sherry, you know, you're not going to know about the woman who's sitting in her car crying. You're not going to know about the teenager saying, life is so hard, nobody sees me. You're not going to know about the single mom going, how, God, how? How am I going to pay my rent? How am I going to feed my kids? But they turn on Spirit 105.3. And because someone like you knows the importance of hope, they hear that. And the music from Blessing Offer and Matthew West and Ann Wilson and Erica in the Morning.
1: Yeah.
0: And it all happens, Scott, just because somebody says, I love Jesus so much and I know he's my hope. I want to support. And the number's 206-333-1053, 206-333-1053. Scott, also, something fast is at spirit1053.com.
1: Yeah, and we've got 3 minutes, a little bit of a pressure situation here. We said we wanted to add $1,500 to the total for Spirit 105.3 by 2:30. Now, yeah. We're 3 minutes away. We have one friend on the phone. I don't have the info yet on what that person is giving, but the odds are they're not doing a $1,500 gift.
0: Right.
1: I mean, that'd be awesome, but probably not. So yes, you are needed right now. And I think about what it is that works for most families. And let's just kind of address the elephant in the room for a second. Yes, everything is expensive right now. Like, especially going through the gas line like that, that's more expensive than normal. We get it. We're not asking you to give like the mortgage money or the rent money or anything like that. But will you ask yourself, is there something I can give each month because of what I receive from Spirit 105.3 each day?
0: Yeah.
1: When I listen, consider that $1,500 is the need here in the next few minutes. Oh, looks like Jean in Covington just got involved with a $317 gift.
0: You.
1: So that's awesome.
0: Yeah.
1: That means just under $1,200 now to go.
0: So,
1: under $1,200.
0: So Scott, $1,200 to go. You know, my dad worked for NASA. He's a rocket scientist, and he was always mad at me because I couldn't do math.
1: Oh.
0: So help me out. That would be somebody going, you know what? I'm going to do the $100 a month.
1: Sure.
0: I'm going to do the $100 a month. I'm going to make sure that Erin and Renton gets the hope that she needs. Erin and Renton sent us a message and said, I can't give right now, but I don't know where I would be without Spirit 105.3. I keep it on at night, and it reminds me that Jesus is right there. Is there someone that maybe your business has been blessed financially? 206-333-1053. Now, if you can't do the $100 a month, don't say, well, I'm not going to get involved.
1: Right.
0: What
1: yep.
0: can you do? What can you boldly give right now to spread the gospel of Jesus? 206-333-1053. 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
1: 206-333-1053. $1,200 the need.
0: Let's
1: during this next song.
0: Hold on.
1: You can be part of it. By the way, I'm going to give you one other number. 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

0: It's Spirit 105.3. As I listened to that song from John Reddick, God, turn it around. You know, sometimes life happens and you're like, God forgot my address. He has no idea where I am.
1: Yep.
0: And then one day something shifts, a door opens or peace comes back, strength returns. And you're like, wait a minute, I think God's going to turn this around. Those songs, you know, if you've ever felt that way, suddenly God just breathes life back into your circumstances and that hope starts to spark again. Well, it's heard in songs on Spirit 105.3 because of people like Danielle and Everett saying, ooh, I want to be part of this. She just did a $100 gift. Nick in Tacoma, he didn't say, hey, Taylor, I can only do 16. He said, Taylor, I can boldly do 16.
1: Yes, yes.
0: And then Gene in Covington said, hey, I want to do $315, I think.
1: 317?
0: Oh, 317,
1: yeah,
0: okay.
1: That.
0: Yeah.
2: I love what Gene said, too. Gene, I know your heart or your sister's heart right now. Gene said, please pray for my sister. She lost her husband last week. And Gene, I lost my wife back in 2019, so I know your sister's going through.
0: Yeah.
2: Man, let me give you this phone number because there is a need still of about $900 left to meet the need there in the last few minutes. The number is 206-333-1053. 206-333-1053. Taylor, I look at those names, those cities, those giving amounts, what Gene said, and it reminds me that all of us here at Spirit are part of a family, a community.
0: Amen.
2: You know, right now, thousands of people all over the Puget Sound heard about Gene's sister. My guess is several people just said a real quick prayer. Lord, bless her, give her comfort.
0: Yeah.
2: And that's different than any other radio station. That's the body of Christ.
0: Amen.
2: Being together. And there's value to that. We need that in our community. So will you give right now? $900 is the need. Taylor's going to do some amazing mathletics.
0: I am. Oh, my dad would be so proud of me.
2: Like, it's like what? Like $90 a month or something like that at 206-333-1053.
0: So I'm just wondering, is there a friend? Maybe you're like, you know what, Taylor? I know the hope that I hear in songs like John Reddick, Turn It Around, because I know God can do that. And maybe God's blessed you a little more and you could give back to make sure that somebody, when their heart is so weary and desperate, they hear that their hope is not in their circumstances or the world. Their hope is in Jesus.
2: Amen.
0: And I'm not being dramatic. I'm being very honest when I tell you, every day the request line rings when I'm here and I hear somebody call and say, hey, that song from Blessing Offer, Matthew West or Phil Wickham, it reminds me, stop looking at my life, but look to Jesus. My hope is in Jesus.
2: Yes.
0: So do I have a friend that says, God's blessed me, I want to do the $90 a month? That would be incredible. 206-333-1053. 206-333-1053. We'll give your business a shout out. But more than that, that's not why you're doing it. 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If you

0: 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Hey, it's Taylor. 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We're listener-supported, community-funded. People like Marlene and John say, hey, I want to be part of making sure that my Spirit 105.3 is funded. Thank you for your gift of $100. You know, it takes all of us coming together. Scott said something earlier, and I think it's so impactful for me to remember this as a radio personality here on Spirit 105.3. I mean, there are hundreds of thousands of people listening. You know where you are right now. But there's just a small percentage that actually financially support this community-funded station. And I think we all have this amazing chance and invitation to say, God, I love you. I want someone else to know you. And you'll never understand the impact of a song or something Erica or Sarah or Brent and Sherry that they say on air that changes a heart. Somebody's driving and they're angry, they're mad at life, and they hear something and they're like, wait a second, maybe God can help me, you know? That's what happens when you financially come alongside and you're like Marlene and John.
1: Yeah, who, by the way, one of my favorite songs or towns to say, Enumclaw. I love Enumclaw.
0: Okay. I'm glad you can say it.
1: Yeah, well, I wondered because you said Marlene and John, and I wanted to be like, and where are they from, Taylor?
0: No, yeah. You don't want to ask me to say any of the towns here.
1: 206-333-1053. Here's our opportunity. We've got one friend on the phone, but here's our opportunity. A generous friend saying, I am going to double every single gift up to $1,000 in the next three songs, though. We've only got three songs to take care of this. By the way, Christine in Kirkland, thank you so much.
0: For
1: your gift of $100. She says she's praying for all the DJs.
0: Aww,
1: so thank you. We appreciate
0: awesome.
1: That, Christine.
0: Thank you.
1: All right, a three-song challenge where every gift is doubled. If you've been listening today and you say, yeah, we love Spirit. We know what God does through Spirit. We've experienced it ourselves. Sometimes we've been the angry driver that needed that touch of the Holy Spirit to just kind of calm down a little bit. Your gift is needed right now, and it's going to be doubled up to $1,000. Would love to see, Taylor, maybe two people come on board and say, we'll just do a $500 single gift. That's doubled, takes care of the challenge. We keep moving on.
0: Yes, but again, if you're like, well, I can only do $10. Don't ever feel like I can only do. Just think I can boldly. I get to boldly give in the name of Jesus to spread the gospel. And this is an exciting time to do it. Like Scott just said, I mean, your gift is doubled up to $1,000, right, Scott? I just want to make sure I'm saying it right.
1: Every gift doubled up to $1,000.
0: And if your business wants to be part of it, come on. I invite you. Hey, the door's open. 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

0: Ann Wilson on Spirit 105.3. Hey, it's Taylor. Scott is here, and we are listener-supported, community-funded. And we have to do this every once in a while. And it's so exciting, though, Scott. It's not like we have to do it for me. It's we get to stand up boldly for Jesus. And if our world ever needs it, I'm just asking you to be... My grandmother used to say this. Now, think about East Tennessee, okay? But she would say, you gotta be a soldier in the army of the Lord. And so I'm kind of asking you, will you come alongside your Spirit 105.3 and say, Taylor, I know that my world, where I live, my streets, my town, my schools, my hospitals, everybody needs to hear Jesus, to hear the name Jesus in the traffic jams, in the apartments where people are lonely, where anxiety is super loud, where hope feels quiet. Somebody needs to hear the name Jesus. And because you financially support Spirit, that's exactly what happens. And now is the perfect time to be part of something we're doing.
1: I was just going to say, right now, you're nodding your head. You're saying yes. Well, right now, your giving is going to go even further because it's a three-song challenge, a three-song $1,000 challenge. We just played the first song. And so now we're saying... two more songs to go.
0: Okay.
1: Are you going to be part of it?
0: Yes.
1: $1,000 still available. We haven't had our first friend take part in this yet. So I want to give you this number, 206-333-1053. 206-333-1053. Yes, you can give safe and simple, spirit1053.com. But just two songs left, and I love the fact that you picked a good one, Taylor, from Blessing Offer.
0: I know.
1: But this is going to go fast. And the thing's day one of the fundraiser, and let me just say this, just like a marathon or any kind of big thing that somebody accomplishes, how you get started will impact how you finish.
0: Yeah.
1: And how we get started today is going to impact the whole rest of the week. So will you join right now, 2 p.m. hour? Maybe you've got a few quiet minutes. Your gift is going to be doubled right now at 206-333-1053.
0: You know, Romans 10 says, how can they hear unless somebody tells them? And so I want to ask you, my friend, will you tell someone about Jesus? Will you remind somebody right now, their hope is not in this world or their circumstances, but in Jesus? That's what happens when you're giving. It tells somebody about Jesus. And the number is 206-333-1053. Now's the perfect time. Your gift is doubled up to 1,000. My friend, don't say I can only do 10. No, boldly do 10. 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

0: 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My name is Taylor Mills. 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
1: Yeah.
0: So it's a match.
1: Yeah.
0: And the number is 206-333-1053. 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I love Jeremy. Jeremy sent me a message and he said that his wife had left him for someone else. They had three children and he was so brokenhearted and so angry at the world, Scott.
1: Yeah.
0: And so he is driving one day and he's changing the channels on the radio and he comes across Reckless Love from Corey Asbury.
1: Oh, yeah.
0: And he said, I sat in the parking lot and I thought, God, how could you love someone who's so angry and mad and unforgiving and hot-tempered? And I've got to forgive my wife because you forgive me. That is what your gift does. It makes moments like that come together. And it doesn't happen unless we've got people like Christine and Kirkland who says, I want to do $100.
1: Part of that challenge right now where every gift is doubled, 206-333-1053, 206-333-1053. You can give at spirit1053.com. A real quick story about what you just said reminded me of this, Taylor. There are things that are wins for one person, and then there are things that are wins for every person. And when I was married, my wife, Cheryl, would often say, oh, I got invited to a girls' weekend, but, you know, we don't really have the extra money right now. Should I go? And I was like, no, go. Honey, go, because it's a win for you. Mm-hmm. And then when you come back relaxed and chill and you're having fun, it's a win for all of us. And
0: yes.
1: She would laugh, and I'd say, no, no, no. It's a win for all of us. And that's the same as giving to Spirit 105.3. You hear the stories of what God has done for others. And you give because of that, but he's also working in your life as well. So it is a win for you and the rest of our community as well. And one more song on this challenge where every gift is doubled up to $1,000.
0: Yes, and you know what? I'm not worried because I know that God delights in the impossible. And I know there are people listening right now. I want to invite you, if you've never given, to just take a second and think, why haven't I? You know, it would be like you coming over to my house for dinner for 30 days straight. And you consume everything that I'm providing, right? But you never offer to do your part or like bring some drinks or to bring a dessert or an appetizer. If you're consuming Spirit 105.3, it's because somebody like Christine and Kirkland has gone ahead of you. And why haven't you ever? So I want to like give you a special opportunity. 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
1: First of all, I'm going to need the address to your house because sounds great. Conchita in Black Diamond with a $100 gift. Thank you. Robert in Seattle, $30 gift doubled. So officially now, I just want to let you know, the need is $870.
0: All right.
1: $870 to go on this challenge. We may need a hero that could step forward with a $500 gift. That becomes $1,000 right now. But one song to go.
0: You know, I want to say this too. There's a piece of scripture that says, when you give, you're ushered into the presence of the great. Who doesn't want to be ushered into the presence of the great? I do. Your gift is doubled. Any gift you want to give, we can break it down monthly, by the way. 206-333-1053. This is it. This is the song. 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
1: That word from God comes in so many different ways, and it's just at the right time. My brother-in-law, who's, you know, a rock of our family, was diagnosed with stage 4 pancreatic cancer. I can't even remember the song, but I sat there in my car and just weeped, you know, because it was just like, you know, you're right, God. He is in your hands. It's those little things that we hear saying, you know, that when you hear the music, it's not the artist or it's not the song, it's God's word talking to you. And that is so true. That's so true.
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0: 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Hey, my name is Taylor. Scott is here. Paul and you, we are having so much fun this afternoon. We're so glad that you're here. Will you stick around? Will you pray? 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People like Sienna in Seattle said, yes, I want to be part of it. Also, Teresa, thank you for your gift. 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I mean, people are just calling and giving, or spirit1053.com.
1: Yeah, all part of that $1,000 challenge. 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All right, I want to be clear. I'm a man. I have my man card.
0: Thank you for telling us.
1: Like, you know.
0: Yes.
1: But I want to say something, and I'm being serious about this. Sunday afternoon, I was sobbing, just sobbing. Mm. And I'm going to be kind of transparent with you here. I know we don't know each other super well, but here's the thing. So back in December last year, kind of had a romantic relationship breakup.
0: Yeah.
1: And it was really tough. It's been really tough still. And the reason I was sobbing is I had seen this person. I hadn't seen her in several months, and we still kind of run in the same circles. So I saw her, and it just kind of reminded me of what I felt I had lost.
0: Yes.
1: And more than just the person, what I felt I had lost was hope of happiness in the future. I saw this person, I thought, I'm never going to be with that person. Right. And so therefore, there must be no hope that I'll ever be happy. And so I'm sobbing on Sunday afternoon, just being honest, it was that tough. And a friend of mine said, you know that's not true. You're a follower of Jesus. You know what God's word said. He has a plan for you. It's a plan for success. You know that's not true. Mm-hmm. And I said, I know that's not true, but I'm not feeling it right now.
0: Yeah.
1: There's the things we know in our mind, and then there's the things that we feel in our heart. And in that moment, I wasn't feeling it. And that's where Spirit 105.3 comes in for so many people. The things we know, but in the midst of the valley, at our lowest point, our heart ain't connecting to the things in the brain.
0: Yes.
1: And so Spirit allows us to sing, to pray, to worship, to reconnect feelings-wise to God's truth for our life.
0: Amen.
1: So, on behalf of me, who was sobbing on Sunday afternoon and listening to Spirit, thank you for making this radio station possible. Thank you for giving, and my guess is you've experienced the same thing.
0: I mean, I was just thinking about the stories when people call and they tell me why they listen to Spirit 105.3. We have, right now, the world can seem just chaotic and off-kilter. And then you're reminded, I'm not going to look at my circumstances. I'm not going to feel this heartbreak. I'm going to feel it. But I know that God can do anything with it. The heartbreak that we feel and keeping our eyes on Jesus. And through the music and the messages, Erica in the morning, Brant and Sherry, Sarah in the afternoon, you're reminded God is right beside you. He's never going to leave you. And so we are listener supported. And I am just asking if you will take a second and think about how God can use you right now to make sure the gospel of Jesus is loud wherever you are. I know our communities, our schools, our streets, our hospitals.
1: Yeah.
0: We need to have the hope of Jesus, just like Scott, you know, in his hard struggle on that Sunday, crying and feeling so lonely and broken and like there's no hope. But he's reminded, no, your hope is in Jesus. And God can make a way. He delights in the impossible. That message only happens because we're listener supported with somebody in Renton right now, or Arlington, or Tacoma, or Federal Way, or Lacey, Spanaway, Gig Harbor. You know where you are. I'm just asking, will you call right now and spread the gospel of Jesus with the resources he's blessed you with at 206-333-1053. 206-333-1053. It only happens because you know the importance of having Jesus in your life.
1: Yeah.
0: And I just feel like now is the time more than ever, Scott, that we all have to come together and boldly proclaim the gospel, boldly stand up for Jesus.
1: Well, the world's looking for it. Our neighbors are looking for it. Now is the time. Will you be the next person on the phone? In fact, we're going to make it simple. Can we hear from one person during this next song? I give you this number. Will you be the one to go to the phone right now? 206-333-1053, spirit1053.com. 206-333-1053. Oh, Lord,

my husband cheated on me, and I was just at my lowest. He was keeping the kids for me, and I lost everything, our farm that we created, and we had a teenager and a pre-teenager, and it was just really, really, really hard time. There I was, empty-handed. And I got tired of listening to the country music we listened to all the time. It was just so depressing, and I was flipping through channels, and I found Spirit, and I just started listening, and I've been listening to you guys for almost 10 years now. Holding out your hand, you made me dead. There was so much inspiration, and it helped my mood, and I mean, it was still a long recovery, but it just getting me started with you guys, you just made a huge difference in my life. And now where would I be without you? Where would I be, Jesus? Bad memories still pop up, but I pray through it now, and I just remember that everything's going to be okay, and I make sure I really listen to your guys' station and focus on the music and just pray through it. It goes away faster now. It's tough, but there's always a way through it. Like Zach Williams' song, He Isn't My Rescue Story.

0: I can relate to that story so much. I walked to those exact words that she repeated. Exactly. Spirit 105.3, I'm Taylor Mills. Scott is here with me, and it is our fundraising. We are listener-supported, community-funded. I remember when I got a knock on the door, and there was the other person there standing to tell me what had been happening behind my back. And Waverly was on my hip, and Drew was in kindergarten standing next to me going, "What is going on?" And for the next 3 years, I went through court battle, 9-hour custody battle. I went through people getting arrested for assault. I went through the most public humiliation because I did a morning show where I was experiencing this. And I wasn't even on Christian radio. And the only reason that I am on Christian radio is because I went through that fight. I remember walking into the door of a successful morning show at a pop station and telling the general manager, "Hey, I'm quitting and I'm going into Christian radio." And he said, "You're on drugs. I'm calling your parents." I'm like, "I'm in my 40s. You can't call my parents." And God took me at my lowest point when I was on my kitchen floor and my ex and the other person would pick up my kids. And I was like, "This is a nightmare. I don't want to do this." And God rescued me. And he can do it for anyone, no matter what you're facing. I promise you, my friend. I tell you that because I've walked it. And we are listener supported. I'm asking if you will call right now at 206-333-1053. 206-333-1053 to give that next man or woman laying on the kitchen floor in the most desperate moment of their life, the hope of Jesus. You can also give at spirit1053.com.
1: There are friends that we have, and you may be one of them, where God has been good to you financially. You know, you've either been the owner of a business that has done well. Maybe your career has been blessed. One of the ways I say this is, you're somebody that, it stinks paying this much for gas and costing over $100 to fill up, but you can handle it.
0: Yeah.
1: God's been good and he's provided. Are you one of those people and you could direct your giving to Spirit today at the level of maybe $2,000, maybe even $5,000,
0: right?
1: $1,000. You know, I'm always amazed at the end of our fundraisers how God provides. It always comes from

0: average person. I think about how God cares about the willingness more than the amount. And in scripture, I think it's in Mark, and it talks about she, out of her poverty, put in everything, mm-hmm. right?
1: Yeah.
0: All she had to live on, she gave. And so I think Jesus notices the sacrifice and the obedience and the heart posture more than the dollar amounts, but that's between you and God right now.
1: Yes.
0: I'm just asking if you will step up to the plate in a big way. If your business has been blessed or you, 206-333-1053. Don't think I can only do this. 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Thanks for giving.

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Yeah. Hey, I hope you're having an awesome afternoon. My name is Taylor. We have Scott here, Paul, and you. We are listener funded, community supported. We have some people. Let's see, Bill and Alina, yeah. Thank you so much in Des Moines for your gift, your generosity, making sure that the gospel of Jesus is heard through the music and the messages of your Spirit 105.3. We can't do this without you. It's exciting to see we have all of these people ready to take your call. Uh-huh. And it's exciting to see when those phones kind of light up, Scott. And yeah. So right now, the number is 206-

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1: In the next 15 minutes, and we're going to count them down, in the next 15 minutes, can we hear from five friends, gifts of any size, but at least one friend doing a gift of $1,000 or more.
0: Yeah.
1: So five people giving, you could do $30 a month, you could do $20 a month, you could do a $200 gift. You pick the number that works for you, but one of those five saying, you know what, I can do that 1K club, I can do that $1,000 gift. And here's why, by the way, we mentioned Alina in Des Moines real quickly. She says, pray for my partner, he's going through surgery for bladder cancer now. So Alina, thank you so much for giving. We will certainly be praying for him. All right, five friends giving gifts of any size. I love what you said about being listener supported. And here's something that a guy named Ron Hutchcraft, great preacher, he said, look, I've heard of listener supported Christian radio, but I need you to know I am a Christian radio supported listener. Like that goes two ways,
0: yes,
1: right?
0: I love
1: like,
0: that.
1: Yes, you support and keep Spirit 105.3 on the air. But if you're at all like me, you've been supported yourself by Spirit 105 through God's work. 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
0: Giving is a way to worship, you know? Like, God, this is what I can do. You've blessed me this. I want to give it back. Somebody, I love scripture that it says, when you give, you're ushered into the presence of the great. And I know I want to be ushered into his greatness all the time. And honoring the Lord with your wealth, you know, Proverbs talks about that. Generosity is just not about money. It's, God, I trust you first. And I want to make sure the gospel of Jesus is flowing through everything you've blessed me with. Friends, we're looking for, maybe your business has been blessed. Could you do a bigger gift of like $5,000 or $10,000 even? But if you can't do that, that's not for everybody. That doesn't mean that you're like, well, Taylor, I can only do $20 or $10. 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Thanks for giving. Thanks for hanging out with us.

0: 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The number's 206-333-1053. Hey, my friend, it's Taylor. Scott is here. Paul and you. We are listener-supported, community-funded. People like Aline, Bill, Teresa, Amy, Stephen, all coming alongside saying, hey, I know how important my Spirit 105.3 is, and I want to financially support. 206-333-1053. Scott, we have something fun happening right now, so it's a great time to get involved.
1: Yeah, the need is five friends. We're doing this little, like, all skate type of thing. You remember when you were a kid and you're skating? And,
0: yes.
1: Okay, I can't go backwards. I can't go super fast. So everybody in. This is all skate. Five friends giving here in the next now 10 minutes. And at least one friend doing a gift of $1,000. We're going through this afternoon and just saying everybody is needed. Everybody is welcome. And if you're somebody that's been blessed by God, you could do a gift of $1,000 or more. We're looking for one of those, along with four other friends' gifts of any size in the next 10 minutes. The number is 206-333-1053. 206-333-1053.
0: So there is a lady in Marysville, and she had called me recently, and she sent me a message, and I just want to share it with you. She is in her 60s, and she says, Taylor, the music on Spirit fills my emptiness. The voices are familiar, and it reminds me about how God feels about me personally. She says, for minutes throughout my day when I'm listening to Spirit 105.3, I don't feel so alone. I feel like a part of a community where I can listen to Erica, I can listen to Brant and Sherry, and I can feel like I'm walking through a season that I know how to survive because I hear about God.
1: Yeah.
0: She said, the lonely nights that I don't get calls or text messages, I know that there are other people listening to the same songs that I'm listening to. And she was talking about how she knows that during our fundraising time, that there are people in her own community in Marysville or wherever. She says, I know your generosity helps hold me together one more night. God knows how I feel. And I'm just grateful for every single person that calls the station, and you give me hope every night, and you remind me that Jesus is still with me and that I'm deeply loved no matter how lonely I am.
1: Mm-hmm.
0: Are there five friends that will rally around my friend in Marysville to say, I am one of five to remind you, you're not alone. We're here with you. That's what we got to do more than ever. Five friends during this next song. What do you think?
1: I think it can. Vanessa in Tacoma got us started.
0: All right.
1: She gave on the Spirit 105.3 app. I love this. She made a generous gift. She said, I'm getting married in July. Everything's so expensive on top of the bills, but Spirit brings me so much hope that I have to give. And so she made a gift. Thank you, Vanessa. So that's the first of five. Looking for four more at 206-333-1053. 206-333-1053. And one of those friends doing a 1K club gift or more, $1,000 gift or more. You say, God has been so good financially that we can make a $1,000 gift or a $2,000 or a $3,000 gift. You are needed. And if you say, God has been good financially and we can make a $20 gift, you are needed. 206-333-1053.
0: Hey, Paul, could you just bring the music completely down for a second? I just want to be totally honest with everybody. You know, I never, ever want to be on Christian radio and guilt or shame and manipulate anyone into giving or calling.
1: Amen.
0: Like, I never want to say, oh my gosh, you're not calling, because God is ultimately in control. There are hundreds of thousands of people that are listening right now, and we've had kind of a slow hour. And when I hear people like our friend in Marysville who says, I am desperately lonely, but I can hear a familiar voice with Erica or Brant and Sherry or Sarah. I can hear the songs from Toby Mac and Colton Dixon and Jeremy Camp. That moment is you showing up in Marysville, knocking on somebody's door with the hope of Jesus, with the resources he's blessed you with, saying, you know what? You're not alone. I promise, my friend, there is hope because you have Jesus. And when you have Jesus, you have hope. So in this next song, in a world that needs the hope of Jesus now more than ever, we are so disconnected sometimes. We don't have the face-to-face interactions that we crave, like our friend in Marysville. Is there five people right now in the PNW that knows the impact of Jesus on a life and the loneliness, saying the hope is here with my financial support of my Spirit 105.3? The number is 206-333-1053. Five friends, that's it. And there's hundreds of thousands of people listening. Will you be that hero during this song? 206-333-1053. Telling our friend in Marysville, you're not alone. Jesus sees

Her name is Isla. She passed away on November 11th from terminal brain cancer after a 6-month misdiagnosis and then a 20-month fight. And there's no cure.

0: she just was a light, and she loved the Lord, and she trusted the Lord. It took her a couple days to, you know, really grasp that she was going to go to heaven, but then she got excited.
1: And all who've gone before us, and all who will believe, will sing the song of ages to the Lamb.
0: She got excited that she was going to meet Jesus. And her story is just bringing so many people to the Lord. I can't even begin to tell you. She had such a pure, pure soul. I could go on and on about her, and that she knew she wasn't going to be in any more pain. She knew her suffering was going to end and that God was going to heal her. Not in the way we prayed. We prayed for a miracle every single day, but He did heal her. She knew that. Picture her happy. I picture her right in the front row of praising the Lord on His throne. She brought me back to my faith, and I'm forever grateful for her.

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And I told her that. I said, if he comes to you, I want you to run as fast as you can.

0: Such a beautiful story. Painting such an amazing picture. Running to Jesus. Isla. My name is Taylor. It is Spirit 105.3. We are listener supported, and stories like that, the hope after losing a child, you know, the silent asking, God, are you still there? God, why? Hope continues through a song, through a voice, reminding them that God still loves them after something like that. That is what your gift is doing through the music and the messages of your Spirit 105.3, my friend. It's so powerful, the way that God works through the music. And those voices like Erica and Sarah and Brian Sherry, reminding someone in their hardest time, God sees you and he still loves you, and there will be pain, but he is never going to leave you. Scott, you walked through that, so I know you didn't have a child, but you had,
1: right. You
0: walked through that heavy grief, and yeah. You know the impact of music on your Spirit 105.3.
2: Yeah, there is something about the thought. Well, let me give you this phone number. If you've been listening, you're saying, yeah, I'm ready to give. I want to be one of those five people giving. We need two more now. I'm going to thank some people here in a second, but we need two more to give right in this moment. 206-333-1053. 206-333-1053. 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Taylor knows that I said goodbye to my wife back in 2019. She passed from cancer, and we had several final days in the hospital. And one of the things, one of my greatest memories, and I knew this, but I remember asking Cheryl, you know where you're going, right? Mm. You know you and Jesus are good. And she said, yes, I know. And I have that picture of Isla running to Jesus, Cheryl running to Jesus.
0: Amen.
2: And I want to give you another name. Amanda in Puyallup just gave, and thank you, Amanda, for your gift. Said, I just picked up my daughter from school. It was Grandparents' Day, and I'm reminded of how my grandma used to listen to Spirit 105.3. Now, this is what Amanda says. I didn't accept Jesus until my late 20s. But that radio station, Spirit 105.3, was planting seeds as a child.
0: Wow.
2: And so now Amanda is going to have a chance to run to Jesus one day.
0: Yeah.
2: And that's what it's all about. That's what it's all about. Yeah. We all have different paths of how we come to Christ. I don't know exactly what yours is. I don't know what your confirmation is and what you've been through in your life, that maybe you've seen somebody else about to run to Jesus. Mm-hmm. But at the end of the day, thank you for making that kind of your purpose in life, to help people meet Jesus.
0: Yes.
2: Do it through your actions, through your words, and yes, through your giving.
0: It's a way to worship God. My friend, during this next song, will you call 206-333-1053? And will you give? 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This doesn't happen without you. There are hundreds of thousands of people listening right now, and I'm just asking for you to be one of those people that stands boldly for the gospel of Jesus right now with your giving heart. Doesn't matter the size. It's just saying, I am able to do this with your gift at 206-333-1053. We want to come back and celebrate you. 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Thanks for listening. Thanks for praying. And thanks for giving. I've been thinking

0: It is Spirit 105.3. I want to say thanks to Roger and Heidi in Seattle. They're in the 1,000.
1: The 1K Club?
0: Yes, the 1K
1: Club.
0: Yes, they are.
1: Love that.
0: And you know what they're doing right now? They're going into workplaces and they're going into churches and schools and streets and homes and night shifts and prison cells. Not only physically prison cells, but the prison cells that sometimes we lock ourselves away in.
1: I was going to say, in our own mind.
0: In our own mind. Well, that is what Roger and Heidi are doing right now with their giving. So we're listener supported, community funded. I am Taylor. Scott is here. And the number is 206-333-1053. 206-333-1053. If you've ever thought about giving, this is a great time because we have one person on the phone, but we have lots of volunteers ready to take your call.
1: Yeah, and right now we've got one of those opportunities with your giving to go even further.
0: I'm ready.
1: $1,500, dollar for dollar challenge. You give, pick a number between $1 and $1,500.
0: All right.
1: And it goes two times as far.
0: Okay.
1: I'm not going to make you do it live on the radio, just so you know. Yes. 206-333-1053. Maybe like Roger and Heidi say, we want to do a $1,000 gift. That would become $2,000 right
0: Amazing,
1: now.
0: Yeah.
1: Here's something else to think about. I get that things are expensive right now.
0: Mm-hmm.
1: And you may be saying, how are we going to do this? We want to do this. We should do this. How are we going to do this?
0: Right.
1: This is going to be one of the few times during the fundraiser that I say give less. And here's what I mean.
0: Mm-hmm.
1: Think about the amount you would like to give to Spirit 105.3. I don't know. Maybe you said, I wish I could do $300. Give that half. Give 150. And because of this challenge right now, this friend is going to say, well, I'll do the other half.
0: I love it.
1: So
0: it's
1: think
0: amazing.
1: About what you'd like to give, but maybe it's just a little out of your reach right now. We'll do half of it and trust that it's going to be doubled right now. 206-333-1053. 206-333-1053. Every gift doubled.
0: You know, when I wake up in the morning, Paul and Scott and you, wherever you are right now, I try my hardest to say, God, tell me what to do. You have blessed me with time and talents and resources. How can I make sure the gospel of Jesus is heard? Well, I'm here to tell you, we never want to guilt you or shame you
1: right.
0: or say, you've got a call. I want to seriously invite you to spread the love of Jesus. There's a song, Paul, you'll see it. It's Andrew Rip, Love's Got a Way down there. It's one of my favorites because love does have a way of changing people's hearts, saying, hey, there is still hope. There's God's grace. There is a Savior who heals broken things. And the joy of the Lord is our strength. My friend, we have this amazing opportunity. It's an invitation. What part of that $1,500 will you do saying, I know the world needs love. I know the world needs healing. And this is what God has blessed me with. I want to be part of this challenge. During this song, let's come back and see how many friends will step up at 206-333-1053, 206-333-1053, Bothell, Kirkland, Bellevue, Woodenville. Let's see, Paulsboro. We've got Seattle, Renton, Tacoma.
1: You said Bothell, right? Bothell. I used to live in Bothell.
0: Okay.
1: So, okay.
0: Yeah. Lake Stevens. Where are my friends in Lake Stevens? That's where
1: in Lake
0: I live.
1: Stevens.
0: All right.
1: Oh,
0: Linwood, Edmonds. Mill Creek, Marysville, all of these places, you know where you are. During this song, love's got a way of healing the world, and the gospel of Jesus definitely has a way, and we need to do our part to spread the gospel of Jesus with the resources he's blessed us with at 206-333-1053. Your gift is doubled up to $1,500. 206-333-1053 or at spirit1053.com. Thank you for giving.

0: Well, look at Lori and Bothell. She says, I know love's got a way. I want to give. And she is doing that. Thank you so much.
1: I mentioned a second ago, I used to live in Bothell. Yes. And I love that Lori's in Bothell. Thank you, Lori. You're representing my old hometown. I love that. 206-333-1053. Every gift doubled right now.
0: All right. Up to $1,500?
1: Yeah, $1,500. All right.
0: 206-333-1053. And it really is just trying to take a second out of your busy day and saying, all right, God, I listen to spirit. I consume it. Maybe you've never given. My friend, will you take a second and say a prayer? God, how do you want me to use the resources you've blessed me with to financially support the station that I consume and that I find the hope of Jesus in? And just see what the answer is. Now, listen, if you're like, I'm not feeling it, Taylor, don't go anywhere. Stick around. You're part of the family. Pray, because we are community funded. Every single person, like Lori. We had an anonymous, right, in Seattle. Am I reading that right?
1: That was the one that we had little bit ago.
0: Okay, all right.
1: Mm-hmm. And you scared me and made me hopeful at the same time.
0: All right, Amanda in Puyallup, thank you for your giving as well.
1: Yeah.
0: Everybody doing something. And Scott, I still want to remind people of this. When you're listening, I never want you to feel like, but Taylor, I can only do $10. Never feel that way. Just think, I have an invitation to boldly give $10 to spread the gospel of Jesus for someone in my community that needs that hope. 206-333-1053. I'm going to just ask, if there is a business that you're like, man, my year has been so financially blessed, and I want to give back to my community. I want to give back to the one who has given me all I have, because everything we have is from him anyways.
1: Yeah, exactly right. You were somebody who says, God's been good in our business. Mm-hmm. God's been good in my life. Maybe for you, God's been good in my career.
0: Amen.
1: Maybe you're somebody who, if I admit, you're being candid, you're a little bit older, you're looking at the sunset years of retirement, and you say, God has been so faithful, and you're looking forward to that, and you say, we could make a gift of $1,000. Right now, that's doubled to $2,000. But here's the thing. We got 6 minutes left before 4 o'clock. $1,500 is the need. That's the challenge.
0: All right.
1: And there's nobody on the phone right now.
0: That's an awesome opportunity. That just
1: exactly
0: means you're going to be off and on quickly. Scott, I think sometimes people, because I know before I started Christian radio, mm-hmm, I would hear this and I would be like, oh, there's so many people listening. I know somebody else is going to do it.
1: That's my fear, is people think there's tens of thousands listening, which there is, but that means they have dozens on the phone.
0: Right.
1: No, there's nobody on the phone right now. And I don't say that to be stressed, but just so you know, yes, your call. Still, just one call is going to matter. Yes, it is. 206-333-1053. Your gift doubled right now up to $1,500. You know how you feel when you listen to Spirit. You know what God's doing through the station. You've heard the stories. Now is your time to be involved.
0: So we have these hourly goals so that we can stay on track and be fully funded to spread the gospel of Jesus with the music and the messages. And so we haven't made our hourly goal yet, but we have this song that we can do it. Is there someone who says, Taylor, I can do $125 a month? 206-333-1053. 206-333-1053. It's a way to just

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1: I play this every single day. I cannot go without worship music. 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Every single day I know if God is with me, nobody can be against me. Your spirit is just lifted. It's crucial what you listen to and what you ingest. And it also helps with my kids in the car. My autistic toddler, he rolls the window down and he tells people driving through Tacoma that Jesus loves you. Oh my goodness, it is so cute. I'm Kathy and I love Spirit 105.3.
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0: tonight, Donna and Robert and Everett. They are worshiping God through their giving. Thank you guys so much. It is Spirit 105.3. My name is Taylor Scott, and you, we are listener-supported, community-funded. People like Donna and Robert and Everett, they're saying, I'm going to give so that the hope of Jesus can be heard in the music and the messages. I'm Taylor Scott, Paul, and you, will you stick around for the next couple of hours and just watch how God is moving? I mean, we are off air, and Scott and myself and our my boss, I was like, can you come pray?
1: Right.
0: Will you just ask, you know, I sincerely am like, God, you know who can use the resources that you bless them with to make sure the gospel is loud through Spirit 105.3.
1: Yeah, it's exactly right. And we had somebody come in to pray. It was great. And now we're saying, will you be part of this? Will you be a part of what God is doing through Spirit 105.3? I'm going to give you this phone number, 206-333-1053. 206-333-1053. Remember, we've still got this $1,500 challenge going on. Lori and Bothell took about $500 of it.
0: Right.
1: Then Donna and Robert, you mentioned in Everett, they made a $50 gift. That was doubled to $100. That means still around $900 to go on this challenge. And there's nobody on the phone, which we're not stressed about.
0: No.
1: But I do want to remind you, and it's simple but true, God always provides. And you just look historically at Christa Ministries, at the ministry of Spirit 105.3.
0: Sure.
1: God has always provided. But, the money, the actual dollars, the credit card, the check, always came through his people.
0: Mm-hmm.
1: And we're inviting you to be part of that right now. You know how you feel when you listen to Spirit. You know that the PNW needs more Jesus.
0: Mm-hmm.
1: You need to be bold about Jesus. Will you give right now because of that? And your gift is going to be doubled at 206-333-1053.
0: Michael in Tacoma says, Taylor, I decided to hop online and give. I know it's one of the few things in life where money actually turns into hope. Like somehow my few dollars become encouragement on somebody's worst day or best day. It's worship music and traffic instead of road rage for me. And that's why I'm giving. He said, I've been listening for years. And when you said you're consuming, why have you never thought about giving? It was like God was saying, hey, I'm still moving through people like you if you would just let me. And so he said, I spend more on maybe Amazon packages that randomly show up at my house. And I'm like, what did I buy from Amazon this month?
1: Yep.
0: He said, I love that my Spirit 105.3 actually lasts. It reaches people with real hope. And he said, the fun part is that when I wake up tomorrow, I know that because I gave, I'm helping change somebody's day just by saying, hey, God loves you.
1: Yeah.
0: Thank you for that. It's so awesome. 206-333-1053. Maybe your business has been blessed. Will you take care of the rest of the $900? Any amount you want to give, we can break down monthly. 206-333-1053 or spirit1053.com. There's been so many.

0: Oh, it's Toby Mac on Spirit 105.3. My name is Taylor. We have Scott here and Paul. Thank you for hanging out with us today. You may never stand on a stage and preach a sermon, but every time someone hears a song like from Toby Mac or whoever, it lifts them up. And every time a kid learns about Jesus in the backseat, every time somebody chooses faith over fear, or they feel less alone after a hard day, it's all because of someone like Lori and Bothell saying, I want to be part of the big giant team of hope on my Spirit 105.3. We're listener supported, community funded. We're looking for a friend. I mean, you're going to be a superhero at this point. Listen, I'll take you out for pizza.
1: Okay. Earlier, we were involving 30 nights of dinner at your house.
0: Yes.
1: So, I mean, it's...
0: I mean, now we're saying, hey, but here's the thing. It's going to be like a bread pizza that I make on my own.
1: Yes.
0: So the number's 206-333-1053. We have this challenge. I just need a friend or a business to say, Taylor, I want to be that hero. I'll give $75 a month.
1: Right. And let me just say real quick, give you this phone number, 206-333-1053. One of the things about Spirit is we're totally candid with you. We're transparent.
0: Yes.
1: I'm going to tell you, it's been about 10 minutes since we've had a phone call.
0: Sure.
1: And so $900 left on this challenge. Yes, $75 a month would take care of it. You're $75 a month. We double to $150. A $500 gift right now would become $1,000. But as I look at the last hour, couple of hours, and I see what people have given, everybody's at a different level, right? A lot of friends given $100. Mm-hmm. Your $100 right now would be doubled to $200. Some friends have said, hey, I can do $300. Great, that would be doubled right now. But just being transparent, honest with you, yes, your call matters. Yes, there's a need. We want to take care of this challenge in the next 4 minutes. So even as we're talking, will you go to the phone? I'll let you know when I see it ring. 206-333-1053. You think about how God is needed in the Pacific Northwest. Mm-hmm. Now is not the time for us as Christians to, you know, go weak on Jesus.
0: Amen.
1: This is a time for us to be bold.
0: Yes.
1: People who don't need Jesus, they're looking for something that doesn't change.
0: Right.
1: Because every day we wake up and it's like, okay, what's changed now? Like, what's going on?
0: Mm-hmm.
1: God doesn't change. And they may not be able to say, well, it's Jesus I'm looking for. But it is. And they hear about Jesus on Spirit 105.3. Mm-hmm. That's the reason to give. Yes, your gift is going to be doubled. 206-333-1053.
0: I was thinking about how the world gives us enough bad news for free. Like,
1: right.
0: Fear is everywhere. Negativity is everywhere. But the hope of Jesus is on your Spirit 105.3. And Spirit, well, the songs, the music, the messages, Erica, Sarah, you've got Brant and Sherry. I mean, you've got the hope and joy and peace of Jesus. Reminders that God is still bigger than whatever we're facing in the world. And I just think it's like a little party right now. And hope feels like a pretty good investment.
1: One friend on the phone right now.
0: All right,
1: will you be the
0: this.
1: Next person to invest? 206-333-1053. If you can be the hero with a 1K club of 1,000, take
0: Let's
1: care of all
0: it.
1: Of it. That'd be great. 206-333-1053.
0: All right. We're going to come back.
1: Double.
0: Yes. We're going to come back and thank you. Hopefully. Do I have a friend who says I can do the $75 a month? 206-333-1053. Telling everyone Jesus is the answer at spirit1053.com.

0: exhausted from life, not knowing, how am I going to make this happen? 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
1: Your gift being doubled right now. 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Now, if you have given to Spirit in the past, I want to thank you on behalf of Cheryl. I'm going to read her note, and I want you to hear this story, and I want you to try to put yourself in her place. And as I share this story, I want you to ask yourself, was my giving worth that? Like, was my giving, would I do it again, hearing this story? She said, I found Spirit after not listening for years. My mom was in her last days. Now, what I'm about to read, Taylor, these are Cheryl's words. I'm not paraphrasing this. This is her exact words. I was at her bedside all alone every day. Never did anyone share in the grief with me. Nobody showed up to sit with me, not once. I don't think I had anyone even praying for her or for me. I turned on the radio and I heard Katie Nicole, In Jesus' Name. I realized how much life and blessings were being spoken by the song and everyone singing along. The words of Sarah, Taylor, and others are inspired. Mm. Cheryl made that gift a few moments ago. Thank you, Cheryl, for your giving.
0: Yeah.
1: But most of all, thank you for sharing your story. I am sorry that you were so alone in those moments. Nobody should be alone when they're going through possibly the greatest grief in their life. But I'm also thankful that God showed up through that song, In Jesus' Name. And I'm glad it was here on Spirit 105.3. So if you've given in the past, I said, is it worth it? Was that moment that Cheryl encountered the Holy Spirit, was it worth your giving? Because you helped make it happen if you've given in the past, and your giving right now is going to make a story like that happen in the future. Your gift is being doubled. We can do this for one more song. Will you call right now, 206-333-1053?
0: I love the beautiful image of God multiplying what we surrender to Him, you know, with that song of hope or that message of encouragement. 206-333-1053. I'm looking for a friend to do $1,000. Maybe your business has been blessed. Maybe financially, independently, God has just blessed you with resources more than the average person. Will you take a second and say, God, how and how much? I'm going to surrender it to you to make sure other people have the hope they need when life gets hard.
1: And maybe you're somebody, you've been in a moment where you've gone through grief and you weren't alone. There was family, there were friends, there was the presence of the Holy Spirit. You weren't alone. And you say, I'm going to make a gift, that $1,000 gift, because I know there's going to be moments where God shows up for others.
0: Amen.
1: 206-333-1053. Every phone line available. Oh, I'm sorry, one friend on the phone. Thank you so much.
0: Yeah.
1: Your gift doubled right now. Will you go to the phone during this song? We're going to play Homesick for Heaven by Phil Wickham. Perfect song. Good job.
0: Amen.
1: 206-333-1053.
0: I'm telling you. Yes. And it's real impact right now. It's community change. It's your neighborhood changing. It's hearts changing. That's the kind of kingdom work that your giving is doing through your Spirit. 1053 right now at 206-333-1053. 206-333-1053 or spirit1053.com.

It's Spirit 105.3, homesick for heaven. Maybe you can relate. My name is Taylor. We are just so excited that you're here. We are listener-supported, community-funded, with so many people just saying, I know the impact that Spirit 105.3 has. And so that's why I come alongside and financially give. I love this. I just got this from Michelle. Michelle, thank you for opening your heart. She's in Tacoma, and she says, Taylor, I know that God uses ordinary people to kind of create those ripple effects in life. She said, there is power and hope when I turn on Spirit. I'm not going to physically walk into a church, but I'm going to pull out my phone and use the app. I'm going to listen on my radio, or even while I'm sitting at my desk. I hear how God can change my life, and I have purpose. It's a song. It's a story. And I just want to thank anyone who is giving right now, because I need Spirit 105.3 more than ever, but I need Jesus more than ever. I'm really struggling. And she says, I can't do much, but I want to thank people who can. That's awesome. Michelle, we're so glad that you're here. So we have this, Scott's over there tallying up things. We have one more song. I'm still looking for a friend to step in and say, my business, Taylor, has been blessed. I have been blessed. This is what I'm going to do during this song. We're looking for that $1,000. Maybe you can do 75 a month. I mean, I don't know. I don't know what that number is. I could give out 1,000 numbers, right? But you do. You know how God has blessed you. You know the impact of your spirit in your community. I'm telling you, this station reaches homes and schools and hearts and places that physically none of us can really walk into. It is impact work. It is worshiping God with the resources he's blessed you with. The number is 206-333-1053. I'm looking for a business to just do kind of a home run during this song. Yes. Scott can come back and we can celebrate you. We'll give your business a shout out. You're like, Taylor, this is what I can do for my community, for my Jesus, to spread the gospel, to boldly stand up right now in our world, just louder than ever, saying, I believe in Jesus. I know the hope I need through my Spirit 105.3. 206-333-1053, 206-333-1053, or at spirit1053.com. One of my favorite pieces of scripture while you listen to this. When you give, you are ushered into the presence of the great. I want to be ushered into the presence of the great. Thank you for giving. Thanks for listening.

I'm Heather, and my daughter, Zosha, and I love listening to Spirit 105.3. We play it often. She asks us to turn it up louder, and she's constantly singing along. She'll be like, Mom, is this your favorite song? Or, oh, this is Grandma's favorite song. Or she'll call out, hey, that's Brandon Lake. Mama, I love that song. That's the Hallelujah guy. It's the cutest thing.

0: Never doubt the value or the longevity of your kids hearing worship music.
1: Amen.
0: Never doubt it. I don't know where your kids are, how old they are, what relationship they have with Jesus, or maybe they're still figuring it out. My oldest son is named Austin, and he's still figuring out the God thing. If I'm being candid, his problem is like, I believe in Jesus, but this Bible, I don't know, seems odd. My youngest daughter was working with Austin on his car a few weeks ago, and she was sitting in the driver's seat, and he's under the hood, and goes, okay, turn it on. She turns it on, and Christian music comes on, and she's like, you're listening to Christian music? And he got a little defensive, like, yeah, I listen to Christian music sometimes, so I can do that.
1: Yeah.
0: I'm telling you, I trust that what God communicates to our kids, whether they're little like that friend or adult like my son, the work is continuing. And you just got to keep praying. Just got to keep planting those seeds. And Spirit 105.3 does that. So many seeds planted through this music because friends like you have given to keep the music and the ministry on the air. Thank you for doing that right now. The phone number is 206-333-1053.
1: And we are listener supported, community funded. And we have some people to thank. I'm so grateful for the people who have said, hey, I consume Spirit and I want to do my part.
0: Yeah. Thank you so much. Millett's Auction Service.
1: Yes.
0: We were saying we wanted a business to get involved. Millett's Auction Service in Shelton saying, count on us for $140
1: Woo-hoo!
0: A month.
1: Yes.
0: Thanks so much. Keith and Charlene in Port Orchard, $1,000 gift. They're joining our 1K Club. Do we have the jingle, Paul, for 1K Club?
1: I can say it. Ready?
2: 1K Club.
0: Well done.
1: 1K Club.
0: Lori and Enum Claw, thank you so much. Your gift as well. All right, things are moving forward. It is 4:33, and in the next 20 minutes, the need is $2,000.
1: Okay.
0: Everybody coming together. I don't have a challenge for you or anything like that. It's just all of us saying yes, because we know our community needs Jesus. We need these seeds being planted. Mm-hmm. Now is not the time to hide Jesus, but to be bold and say, this is something you can hold on to. This is a Savior that will not change. He will not forsake you. And the world is looking for that. And we're going to continue to preach that here at Spirit 105.3. Will you make it possible with your giving? And Taylor, $2,000 in the next 20 minutes.
1: All right. We can break down any month giftly. 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
0: Well, that works too.
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1: 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Feels

0: it all back. It's Spirit 105.3. My name's Taylor Mills. We've got Scott here, and we are listener-supported, community-funded. The number is 206-333-1053. 206-333-1053. So David, he lives in Renton, and he had messaged me a couple of months ago. We were kind of talking about the impact of when he listens. And he said, you know, I think we all decide what kind of world we want to build for our children, our grandchildren, our great-grandchildren. He said, right now, the world is full of noise and division and negativity and bad news and all that stuff. And I want a world built on the name of Jesus. I want a world built on people hearing the hope of Jesus. And that is why he listens to Spirit 105.3. He has never given, and he just sent me a text message or a Facebook message, and it's so true. He said, I just need this reminder today. Don't grow weary in doing good. He said, Galatians 6:9 even says, let us not grow weary in doing good, for at the proper time we will reap a harvest if we do not give up. And he said, I realize the impact of generosity.
1: Yes.
0: And what that matters with my Spirit 105.3. He said, every seed that is planted in faith matters. And he just wants to thank everybody. He said, I support Spirit 105.3 today because I'm going to help flood my community with worship instead of worry, truth instead of fear, hope instead of despair. He said, I love to think right now about my future grandchildren in the backseat.
1: Yep.
0: And they're singing with me. And I'm turning up Spirit 105.3. And that's only happening because I've decided today to step forward and remind somebody that I have a gift within me that I can make sure the gospel is heard. God can use what I have to help somebody else find hope. That's what it's all about. And we are looking for $2,000 to be met really in the next two songs.
1: Yeah, about 15 minutes left on this. $2,000 to add. Now, Diane and Edmonds got involved with a generous gift. You may have just received a text message from Spirit 105.3 inviting you to give. Please click on that, fill out the form, and we can include you. Charles and Puyallup doing the same thing.
0: Thank you.
1: Thank you so much, Charles and Diane. Now, that means about $1,850 still to go. $1,850 is the need in the next 15 minutes. Nobody's on the phone, so you're going to get through very, very quickly.
0: Yeah, that's great news.
1: We tried the phone lines a few moments ago, and I noticed how quickly, like, you hear Paul's voice about, thank you for calling Spirit.
0: Yes.
1: And then almost immediately, like, an operator just took over. It's like, hello, thank you for calling Spirit.
0: I mean, you'll be on and off quickly. That is the great news. It's an opportunity for you to do something today. I think there's so many times that I used to, before I started working in Christian radio, when I first started listening, I was like, oh, there's hundreds of thousands of people listening. I know somebody's calling. But the truth is, Scott, there's only a small percentage of people that financially support Spirit 105.3. This is our community. We're listener funded. And that means that we want to invite you over on the Hope Team on Spirit. You know?
1: $1,850 to go in 14 minutes.
0: All right.
1: 206-333-1053. It's not a challenge. It's nothing like that. This is just all of us coming together and saying, we need more Jesus in our community. We need more Jesus in our lives. We need more Jesus in our family, in our homes, in our churches even.
0: Let's do it.
1: Will you give because of that? Say more Jesus. Let's see, five or six people doing $30 a month gets us awfully close. Could you join the 1K club with a $1,000 gift? Maybe you can do a $400 gift. But $1,850, we're counting this down together. We're going to go to the song from Peter Burton, which I absolutely love. One of the favorite songs on the station. Will you be included right now? There's a phone line available for you. 206.
0: Let's do it.
1: 333.
0: Everybody doing something.
1: 1053. Dial that number. Don't forget to press send. Side note, the number of times I dial a number and I'm just sitting there. It's not ringing. Ah, send.
0: Yeah.
1: 206-333-1053. 206-333-1053. 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Thank you for being the first to call right now.
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0: 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It's Taylor, Scott, and you, listener supported. 206-333-1053 is the number. 206-333-1053. So we have $1,850 needed in just minutes. $1,850 needed. My dad's a rocket scientist, worked for NASA. I think that's $156 a month, but you know, he would be saying, all those years of math tutoring and you don't know how to do that at the top of your head. Hey, Dad, listen. Give me a break.
1: Yeah.
0: There's somebody out there that is super smart that can figure it out. But what part of that $1,850, my friend, will you be willing to say, listen, I want to pour into the streets, into the community, into my city with the hope of Jesus, and here is what I'm doing at 206-333-1053.
1: Two friends on the phone, so we're getting even closer, but now 9 minutes to go to add that $1,850. Not to be dad-like, but it's $154 per month.
0: All right.
1: 206-333-1053. 206-333-1053. I'm glad my daughters are not listening, Taylor, because they would have heard me do that to you, and they've been like, Dad, that was not cool.
0: Do you even have any idea what it was like growing up with a rocket scientist?
1: A little bit. Here's why. My mom was a high school English teacher.
0: Oh, okay. Yeah, you get it.
1: So I can't diagram a sentence to save my life.
0: Yeah.
1: And my mom is like, I'm so proud of you. I wish you would have studied English more. All right, Mom. Thank you.
0: Oh, I love it.
1: 206-333-1053. $1,850 to go. Oh, just went down. Annalyn Rose in Bonnie Lake. I'm sorry, Avalyn Rose. What a beautiful name.
0: Yeah, I think that is a beautiful name.
1: Avalyn Rose in Bonnie Lake said, hey, I can do a gift. Now $1,830 to go. $1,830.
0: Hey.
1: 206-333-1053. I'll real quickly say this as well. It's about more Jesus. You know, the reason you call right now, maybe to help us hit this little need, this little goal, but the reason you give is because you see things in our community, and all of us have things where you go, I wish that was different. I wish that was different. There's not a single problem that you and I face in our own lives, in our family, in our community, where the solution isn't more Jesus.
0: Right.
1: And so when you give to Spirit 105.3, you're saying we need more Jesus. We need a radio station that proclaims the name of Jesus right here in our city, doing life together, loving Seattle and the Puget Sound. And we need more Jesus, and I'm going to give because of that. $1,830 to go in now 8 minutes.
0: Just think, you have the opportunity in all seriousness to shape the spiritual atmosphere and to bring Jesus into the hearts of people right next door to you. I mean, that is such a huge responsibility, but you could take a second and look at how God has blessed you to impact the kingdom, to grow the name of Jesus throughout our city, throughout our streets and our schools and our hearts. 206-333-1053.
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0: All right, $1,620 to go. Maybe there's a business that says, you know what? 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I invest in things to grow my business every day.
1: Yes.
0: And God has been so good to me, but I'm going to invest in growing the gospel of Jesus in my community. 206-333-1053 or at spirit1053.com.

0: long thinking about the place in this world. It is Spirit 105.3. My name's Taylor. We have Scott here, and you see, we're listener supported, community funded, and so we're all coming together today to celebrate Jesus and what he's done in our lives. I love seeing all these new donors. Scott, I would love to know the total that is needed. Just minutes remaining.
1: Yeah, $1,620 the need in the next 3 minutes. Now, hold on. Let me give you the phone number. Hold on. 206-333-1053. 206-333-1053. $1,620. You hear that and you go, oh, well, I can't do that. I'm out. No. $1,620 from all of us coming together. Mm-hmm. Kieran in North Bend did a $210 gift.
0: Thank you.
1: Avalyn Rose and Bonnie Lake did a $20 gift.
0: Yes.
1: Charles and Puyallup said, I can do a $100 gift.
0: Thank you.
1: Diane and Edmund said, I'll do $50. See, that's how Amazing. We got to where we're at right now.
0: Sure.
1: We have one friend on the phone. And what I want to say is give this number one more time, and then, Taylor, I know you're going to share, but I'm going to kind of keep you updated on as this total goes down, because we need four or five people to go to the phone right now. By the way, the total just went down again. Heidi in Milton just said, I can do a $30 gift. Thank you, Heidi.
0: Thank you so much.
1: So $1,590 to go. 206-333-1053. 206-333-1053. If you could, okay, there's another phone call. Thank you. If you could do a 1K club gift of $1,000,
0: amazing. Ooh,
1: we may need one of those friends. 206-303-1053.
0: Yes. 206-333-1053. You know, every single day that we wake up, we really do have an opportunity to say, I know Jesus, I love him, and I want other people to know him. I want to just say this is an invitation right now for you to take a second at the end of your day, or maybe the beginning of your day, wherever you are right now, and think about what are you doing every day to make sure that other people in our city, in our community, know the name Jesus. And so it's an amazing opportunity. It's not out of guilt or shame or manipulation saying, you've got to give. We need this $1,590. It really is a chance to say, I want to boldly stand up with my Spirit 105.3 because I know that they are community supported and do my part. I consume it every day. I talked about this earlier, Scott, before we get to this next song, and we just have one song left, is that what if I had Scott over for 6 months in a row to eat dinner?
1: Wow,
0: right?
1: It just went 6 months. Starting out as a month, now it's six months. I'm just moving in at this point.
0: It was 30 days. Okay, 6 months in a row, he comes over every night and he has dinner. And he never says, hey, Taylor, could I bring something? Hey, Taylor, I'm consuming all your food. Can I do something? Like, can I clean the dishes? Can I bring some drinks or a dessert?
1: Yeah.
0: I mean, so if you're consuming Spirit 105.3 and you have never financially supported, this is me rolling out the red carpet saying, my friend, will you come alongside, because we are community funded, and do something right now during this next song.
1: $1,590 to go. Only two friends on the phone. Keeping you updated on that. 206-333-1053. Yes to doing it during this next song. 206-333-1053.
0: Do I have a business that says, Taylor, I want to do 150? I feel like that. Like, there has to be a business that says, my business is here in the community, thriving and successful because of people that are coming into my business. God, I know that is from you, because all the resources I have are because of you, Jesus. I want to give back to my community through Spirit 105.3 to make sure people have that hope and that peace and the gospel of Jesus.
1: 1,565 to go now, thanks to Keller in North Bend. All right, a 1K club gift would be great, $1,000. Like Taylor said, maybe you can do 150 a month. That would be huge. But there's only one friend on the phone right now. So as we get ready to play this next song, can I ask you, go to the phone, make your best gift. You say, you know what? We need more Jesus. At the end of the day, it's what it's about. We need more Jesus in the Pacific Northwest. Mm-hmm. And I'm going to give because of that. 1,500, what'd I say? 1,565 or something like that. Basically 1,500 and change. The phone number, 206-333-1053.
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1: Well, about 2 years ago for Lent, we gave up everything from drinking beer, soda, to derogatory music, anything and everything just to try to get closer to God, and then everything changed. And after that, that's when I found your guys' station, and then I realized that I feel good after I listened to the music, so I just kept it going. So it's been almost 3 years now where we just listened to your guys' station and literally radically changed our life in every possible way that we can ever imagine.
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